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1: Off and on, Tiger Brenner Drive at Woolmer Road. And a reminder, tonight, Surface Repair Nightworks will be taking place on Stewart Highway in various locations between Eden Street and King Street. The works will take place from 8pm tonight through to 6am tomorrow morning. Stewart Highway will stay open during the works, but traffic management and signage will be in place. Census night was Tuesday, the 11th of August. There's still time to complete. 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It's the drive with Zai this afternoon. Noon from 2 p.m.
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3: Checking the tides first, your next low tide will be 3 metres at 12 this afternoon. Your last high tide of the day will be 5.6 metres at 5.20 this evening. The weather forecast for today, clear skies with some clouds expected. Tops of 34 in the city, tops of 35 in the rural area, tops of 34 in Katherine.
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Justin Bieber on Hot 100. You've got Alana here keeping you company throughout your work day. Good morning. We're doing it for Precision Marine and Darwin Mazda. Lots to talk about today. Some very sad news coming out of Nashville. Dolly Parton has passed away at the age of 80. I will be touching on a little bit of a tribute a bit later on. I also have a confession to make to Zai and Sam. They have no idea what I'm about to say. It's not too serious, but I do need to get it off my chest. I have a very guilty conscience. I also have two opportunities for you to get on Hot 100's Still My Standby list. We are trying to get you and a friend over to Las Vegas. If you haven't registered, make sure you head to our website, hot100fm.com.au. Register today, because the winner will be announced this coming Saturday. Let's jump back into the music right now. It is Sonny Federa with Let Me Be In Your Arms on Hot 100.

0: Arrested Development with People Every Day on Hot 100. You've got Alani here keeping you company throughout your workday. It is Book Character Week. It was one of my favourite things to participate in school, so much so that I've told everyone in this building that they have to dress up on Friday as their favourite book character. However, across the nation, schools have put in some restrictions, some bans on what counts, what doesn't count. One of them being it's kind of to push kids to dress up as book characters and not necessarily movie characters or this or that. I will admit, I was one of the kids who pretended to write their own book so I could dress up as whatever I want. I was one of those kids. But they're bans. Some Christian schools in Queensland have asked families to avoid costumes that feature wizards, witches, zombies, weapons. There's other places who have banned inflatable costumes, you know, like the big dinosaur blow-up ones. That's not allowed. There's another one in Victoria who have, like, very much said, like, pushed, it has to be a book character. You might not be in the parade if it's not a book character. If you want to check out the full article and have a look at some of the other bans, you can head to our website, hot100fm.com.au. And don't worry, I will be sure to post up all of the offices' Book Character Week dress-ups. On the way next, the G-Flip. We're also going back to 2004 with The Killers on Hot.
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0: You're in Hot 100, hanging out with Alana this morning. Pretty much, I feel like it is a very big staple of your childhood to play a sport. And I feel like it is also a huge staple of being a parent to not like the coaches that your kids are being coached by. 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Basically, Sam and Ant will pick two teams. They will go head to head against each other in a friendly showdown. 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On the way next, the brand new one from Cat's Eye, and we've also got some DNCE. You're on Hot.
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0: Workday, we're doing it for Precision Marine and Darwin Mazda. On the way next, we've got some Imagine Dragons. Feel the thunder. We're also going back to 1997 with the Spice Girls. Coming up next as well, it is time for Hot 100 Steal My Standby. We are trying to get you and a friend on the shortlist to head to Vegas. Time is running out. 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It's worth up to $20,000. 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I might be saying your name next. 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I'm really excited about this. You're on Hot.
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14: Hi, I'm Donna DeMeo. An Australian man has been arrested in Bali after a video showing an inappropriate act in public went viral on social media. The 27-year-old was taken into custody just before he was about to board a Brisbane-bound flight. He's accused of having intercourse with a woman in front of a local resident's home in Canggu. Global stars are paying tribute to Dolly Parton, who died in Nashville today, aged 80. Amongst those reacting to her passing are Linda Ronstadt, Kelly Clarkson, Keith Urban and her goddaughter, Miley Cyrus. Supermarket giant Woolworths has announced a significant surge in group profit and a strong start to the new financial year, thanks mostly to its Ooshies collectibles. The jump in profits is despite a Fair Work underpayment case impacting its bottom line. And we're being encouraged to pamper our pooch today on International Dog Day. The annual celebration is also a chance to encourage people to consider adopting a pet from a shelter and to raise awareness about animal rescue. In sports, Serena Williams and Carlos Alcaraz have been eliminated in the quarterfinals of the mixed doubles at the US Tennis Open. And Arina Sabalenka and Novak Djokovic were shock losers in their first doubles round clash early this morning. The Rabbitohs will name Jai Arrow for their remaining two games to get the 31-year-old who suffers from MND to the 100-game milestone. Former NRL star Brad Fidler applauding officials.
13: It's good to see the league, South Sydney and the Titans get together and, you know, that we could produce something like this for Jai. A wonderful show of humanity.
14: On Nine there.
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0: Checking the tides first, your next low tide is coming up in about an hour. That'll be 3 metres. Your next high tide will be 5.6 metres at 5.20 this evening. The weather forecast for today, clear skies with some clouds expected. Tops of 34 in the city, tops of 35 in the rural area, tops of 34 in Katherine.
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0: 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The person who I need to give me a call right now on 8941-1001 is Susie Hancock. Susie Hancock, if you can hear me, give me a call, 8941-1001. We want to get you and a friend on the short list to head to Vegas. 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

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I'm still waiting on a call from Susie Hancock for Hot 100 Steal My Standby. 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Now, in Hot 100, every Father's Day, we do this little event. It's called the Hot 100 Baby Race. And I'm looking for, if you've got a baby at home, and this thing is fast. I shouldn't say thing. I'm so sorry. 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Basically, we get some babies in a line. 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Still looking for Susie Hancock to give me a call for Hot 100 Steal My Standby. Right now, this is Metro Boomin. 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

0: Anastasia on Hot 100. You've got Alana here keeping you company throughout your workday. I am joined in the studio by our work experience student, Ben. How are you?
1: I'm doing great, thank you. How are you?
0: I'm good, thank you. Now, one of the things that I wanted to talk to you about, you were very big in the local music scene. You love supporting Aussie artists, local music, all of that. Laneway Festival, one of Australia's biggest festivals, have cut its festival in half, essentially. They are no longer doing Adelaide or Perth shows.
1: That's a big change.
0: It is a big change. Do you think it... They said it's not financially viable. People aren't buying tickets there. What are your thoughts on that?
1: I think it's consolidating which places are being used because people from Darwin aren't going to go off to Perth. They're going down to Melbourne and Sydney anyway.
0: So do you think... Hopefully that money gets put into bigger acts,
1: yeah,
0: right, rather than a bigger venue. Now, stay with me here for a second, Ben, because we are doing Hot 100 Still My Standby at the minute, and I do believe we have Susie Hancock on the line. Mm. Let's have a look. Susie?
2: Yes, it is.
0: Congratulations. You have officially made it on the standby list for Hot 100 Still My Standby.
2: Wow, thank you so much. This is cool. This is really cool.
0: That's all right. Who would you take with you to Vegas, Susie?
2: It's either between one of my daughters. They both love R&B and they love Snoop Dogg, so I have no idea. It's going to be a paper, scissors, rock, I think.
0: Oh, a battle out. So there's no favouritism here. It has to be a fair choice.
2: Has to be a fair choice, otherwise it's in the boxing ring.
0: I love that. Who are you most excited to see, though, Susie?
2: I like Snoop Dogg. He's been my idol since growing up as a teenager. So, yeah, Snoop Dogg, absolutely.
0: Absolutely, good choice. Well, stay on the line, Susie. I'm going to grab some details off you. Ben, do you want to close us out? I should just say you're on Hot 100.
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0: just might. You're on Hot 100, hanging out with Alana throughout your workday. The beautiful, the beloved Dolly Parton has passed away at the age of 80. Working 9 to 5. Tributes all across the world have happened, and it is very heavy news to wake up to. Her great nephew released this video on behalf of the family.
1: Dolly was a farmer, just like her daddy. He farmed the soil, she farmed songs and happiness. Dolly called me and said she wants to rest in a beautiful bed of plush cotton because after a life wearing heavy rhinestones, she finally deserves to be comfortable and have some rest. Rest in peace, Aunt Dolly, Aunt Granny, Gigi. May God bless Dolly Parton, and may God bless you all. She will always love you.
0: It is a beautiful message, and a beautiful soul has been laid to rest. I think, you know, my thoughts and prayers go out to the family, the friends, and to everyone impacted by this. It is very heavy news, but I do believe she is there laughing along with her husband and all her fans and everyone else. On the way next, we've got some more music coming up. You're on Hot.
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0: You're on Hot 100, hanging out with Alana across your workday. On the way next, your throwback lunchtime special. We're going back to 2002 with Garbage. We're also going back to 1983 with some Eddie Grant. Down to Electric Avenue, and then we'll take it higher. All that and more on the way after your national news and sport. You're on Hot.
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12: In sports, Serena Williams and Carlos Alcaraz have been eliminated in the quarterfinals of the mixed doubles at the US Tennis Open, and Aryna Sabalenka and Novak Djokovic were shock losers in their first doubles round clash early this morning. The Rabbitohs will name Jai Arrow for their remaining two games to get the 31-year-old who suffers from MND to the 100-game milestone. Former NRL star Brad Fidler applauding officials.
13: It's good to see the league, South Sydney and the Titans get together, and you know that we could produce something like this for Jai. A wonderful show of humanity.
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0: Checking the tides first. Your next low tide is right now. It's at 3 metres right now. Your next high tide is 5.6 metres at 5.20 this evening. The weather forecast for today, clear skies with some clouds expected. Tops of 34 in the city, tops of 35 in the rural area, tops of 34 in Katherine.
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0: Eddie Grant with Electric Avenue for your lunchtime throwback special on Hot 100. 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We're doing it for Precision Marine and Darwin Mazda. We are going to keep the throwbacks going, though. This next track, it is an absolute house classic. The original sax riff was released in 2003 by Rune Arcade, a Danish DJ. It was then picked up by Alex Gordino.
1: He played this track with this sax riff. I was like, what's this? So I jumped into the DJ booth. Hey Pete, what's this record? Couldn't ask for more. That's my life.
0: The two have then worked together over the years to create many different versions, but right now, this is the Alex Gordino and Crystal Waters version of Destination Calabria on Hot 100.

0: Benson Boone on Hot 100. You've got Alana here keeping you company throughout your workday. The Hot 100 tradie truck is up for grabs. You can enter at it by shopping at any of the participating retailers. One of them, of course, is Murray Oakley. Yesterday, Zai went down to Murray Oakley and he made a very controversial tier list.
1: Air fryer, F category. Ninja Creamy, I put this in the C category. Touchscreen fridge, got to put this in the D category.
0: If you want to see some of the other, I think, misinformed and silly rankings on this Murray Oakley tier list, make sure you head to our Instagram, Hot100FM, or our Facebook, Hot100Darwin. 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

0: Levi and Sam into the studio.
1: Well, I don't know what's going on.
2: Hello.
0: I'm really nervous about this, guys.
2: I think I know what's going on. I think there might be a little cheating involved.
0: Look.
2: I feel like there might be some cheating involved with your game every Friday.
1: Hey, I haven't done nothing, man. No, I play by the rules every time.
2: I'm not saying you cheated. I'm saying the little smug look on Alana's face may say that she cheated. And I'm gonna take a stab at it. I'm going to say you knew the songs before we played this song guessing game on a Friday. Have I completely missed the ball there?
0: Sam, I'm going to shut you right down. Okay. That is not true.
2: Oh, okay.
1: I was going to say she wouldn't even know where to find the songs that I put together.
2: So I threw that accusation out there and I apologise.
0: I wanted to pull you both in because I'm not sure if you know, but I have a very guilty conscience.
2: You cheated, didn't you?
0: And the minute that I won, beat the Shazam, I thought about this.
2: Because you cheated.
0: I didn't cheat.
2: Yes, you did.
0: For those who missed it, every Friday, Zai plays a game called Beat Shazam. You have to guess the song before the other person, pretty much. This is the clip from last Friday.
2: I have no idea.
1: Sam! Oh, Alana.
3: No, that was so mean.
1: Yeah.
3: That was Alana.
0: That was
3: me.
0: Oh,
2: I
0: run.
2: I got in there quick. I feel like I definitely got in there first.
0: I had to slow it down because I buzzed in Sam's name.
1: Oh. Okay, all right, so this is a bit of a turning point.
2: Sam!
1: Oh, wow. Alana!
2: Isn't that crazy?
0: I buzzed in with
2: Isn't
0: Sam's name, so crazy. I needed to pull the judge in.
1: But here's the thing though, right?
2: No, there's no
1: but. I was listening to the female voice over the male voice.
2: It doesn't matter, it's my name. Okay, can we just confirm, what is the buzzer to buzz in?
0: The buzzer to buzz in that I chose was Zaya's name.
2: Yeah, okay.
0: And I yelled out Sam.
2: Ah, so...
0: So the official judge of the game, Zai, does this mean that I won the match or not?
2: Disqualification.
1: I tell you what we're going to do, all right? Just for this purpose, between you two, we're going to still keep it at one all.
2: No!
0: Right, what?
1: Sam, I'm going to disqualify you for unsportsmanlike behaviour if you don't stop.
2: I'm going to stop playing.
1: What I'm going to do though, okay, I reckon this Friday... Right, for Beach Exam, tune in, 4:40. I will do basically a championship round to see who is the best out of you two, all right? I'll even see if I can source like a trophy or something like that.
2: Okay that'll be cool. Okay, yeah. I'm back.
0: I needed to come clean, Sam. I'm sorry.
2: That's okay. That's a moral victory for me. So if you ask me, if you ask me, I'm two up.
1: Okay, that song that just played, song and artist right now.
2: Wouldn't have a clue, but I would have gotten in. I would have been able to try and have a crack at it. I ran.
0: And yeah. Someone else. I run by yeah. Haven.
2: I ran.
1: See, you didn't even know the artist.
0: I will say, Zai did give me a little hint with the artist.
2: Yeah, you did too.
1: You know what? I don't deserve this kind of behavior.
0: No, I'm sorry.
2: I'm sick of people cheating. I'm here. I'm working hard. I'm a blue-collared, hard-working cowboy.
0: Zai has officially...
2: With you two bloody city slickers down south, you know.
1: Mate, you don't even know.
2: All right, guys, we're teaming up together.
0: We're going to call it here. We will reconvene on Friday for the championship round.
1: All I hear is where from
0: someone
1: you.
0: Someone call the ambulance.
2: See you later. Like,
0: you're in Hot 100. 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
2: I was just dishing out motivational quotes to friends, loved ones. So I'm thinking, you give me a scenario, I'm going to throw a motivational quote out there.
5: You've actually got an outstanding parking fine, so you're going to pay an extra $3,000.
2: Next.
5: Okay, here's another scenario.
2: Yeah, give me an easy one.
5: You've done a half-cut idea for a radio segment. You haven't really planned it too much. The coffee's just kicking in.
2: Yeah.
5: And we've got to propel ourselves for what's coming up next in the show.
2: Okay, maybe I can't do this. Thanks to Harvey Norman and only with

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It's the Top End's best music on Hot 100. You've got Alani here on the way next. We're going back to 1986 with The Cutting Crew. We've also got some Morgan Wallen

0: Well, I will be announcing another name for Hot 100's Steal My Standby. 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
5: Hi, I'm Gareth Thompson. Aussie homeowners could be hit with another interest rate hike this year as July's CPI figures reveal stubborn prices. Annual headline inflation fell from 3.8% to 3.5%, while the trimmed mean remains stubborn at 3.6%, adding pressure to the RBA to lift its cash rate to beat further price rises. Crowds have gathered at Dolly Parton's Star on the Hollywood Walk of Fame this morning, with the country singing icon passing away at the age of 80. This fan telling Seven he's simply devastated by the news.
6: I was in shock. I was in utter disbelief. I had just gotten out of the shower, and surely it was someone else. She's so sprightly and so vibrant that it's just hard to imagine she's not with us anymore.
5: Among those paying tribute are Lily Tomlin, her goddaughter, Miley Cyrus, and Keith Urban. After hearing from about 300 witnesses, the Royal Commission on Anti-Semitism and Social Cohesion has its final day of hearings today. A final report is due before December 14. Today marks 1 year since two police officers were shot dead in the northeast Victorian town of Porepunkah. A service held today to honour the lives of the officers who paid the ultimate price. And an Australian man's been arrested in Bali before he boarded a Brisbane-bound flight following an alleged lewd act in public. The 27-year-old accused of having sex with a woman outside a house in Canggu over the weekend. In sport, Broncos coach Michael Maguire has broken his silence over the Adam Reynolds drama. The club has copped criticism for failing to give the Brisbane halfback one last game before he hangs up the boots. Madge says it was Reynolds that actually made the call.
7: Said to me, I think it's time, Madge. And that's how it went. And I respect that. I'd love to see him play. But there comes a time where he just said the body's had its time and he just couldn't get to the end point to have that last little fairy tale.
5: And in AFL, Harry Barnett and Harvey Johnston, who played 8 games this year, have been delisted by West Coast. And that's the latest in news and sport.
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10: Checking the tides first. Your next high tide will be 5.6 metres at 5.20 this evening. Your last low tide of the day will be 1.8 metres at 11.50 tonight. The weather forecast for today, clear skies with some clouds expected. It is beautiful and blue here in the city. Tops of 34 in the city, tops of 35 in the rural area, tops of 34 in Katherine.
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10: 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Sophie Garnsey, if you can hear me, give me a call, 8941 1001. We want to get you and a plus one on that standby list. Sophie Garnsey, 8941 1001. Sophie, you officially have 30 minutes from right now to give me a call, 8941 1001.

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2: 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We are trying to get you and a friend on that shortlist to head over to Vegas. I was looking for Sophie to give me a call. Sophie, are you there?
3: Yes, I am.
2: Congratulations! You have officially made it on the Hot 100 Steal My Standby list at the iHeartRadio Music Festival. Who would you be most excited to see?
3: Benson Boone, for sure.
2: Fantastic choice. He seems like he would be so much fun to see live, like so lively on stage.
3: 100%.
2: Now, you also told us you would have to pick between your grandfather and your hubby. How would you make that decision?
3: Oh, I feel like I'd have to take hubby for sure.
2: Well, there is a chance you'll get in trouble.
3: I'm going to get in trouble either way, so who knows?
2: Well, I'm glad I don't have to make that decision because it sounds tough, but you are officially on the standby list. Stay on the line. I'm going to grab some details off you.
3: Thank you.
2: No worries. You're on Hot 100. It's the top end's best music.

It's Morgan Wallen with Think About Me on Hot 100. Good afternoon. You've got Alana here keeping you company across your work day. We're doing it for Precision Marine and Darwin Mazda, but we're going to jump straight back into the music. This song, when it debuted, it peaked at number 3 on the Billboard Hot 100 chart. It has currently spent 10 weeks on the chart. It is sitting at number 14 off of her brand new album. This is Stupid Song from Olivia Rodrigo on Hot 100.

0: Noah Kahan on Hot 100. You've got Alana here keeping you company throughout your workday. As we do every single Wednesday at this time, I'm joined by our resident intern, Dante. How are you?
1: I'm good, Alana. How are you?
0: Good. Every Wednesday That's morning, good. I walk into the studio and I get jump scared by you. And you're doing nothing.
1: Yeah, I don't know how. I'm just sitting there doing what I need to do.
0: I'm expecting no one to be there. That's why.
1: Yeah, fair enough. I'm only here one day a week.
0: Every Saturday from 7, is it?
1: 8.
0: 8 p.m.,
1: yes.
0: Your show plays just before the hype. What can we expect this week?
1: This week, I am going to be joined by DJ Summer, who is one of the resident DJs at Monsoons.
0: Mm-hmm.
1: And we're going to be having a chat with him. And I'm pretty sure he does have a mix prepared for us.
0: Pretty sure.
1: Yeah, I'm not going to give it all away, but I'm 99% sure he does have a mix.
0: All right. Well, Summer is great. He's also one of my good friends as well. So I'm excited for that.
1: Oh, yes.
0: Any other exciting content? I know last week we were talking about some Bali venue drama.
1: Yes. Last week there was some Bali venue drama with how many people were in the pool and apparently all the diseases and bacteria that were floating around.
0: Gross.
1: I know. It's a bit of a stupid thing, but oh, well.
0: I hope no one's having lunch right now.
1: Yeah, no.
0: Dante, where are you? I should say, sometimes you're known as DJ DeMoss. Where are you DJing this week?
1: This week, I'm pretty sure I'm at Youth Shack on Saturday.
0: Beautiful.
1: Sure, yeah.
0: That's it?
1: Yes.
0: Oh, nice relaxing weekend. Don't you love when that happens?
1: I love when that happens, yes. What about you? Where are you DJing?
0: This week I am at Mayberry. I'm hosting karaoke 8 till 12 on Friday night. Then I'll be in the club from 12. And on Sunday I am hosting the AFLW game.
1: Oh, wow. Who do you reckon is going to win?
0: I've got to back the Tigers.
1: Fair enough.
0: I've got to back the Tigers just because the Tigers is like my auntie's team. I got to back the Tigers. I know there's a few people around here that back the Bombers, though.
1: My dad.
0: Well, good luck to him.
1: Yep.
0: When was the last time Bombers won?
1: Like years
0: ago. Okay, AFLW is different, sure.
1: Yeah.
0: But yes, I'm backing the Tigers. Thank you for joining me, Dante.
1: Thank you for having me.
0: What time's your show again?
1: 8 to 9 p.m.
0: On Saturday?
1: Yes.
0: Well, we'll hear from you then.
1: Thank you.
0: You're on Hot 100.
2: The NT has had some pretty big sports names. Cyril Rioli, Nova Peris, and Cadell Evans, just to name a few. But do you have what it takes to be on the same playing field as these guys? 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Sam and Ant's showdown will have them coaching your team to the big game. If you win, it's the bragging rights for you. However, if you lose, it'll be entirely their fault. It's Sam and Ant's showdown on Hot 100. Thanks to Jape Homemaker Village and Domino's Pizza. 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

0: You're on Hot 100, hanging out with Alana throughout your work day. Sorry, I was thinking too far ahead. Every Wednesday, Sam and Ant are joined by one very talented, very lucky local kid who reads out the weather.
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2: Good morning, Darwin. Clear skies with some clouds expected. Tops of 34 in the city. Tops of 35 in the rural area. Tops of 34 in Catherine.
0: This morning, Sam and Ant were joined by Alaria. 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It is all thanks to the Play Shack, the best indoor fun you can have. The kids can go run amok on the playground while mum and dad relax, have a coffee at the cafe. 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

0: Top End's best music on Hot 100. You've got Alana here. I am joined one last time in the studio by our work experience student, Ben. I wanted to ask you, tomorrow you will be broadcasting live with Zai from the Vet Expo. You said one of your interests is like live broadcasts and learning how all this works. Is there anything you're particularly interested in when you're going to be working with Zai? What do I need to tell him to teach you? Or what do you need to tell him to teach you?
1: I'm excited to learn more software on the spot because I know some of it now, but it's going to be great to do that. And I think it's a good experience to learn the way of speaking.
0: Live, yes, you know? That is the hardest part. We were talking about that yesterday. You haven't worked with Zai as of yet, but you've worked with me. You've worked with Samarant. Who's taught you more, me or the boys?
1: Samarant are a great chat, but I think you've taught me more.
0: Yeah, I'll take that. They are a pretty good chat, but they're terrible teachers. I'm a pretty bad teacher, but I'm pretty forward. I like to think I'm straightforward with it. Have you had fun the last 2 days?
1: I have an amazing time.
0: Okay. So will you be handing in your resume?
1: I think I will, yeah.
0: Yes! All right. You're on Hot 100. Zai's got you for the rest of the afternoon. He has another chance for you to get on that Steal My Standby list. And I did hear that the Petrol Pig is back out and about. I will be back with you from 10 o'clock tomorrow. Until then, have a great rest of your day. I'll talk to you very soon. You're on Hot.
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6: Hi, I'm Gareth Thompson. The opposition leader doesn't believe data centres should be forced to power their energy-hungry hubs with renewables, with the debate front and centre of today's cabinet meeting. Angus Taylor telling the ABC they should have to generate their own power.
7: We need to have an electricity market that requires that, that demands the extra energy and capacity into the system, but it should be technology neutral.
6: A major childcare centre provider has gone into voluntary administration. Edge Early Learning Centres, which has centres in the ACT, Queensland and South Australia, has appointed administrators, Korda Mentha, as it tries to determine the best path forward. The company says there'll be no immediate impact on its operations. Federal MP Luke Gosling will step down as special envoy. It comes after the Labor Minister is charged with breaching his bail conditions as he vows to fight a charge of assault against the King's representative in the Northern Territory. And tributes have been pouring in for Dolly Parton after the music legend passed away at the age of 80. Elton John among those celebrating the Queen of Country, saying Parton was a giant, unique and irreplaceable. Beatle Paul McCartney calling her a wonderful woman. Her nephew Brian Seaver says the music icon championed the potential in others.
8: Dolly also opened doors for generations of singers, songwriters, musicians and dreamers from every walk of life and across every continent. By her example, we believe that anything was possible.
6: In sport, Broncos coach Michael Maguire has broken his silence over the Adam Reynolds drama. The club has copped criticism for failing to give the Brisbane halfback one last game before he hangs up the boots. Madge says it was Reynolds that actually made the call.
9: He said to me, I think it's time, Madge. And that's how it went. And I respect that. I'd love to see him play. But there comes a time where he just said the body's had its time and, he just couldn't get to the end point to have that last little fairy tale.
6: And in AFL, Harry Barnett and Harvey Johnston, who played 8 games this year, have been delisted by West Coast. And that's the latest in news and sport.
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12: Checking out today's forecast. It is going to be pretty clear skies out there with tops of 34 across the city, 35 in the rural areas, 34 degrees in Katherine. And your tides right now, we've got a high tide of 5.6 metres at 5.20 this afternoon and a low tide of 1.8 metres at 11.50 tonight. 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
12: 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You're on The Drive with Zai. Just gone 2 o'clock on your Wednesday. Happy hump day. Hopefully you've had a cracking week so far. Massive show coming your way. Before the end of the show today, we are going to catch up with our resident movie critic, Shane A. Bassett, to see what's making a big in the cinemas, what you need to keep an eye out on the streaming services, and of course, you know, just keeping on top of what is, of course, trending in the entertainment industry. Still to come as well, we've got your chance to get a spot on the shortlist for Steal My Standby. 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We're also going to catch up with Juju and the Petrol Pig before 3 o'clock. Coming your way next, though. Very sad day for country music fans with the passing of Dolly Parton. We're going to talk about that one next. Let's get back into your tunes right now, though. It's a bit of Mumford & Sons. It's I Will Wait. Right here on Hot 100, the top end's best music. You're on The Drive with Zai. We are doing it for Darwin Mazda and Precision Marine. Hope you're having a fantastic Wednesday afternoon.
13: Well, I came home.

Extreme, More Than Words on Hot 100, the top hands, best music. You're on The Drive with Zion. Now, some really sad news in the entertainment world today with the passing of Dolly Parton. Now, Dolly Parton did sadly pass away at the age of 80 at the Vanderbilt Ingram Center over in Nashville, and she was surrounded by her family as well during her last moments. Now, it has been revealed that Dolly Parton sadly passed away after a very brief battle with cancer, her publicist has reported. Now, the conditions around the cancer, where the cancer was located, it has not been said. All they've said, though, is that it was just a very brief battle with cancer. Now, of course, Dolly's publicist, Marcel Passieu, said that she departed her earthly life today at the Vanderbilt Ingram Center, surrounded by her loved ones. And in a statement which was shared with people, Dolly's team said, "Our beloved Dolly Parton spent her life and career bringing joy, laughter, hope, and integrity into everything she touched. Her unmatched generosity reached the lives of countless people whom she would never meet, yet she was always there to offer a helping hand." Of course, rest in peace to Dolly Parton. Thoughts do go out to her family and friends during this time. Ed Sheeran on the other side of this. It's Becky Hill now with Topic. It's My Heart Goes on Hot.

0: Going back to 2002 with some Avril Lavigne, it's Skater Boy right here on Hot 100, the top end's best music. You're on The Drive with Zai. We are doing it for Darwin Mazda and Precision Marine. Now, next Saturday, the 5th of September, day before Father's Day, you're going to make your way down to Casuarina Square for Hot 100's baby race. That's right. So we are going to be putting some babies through the paces to see which is the fastest bub in the NT. Now, of course, all babies need to be under the age of 12 months and... to top it off, if you haven't already registered, make sure you head to hop100fm.com.au for all of the details. 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Now, the last couple of years, we have put it off. You know, we did give it a little bit of a break, but we thought, you know what? It's time for us now to bring it back. 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And of course, make sure you get all of your Father's Day shopping done at Casuarina Square. Hey, so Ariana Grande and John Farnham on the other side of this. You're on Hot.
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8: Good afternoon. Works continue on Wishart Road. It's closed between Kirkland Road and Hastings Deering. Also works on Buskell Avenue. It's closed between Roystonia Avenue and Lakeview Boulevard. And works have Linko Road closed between Palmerston Hospital and the end of the road. 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
1: Yes, and if you're looking for some beautiful things, you can find the Petrol Pig out and about at the moment with a $50 fuel voucher. Juju is out with him at the moment. Good afternoon, Juju.
2: Good afternoon, Zai. How are you?
1: I am terrific for this Wednesday. Now, you and the Petrol Pig are out and about at the moment. Got a question for you, though.
2: Yes.
1: We just had Benson Boone, Beautiful Things, playing. Now, for those familiar with Benson Boone, he loves to do backflips on the stage. Is that something that the Petrol Pig can do?
2: Oh, I don't know. He had a really big lunch.
1: Nah, that's a good call, you know.
2: So,
1: yeah, we don't need to be cleaning up any any kind of mess from the pig at the moment. But hey, whereabouts are you guys at the moment?
2: We're at Casuarina Pool today, Zai. 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So get out of your car and say the words, "Are you the Petrol Pig?" Actually, no, "Are you at the Hot 100 Petrol Pig?" You'll get yourself that $50 voucher.
1: Brilliant. 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
2: No worries, Zai. See you soon.
1: Just remember, the Petrol Pig is there for a good time, not a long time, so you've got to be quick to get the Petrol Pig for that $50 voucher. It's a bit of Taylor Swift now. It's The Fate of Ophelia right here on Hot 100. It's the Top End's best music.

You wake up on the floor of your hotel room, a half-eaten burger in one hand. Sunlight is piercing through the curtains. Your voice is gone. Your T-shirt's ripped. And somehow, you've got to do it all again for day two at the iHeartRadio Music Festival 2020.

0: Hey, got a teenager trying to figure out what comes next after school? 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

0: Maroon 5, What Lovers Do on Hot 100, the top end's best music. You're on the drive with Zai. Coming your way next hour, we are going to open up our list for Steal My Standby. That's right, we're going to put our first next person, I should say, out on the airwaves. More details of that one right on the other side of the latest in national news, as well as some Imagine Dragons. And some Milky with More Grab. That is on the other side and the latest in national news and sports, so don't go anywhere. 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
11: Hi, I'm Gareth Thompson. The PM has shared a tribute to Dolly Parton following her death at the age of 80. Anthony Albanese says the country music icon made our world a better place while sharing fond memories of meeting her back in 2011, describing it as a magical experience. The then Transport Minister was able to save Dolly's Australian tour by allowing her to bring a bus deemed too large for Australian roads. The Treasurer says the government is aware many Aussies are still finding things tough despite a drop in inflation. Headline inflation dropped from 3.8 to 3.5% in July, but that is over expectations and the trimmed mean remains stubbornly high at 3.6%. Jim Chalmers says inflation is still being more persistent than anyone would have liked.
12: We know that people are still under pressure, and we also know that inflation will bounce around as it returns into that target range in the coming months.
11: National Cabinet is meeting in Sydney today amid the country's growing number of AI data centres. It comes as the PM is working with the states to put together a national framework, with larger centres expected to underwrite renewable energy and limit their water use and impact on local communities. And home ownership among young Aussies has fallen to an 80-year low. According to Anglicare, 43% of people aged 25 to 34 have a mortgage. In sport, Broncos coach Michael Maguire says he's looking forward to working with Adam Reynolds in the next phase of his career. The Brisbane halfback has officially called time on his NRL career, admitting his body has had enough. Madge says it's bittersweet.
13: But the time came, and you know, he'll transition into the next part of his life. And I'll always be a part of that, because he's a great human.
11: And Tuke Miller will remain a Gold Coast Sun for life. The 30-year-old has signed a new contract extension, keeping him with the Queensland side till the end of 2030.
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14: Traffic is moving well across Darwin this afternoon. Targa Brennan Drive is flowing freely in both directions with a steady run along the Stuart Highway through Stuart Park, Winelli and Berrima. Bagot Road is also clear through Parrup and Ludmilla, with no major delays to report at this stage. 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
0: Yeah, checking out today's forecast. We've got some clear skies about with tops of 34 across the city, 35 in the rural areas, 34 degrees in Katherine. And your high tide of 5.6 metres is at 5.20 this afternoon and a low tide of 1.8 metres just before midnight.
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0: 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Now, it does end this Friday, so make sure you get your registrations in now. But right now, it's time for us to get our next person on that list. All right, today I'm looking for a James Cunningham. James, if you're around, I need you to call me. 8941 1001, James Cunningham. 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Once again, mate, we could be sending you to Vegas to the iHeart Music Festival with a friend or your partner. James, your time officially starts now. There is 30 seconds on the clock. Sorry, 30 minutes on the clock, not 30 seconds. I promise you, you got a little bit longer than that. 8941 1001. You need to call me, James, as soon as you can, all right? Let's call. Let's kick into the music right now with a bit of Milky and Morgram. Just the way you are. It's right here on Hot 100, the Top End's best music. You're on the drive with Zai. Good afternoon.

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3: 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Tell us, who are you going to take if you win?
4: Oh, look, I definitely have to take the wife.
3: Yeah, what's the wife's name?
4: Yeah. Samara.
3: Samara, awesome. Now, who are you most keen to see over there?
4: I'm not real fussy with music. I just like it all, really. I'd like to see the whole lot. So.
3: Yeah, nice. So you're just more keen to just go and have a bit of a holiday with the missus as well, hey?
4: Yeah, 100%. Yeah.
3: Absolutely. Well, I'll tell you what, James, I've got 2 questions for you, mate. One, you're over the age of 21, yeah?
4: Yes.
3: Awesome. Yep. And number two, have you got more than 6 months left on your passport?
4: Correct.
3: You do. Well, I tell you what, James, we're going to be sending you to Vegas, mate. Sorry, we're going to put you in the draw to win a trip to Vegas to the iHeart Music Festival. Don't get too excited just yet, mate. Not just yet. But I tell you what, mate, hold the line. We're going to grab your details. 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

0: It's Like a Prayer on Hot 100, the top end's best music. You're on The Drive with Zai. We are doing it for Darwin Mazda and Precision Marine. 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All right, it's all thanks to the team at Domino's. Coming your way next, though, some Kelly Clarkson and some Alex Warren. So don't go anywhere. You're on Hot 100.
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11: Traffic is moving steadily around Palmerston, with Tsuen Wah Terrace and Temple Terrace both flowing well. There's some extra traffic around Rosetoni Avenue and Terry Drive, where one lane remains closed. Roadworks also continue along Rosetoni Avenue towards Lambrick Avenue, so allow a little extra time. Head to IGA for Sanitarium Up and Go, 3x250 mil for just $350. 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

0: Janet Jackson, Together Again on Hot 100, the Top End's best music. You're on the drive with Zai. We are doing it for Darwin Mazda and Precision Marine. Now, it is the hottest court case going on in the States at the moment. It's the Tupac murder trial. Now, record and music mongol turned criminal, Suge Knight, has piped in now to talk a little bit about the case. However, though, he has gone on to say, though, that the legal team, though, in the prosecution for the Tupac murder trial are trying to buy their way into his testimony. Now, saying that apparently the lawyers offered him up to $1 million to say that the accused, Dwayne Keefe D. Davis, wasn't in the car that allegedly shot up Tupac. Now, joining TMZ Live on yesterday from prison, he refused the alleged offer and insisting that his loyalty to Tupac cannot be compromised. Those were his words. Now, the Death Row founder also took aim at rapper The Game, pushing back on the rapper's recent claim that Keefe D is being used as a scapegoat. Now, he went on also to say that he's known for over 15 years who killed Tupac, and that the connected people who were involved in Compton and LA know the truth. But Suge says that The Game doesn't know really anything, and he's accusing people of using Tupac's death as attention. So this one's going to continue going for quite some time. I think we're now into like week three of this trial, and who knows how long it's going to go for. Might go for quite a while yet. Ed Sheeran and some Tupac, and sorry, and some Topic on the other side of this. You're on Hot.
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0: 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You're on The Drive with Zai. Hope you're having a safe drive home on your Wednesday. Coming your way next hour, got some Cherry Bomb on the way. And some Fuel as well. That is on the other side and the latest in national news and sports, so don't go anywhere. You're on Hot 100.
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9: Hi, I'm Gareth Thompson. There's been a drop in inflation, but economists warn it may not all be good news. Annual inflation fell from 3.8% to 3.1% in June, which is above forecasts and means a rate hike before the end of the year is a higher probability. Rachel McCrurick from the ABS says there are a few main contributors.
10: The housing group was one of the key contributors. Housing grew by 5% in the year to July, down from 6.8% in June. In terms of the other contributors, the food and non-alcoholic beverages group rose by 3.2%. And the Recreation and Culture Group grew by 2.6%.
9: The Royal Commission into Anti-Semitism is wrapping up today with more than 300 people giving evidence. The inquiry was launched in wake of the Bondi-Beach terror attack. Commissioner Virginia Bell says a full report will be handed down by the end of the year. Supermarket giant Woolies has confirmed a $1.8 billion profit. Total sales are up 7.6% in the first 8 weeks of the financial year, thanks largely to its Ooshies collectibles. And tributes are flowing for music icon Dolly Parton after the country singer's passing. Taylor Swift sharing a heartfelt tribute, saying Dolly was true grace and true grit, all in one dazzling person, while Elton John described her as a giant of an artist. Dolly passed away after a brief battle with cancer. She was 80. In sport, Broncos coach Michael Maguire says he's looking forward to working with Adam Reynolds in the next phase of his career. The Brisbane halfback has officially called time on his NRL career, admitting his body has had enough. Madge says it's bittersweet.
11: But the time came and, you know, he'll transition into the next part of his life. So we'll, and I'll always be a part of that, you know, because he's a great human.
9: And Tuukka Miller will remain a Gold Coast Sun for life. The 30-year-old has signed a new contract extension, keeping him with the Queensland side till the end of 2030.
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12: Traffic flowing well around Casuarina early this afternoon. Trower Road moving nicely as well near Dripstone Road and the shopping centre, while Vandalen Drive is clear through Wanguri and Linya. McMillan's Road is also looking pretty good with Bagot Road drama free around the airport as well. Census night was Tuesday, the 11th of August. There's still time to complete. In the census, every answer matters. 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
0: Last look at today's weather. It has been some clear skies about. We've seen tops of 34 across the city, 35 in the rural areas, 34 degrees in Katherine. And your high tide of 5.6 metres, that's at 5:20 this afternoon. And a low tide of 1.8 metres just before midnight. 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
8: to the boy from the Big Bad City. 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
0: Just gone 4 o'clock on your Wednesday afternoon. Hope you're having a safe drive home. You've got Zai with you until 5 o'clock doing it for Darwin Mazda and Precision Marine. Still a massive hour to come. Before we wrap things up, we are going to catch up with our local movie critic, Shane A. Bassett, to discuss what's making it big in the cinemas, what you need to keep an eye out on the streaming services and what to watch out for as well. Also on the way, we got a little bit of controversy around Beat Shazam last Friday. If you missed it, I put Sam and Alana up together and apparently there's been some disagreements on the results. More about that one coming your way very soon. Next though, got all the details on how you can win the Hot 100 GWM Tradie Tank. This thing is an absolute beast. More details on that one on the other side of Miles Smith. Right now though, it's Fuel.

0: Smith, drive safe on Hot 100, the top end's best music. You're on the drive with Zai. 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
0: Oh yeah, we could be giving you the chance to win this brand new GWM Tank 300. Now, if you haven't already seen this bad boy, make sure you keep an eye on our socials, Hot 100 Darwin on Facebook, Hot 100 FM on Instagram. But don't forget to go and book a test drive for one of these bad boys as well at GWM Darwin there at Kerry's Automotive. But if you're looking for some places though where you can get your entry forms into the draw, you got to get over to Forecast Machinery. 29 Toopin Road in Yarrawonga. They're a family owned and operated business since 2013, and they deal with construction and earth moving machinery, excavators, compact track loaders, mini loaders and landscaping equipment. There is so much to do over there. Now remember, for every $100 though that you spend, you're going to get an entry form. Get two entry forms, you got to spend between $100 and $500. Spend $500 to $1,000, you're going to get three entry forms, so on so forth. All right, so make sure you keep your eyes peeled to our socials and where you can get those entry forms, or you can head to hop100fm.com.au for all of the details as well. Hey, Taylor Swift on the other side of some Ganga Jang. It sounds

0: Dante Thomas, Pras Mikel, it's Miss California on Hot 100, the top hands, best music. You're on the drive with Zaya, got you covered through until 5 o'clock. We are doing it for Darwin Mazda and Precision Marine. Now, of course, if you are only new to the show, I play a game every single Friday afternoon called Beach Shazam, okay, where it's basically I get two people from the office in here. They come and face off head-to-head, and we basically test their music knowledge. Now, over the last couple of weeks, we've had Sam from The Brekkie Show and Alana from Mornings in to have a bit of a crack at it, and I think I might have caused a little bit of controversy around it, okay? When it comes to basically guessing the song, they need to buzz in with their names. Now, Alana revealed today on her show that she somewhat kind of cheated last week and I didn't pick up on it. Here's what happened. This is what went down in Alana's show.
1: I'm going to say you knew the songs before we played this song guessing game on a Friday. Have I completely missed the ball there?
2: Sam, I'm going to shut you right down. That is not true.
1: Oh, okay.
0: I was going to say she wouldn't even know where to find the songs that I put
1: together.
0: Sorry,
1: I threw that accusation out there and I apologise.
2: I wanted to pull you both in because I'm not sure if you know, but I have a very guilty conscience.
1: You cheated, didn't you?
2: And the minute that I won Beat the Shazam, I thought about this.
1: Because you cheated.
2: I didn't cheat.
1: Yes, you did.
2: For those who missed it, every Friday, Zai plays a game called Beat Shazam. You have to guess the song before the other person, pretty much. This is the clip from last Friday.
1: I have no idea.
0: Sam! Oh, Alana.
3: No, that was so
2: mean.
0: That was
2: Alana.
0: Oh,
2: I
0: was
2: I run.
1: Quick. I feel like I definitely got in there first.
2: I had to slow it down because I buzzed in Sam's name.
0: Now, of course, that was on me. I didn't pick up on that. Alana had buzzed in with Sam's name. I don't even know why she said Sam's name in the beginning. However, though, this Friday, we are going to do a bit of a championship round. Winner takes all, okay? So from 4:30 this coming Friday, make sure you tune in because Sam and Alana, they're going to go head-to-head to see who is the best, okay, here in the office. Mark it in your diaries. G Flip and some Rag and Bone Man on the other side of this. You're on Hot.
4: 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Nobody panic. 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
14: Still looking at a pretty cruisy run through Darwin this afternoon. The CBD is drama-free. Dully Street, Smith Street and Mitchell Street all moving nicely with traffic flowing well onto the Stuart Highway through Stuart Park. Tiger Brennan Drive is clear through Woolnut, although there is a little extra traffic around the Benison Road intersection. 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

0: You're on the Top Ends Best Music Hot 100. You're on the drive with Zai, and it's now time for us to jump into this one.
1: Lights, camera, action. Movie streaming and banter with Shane A. Bassett.
0: Oh, good afternoon, Shane A. Bassett.
2: Hello there, mate, and good afternoon, everyone.
0: Now, Shane, of course, it's still always a big time at the cinemas with The Odyssey still in the cinemas at the moment, still dominating as well.
2: Yeah, it's still top of the box office with Spider-Man, Brand New Day. No one will sort of upset that for a while. But I just wanted to say, if you haven't seen The Odyssey yet and you want to see it again, it's probably only got a few more weeks left with school holidays looming. And there's a whole lot of new films that are going to be coming through and they need space on the screen. So The Odyssey at 3 hours long, you might need to catch before the school holidays, and it's well worth your time.
0: 100%. Now, Jacob Elordi, he's making a huge name for himself in Hollywood, and he's teamed up with Ridley Scott for a new movie.
2: Exactly. He's very smart, Jacob Elordi. He's a Queenslander who has come a long way, a great actor, and he's also on the shortlist to become the next James Bond. You know, there's about four or five names on this list, and he's one of them. If that's a big deal in my world, that's for sure, if he does become James Bond. However, this new movie, The Dog Stars, not to be confused with Keanu Reeves' band, The Dog Stars, the same name. He had a band once that was called The Dog Stars. This is a movie very much apocalyptic, set in the futuristic world where it's dystopian and so forth. And it's sort of an adventure movie, but there's not a lot of adventure in it, if that makes sense. There's a lot of walking. There's a lot of survival stuff happening in it. Margaret Qualley is his co-star in this. Now, you might know her from The Substance, among other movies, but she recently walked the red carpet for this movie with some barefoot Chanel sandals. If you haven't seen that, look it up online. I've never seen anything like it, these Chanel sandals she wore. But she's good in the movie. She backs it up. Look, it's not fantastic. I'm not going to say it's a classic film, but it was good for what it was. Very dystopian, Hunger Games kind of Mad Max crossover.
0: Now, a new movie as well that's going to be hitting the cinemas if you're a bit of a horror-slash-thriller fan, Insidious Out of the Further. I have seen the first couple of these movies, and they are very good.
2: There's now six of them. This is Insidious Part 6, basically. They are very good. You're right, Zai. This one lends a lot from Nightmare on Elm Street. Now, I'm guessing not everyone's going to know what A Nightmare on Elm Street is, but it was a classic movie back in the day, and this one has a storyline of dreams coming into reality. And what I like about Insidious is it doesn't hold back. And there are scenes in this. Now, if you have a phobia of going to the dentist, there's a PSA, because you should be warned. There is a dentist scene in this that will really get you very, very frightened. And if you've got a booking at the dentist soon, you might not go, because this movie takes it beyond what should happen in a dentist. Awful.
0: But I'll tell you what, watching the movie then at 2:30 in the afternoon might make you reconsider, right?
2: Yeah, exactly. Well, not much to say other than it's Paranormal Activity. It's linked to the previous Insidious movies, but you don't have to watch them. It's sort of a standalone story about a cult. I'll leave it at that. But very creepy, very gross, and Insidious I enjoyed a lot because I like horror movies.
0: Now, if you're not so much of a movie guy, but you definitely love to binge some series, a new one out, Furious. I have got a mate of mine that's very recently started watching this and recommended it to me, but I want to hear your thoughts and takes on it.
2: You know what? The less said about this, the better. But if you like true crime and serial killer stories, please watch it. It's amazing what they do with this story. It is about an FBI agent, and she's on this hunt, you know, what was a regular hunt for a mysterious sort of female serial killer. But it turns out she might know this serial killer. And all the victims end up being criminals. So it's hard to feel sorry for the victims. You know, there's no innocent victims, if you know what I mean. And then the FBI agent starts to start thinking like the serial killer to catch her. So Silence of the Lambs did this in a way, if you know that classic movie. I really enjoyed this. It's got a really good cast, Emmy Rossum in particular. You've got to watch out for her because she was in Shameless, and as the FBI agent Alice in this, she's on point. So, yeah, Furious is top-notch entertainment. I've seen the whole series. It's on Disney+.
0: Amazing. Well, as always, Shane A. Bassett, thanks so much for joining me this afternoon. And don't forget to follow Shane as well on the socials, movie_analyst on Instagram to find out more of what he's getting up to. Thanks so much, Shane. I really appreciate your time.
2: No worries.

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0: 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Will and Woody, they're jumping in the hot seat next with your rest of your afternoon covered, and I'll catch you guys tomorrow from 2 o'clock live from the Vet Careers Expo in Marara.
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9: Hi, I'm Gareth Thompson. The Prime Minister has joined in paying tribute to Dolly Parton following her death at the age of 80. The music legend passed away overnight following a brief battle with cancer. Anthony Albanese saying she'll be greatly missed.
10: Dolly Parton made our world a better place in so many ways. It's hard to imagine the world without her.
9: There's already divide over what the latest inflation figures will mean for mortgage holders. Annual headline inflation came down from 3.8% to 3.5% in July. But that is above expectations, with some economists predicting it'll increase chances of a rate rise before the end of the year. The Greens are demanding a moratorium on data centres as the government struggles to reach a consensus at today's National Cabinet. Queensland and the Northern Territory have pushed back on the government's plan to make AI data centre companies fund renewable energy. Sarah Hanson-Young says until the rules are agreed upon, no new centres should be built.
11: We need a moratorium on building new big AI data centres until the rules are set, because these companies are already bulls at a gate pushing state governments to give them approval.
9: A major childcare centre provider has gone into voluntary administration, Edge Early Learning Centres, which has centres in the ACT, Queensland and South Australia, will continue operating as normal as it tries to determine the best path forward. And fears over bird flu have seen chicken sales drop. Butchers reporting a decline in the number of people buying the family staple over the past 6 weeks. In sports, Scott Pendlebury is every chance of playing on next year. The 38-year-old Collingwood legend is expected to miss this weekend's wildcard clash with the Bulldogs due to a hamstring injury. But coach Craig McRae hasn't made a call on 2027 yet.
12: Probably just 50-50, to be honest. I think I can see opportunities for him to play on and retire. I'm sure he's weighing up a lot of those things.
9: And Cricket Australia has issued a directive for more bat-friendly pitches during the upcoming Sheffield Shield season, with a number of recent tests finishing well before day five.
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13: All the majors across Darwin flowing well this afternoon. Traffic moving steadily along Tuggeranong Drive, the Stuart Highway and Bagot Road, with only a little extra activity around Casuarina and Palmerston. Roadworks remain on Wishart Road between Kirkland Road and Hastings Deering. Census night was Tuesday the 11th of August. There's still time to complete in the census. 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

0: Yes, it is, Will and Woody. I hope you're having a great Wednesday. I mean, it didn't start well today for everyone, obviously, with the news of the passing of Dolly Parton. Aged 80. And just like the most gorgeous woman. I still, there's a conversation that I saw with her on Parkinson ages ago where he, the great British interviewer, and he asked her about her plastic surgery. And she said that she, when she was like 8 years old, she walked past a window and she saw a Barbie doll.
1: Yeah.
0: And she was like, I just knew then and then that's all I want to be is a Barbie doll.
1: And she nailed it.
0: And then she continued, and then she went on to say, if I ever see anything sagging, bagging, or dragging, I just tuck it up, put it away.
2: What a legend.
0: So brief
2: battle with cancer as well, which hasn't disclosed which type, but obviously that was private from everyone. But it happened quickly, didn't it?
0: Yeah, slid off. There was a bit of chat in the background that she was sick, but she did a video saying she was okay.
2: Yeah.
0: And she was working on it. And then, you know, as these things can so often do, particularly when you get to that age, the complications that can happen. But yeah, just an iconic songbird. Her witticisms and for just a little country girl. Really, is what she wrote. From East Tennessee, took the world by storm. 3,000 songs she wrote. 3,000. 25 of them went to the number one. She's an incredible story. I'm sure there will be more and more art and tribute that flows from her, for her. She is, in every sense of the word, an icon. Woodrow, you and I are taking our girls this weekend on another Dad Venture. If you missed it yesterday, we are going to take them to Warner Brothers Movie World for the Dad Venture, the Chemist Warehouse Dad Venture, I should say, sponsored bit. Don't mind if I do.
2: Yeah, sunscreen sorted, tick, Band-Aids sorted, moisturizers sorted.
0: Absolutely.
2: You get it all at Chemist Warehouse.
0: Absolutely, all sorted, yeah.
2: Fun Day lollies, sorted.
0: Yeah, you tend to go a bit hard on that, so I'm going to reel you in. But if you missed it yesterday, here are the girls hearing that, and you can hear how excited they are.
3: Movie World. Roller coasters.
4: And more roaster girlies.
3: And more roaster girlies. Batman's there.
4: Batman, let me see you, Batman.
5: Daddy said that he was going to take you to Movie World to see Batman.
4: Oh, yeah.
5: In real life.
2: Yeah, a lot of excitement.
0: Super exciting. Yep. Super, super exciting. Although, with every excitement, Woods, there is always some sort of handbrake. And I hate to stereotype here and be a little bit traditional, but in this instance, it is our wives.
2: The girl, they've just set down some rules. I think more for me than you.
0: Some guidelines.
2: I think.
0: Some guidelines.
2: Because I particularly get excited, so I stop thinking
0: you
2: about
0: run a
2: like
0: cat's
2: rules.
0: Away, mice will play sort of a protocol.
2: I like to go, Remy, this trip's yours. You choose what to do.
0: Yeah, and that's intense because she's four. Anyway, we're going to hear what the rules are up next
2: yeah,
0: for the Dad Venture, the Chemist Warehouse Dad Venture at Movie World this year. Will and Woody.

0: Well and Woody Woods, the Chemist Warehouse Dad Venture is back this year. Last year we took our little girls camping, a one-on-one daddy-daughter trip. This year we are upscaling. Before we get to that though, I've got Dee who's called through. Dee, you're a big fan of the show. You've got some thoughts about Dad Venture, Dee.
1: Yeah, you're a testament, Woody, that miracles can and do happen because the last I heard, Will's daughter didn't like you and now you're going away together.
2: That is very true, Dee, and I'm glad you've brought that up because where is that at, Will? And I don't know where that hate came from, but where is that
0: That's
2: at?
0: That's a good flag, Dee. So I had to record Maxie. I'm not sure if you heard it before, Dee, but I record Max about the Dad Venture, just seeing how excited she was. I told her where we were going this year, etc. I did actually have to edit out the part when I said, are you looking forward to seeing Woody? And she said no.
2: Yeah, no, fair enough. I've been slipping her cash for weeks as well, which is really, really frustrating.
0: Woody, last year we took our daughters on their very first camping trip.
3: Hey, look who's got a tent.
2: I think we both really excelled.
4: Can you go to the tent peaks for me?
2: Hey, Ren, you want to go look for some unicorns or something?
5: Yeah!
2: But this year we're stepping it up a notch, all thanks to Chemist Warehouse.
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7: 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Roller coasters.
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8: Batman's there.
5: Batman? Let me see you, Batman.
9: Daddy said that he was going to take you to Movie World to see Batman.
5: Oh, yeah.
9: In real life.
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0: Yes, that's right. It is back with a vengeance this year. The Dad Venture taking Remy and Max on the trip of a lifetime to Warner Brothers Movie World, all thanks to Chemist Warehouse this year. Woods, more on that very, very shortly. Before we do, though, as I said, this is unbridled enthusiasm, particularly from your daughter, Remy.
2: She's pumped.
0: Everyone missed it there.
2: She's so... God, lucky girl. She's in Fiji at the moment. Yeah, she jets in and straight to the Gold Coast.
0: Yeah, just
2: loves cruising the globe.
0: So she should be pumped.
2: Yeah, very lucky girl. But my wife, I think of all people, and I believe your de facto partner as well, just
0: thank you for using her appropriate title.
2: Yeah, you've pulled me up a number of times. Yeah, I think de facto partner
0: marriage
2: is works.
0: Not a thing.
2: No, I get it.
0: Yeah,
2: I get it.
0: Yeah.
2: My wife in particular, she obviously trusts me. She loves that I spend this quality time with my daughter.
0: Yeah.
2: But she also knows that I don't love rules.
0: No.
2: I don't love enforcing rules. I just think let's just see what happens kind of vibe is my kind of thing.
0: Mm-hmm.
2: So Annalise, junior producer Annalise is in the studio with us. You've spoken to our wives.
11: Yes. I've been on some very tense calls today
0: with both
11: Mim and Sam.
0: Wow.
2: Yeah. Wow.
11: Just with like a bit of concern that you guys are going to go rogue and like just be, you know, try to be the cool dad. But
2: There's a big football final on Saturday night and I absolutely plan on going to the pub with my daughter on Saturday night.
0: So it wouldn't be a weekend unless you took your daughter to the pub, Woods.
2: That is true. And that's a well-worn glove. But so what are the rules for this weekend?
11: We've got some...
0: It's not a good look.
2: I don't drink though. So I have alcohol-free beer.
0: People are drinking around you.
2: Yeah, it's fine, mate. Well, you want me to hide my daughter away from
0: people? No judgment here.
2: Drinking?
0: No judgment.
2: It sounds like a lot of judgment, actually.
0: Not at all.
2: It sounds like the definition of
0: not
2: judgment.
0: Not at all.
2: Anyway, Max is missing out.
11: Both Sam and Mim have sent through some rules. There's some...
2: Okay.
11: I think we should start with like the lighter ones that I feel like should be obvious for you guys.
0: Okay.
12: Sunscreen reapplied like every hour on the hour and hats on at all times.
13: Then no screen time. The iPad is staying here.
12: If she doesn't want to go on any of the rides, she doesn't have to, okay? I know what you get like.
13: No sugar, please. The veggie rule is also therefore still in place. So if she does not eat her veggies the night before, there is no sugar. There is no sugar.
12: And then bedtime does still exist. So make sure she's in bed, you know, by 7 p.m.
0: Love this. No sugar. The first thing you said... Because you said, I'm going to go and watch the footy. And I was like, the footy's on at 7 o'clock. And you said, Rem can have a bit of a late night.
2: She can. Because of the time difference, though,
0: with Fiji.
2: You
0: just heard the rule.
2: Time
0: 7 o'clock.
2: Time difference with Fiji, though. So I think that's bedtime 10:30 p.m., which, amazingly, that's when the footy finishes. What's with this no sugar thing? No, but it's a fun weekend, brother.
0: Yeah. Yeah, we're on a no sugar thing at the moment.
2: We're having no cakes, no fairy floss. No, we're going to a theme park, man.
0: We're on no sugar, no screens at the moment.
2: No sugar, no screens.
0: At the moment.
2: Well, that sounds like fun.
0: Yeah, right.
2: That is, are you serious?
0: Yeah.
2: No sugar.
0: No sugar, no screens. Yeah, it's I mean, like.
2: That's a different rule. I don't think Remy has to.
0: Absolutely not. No. Exactly. Different rules, different kids.
11: Well, Mim had a rule that I think might make you question whether you agree with the no sugar rule.
2: What do you mean?
11: Well, do you want to hear what it is?
2: Oh, yeah.
11: Okay,
2: yeah.
11: We'll do it up next.
0: No, nice, Annalise. She's a pro.
2: This is a weekend away. We're obviously having sugar.
11: How much
0: you
11: sugar?
0: Can, mate.
2: I hate sugar. It's for my daughter. I go crazy when I have sugar. Yeah. It's a shocking drug.
0: Yeah. Well, it's not a drug.

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6: All the majors across Darwin flowing well this afternoon. Traffic moving steadily along Tuggeranong Drive, Stuart Highway and Bagot Road, with only a little extra activity around Casuarina and Palmerston. Roadworks remain on Wishart Road between Kirkland Road and Hastings Deering. Census night was Tuesday, the 11th of August. There's still time to complete. 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
0: Cute. Now... So look, it was all a lot of fun. We were pinning the ears back. There's no doubt about that. We were pinning the ears back. One of us was planning on taking their daughter to the pub till 11 o'clock at night.
3: I'm still going ahead with that because you need to take into account that she's in Fiji this week. There's a time difference.
0: Yeah.
3: So I think bedtime is closer to 10:30 p.m., 11 p.m. What a beautiful bonding moment between father and daughter to see the Mighty D's get through wild card finals round.
0: Huge.
3: I mean, this is what this weekend's all about. Isn't it?
0: The Mighty D's.
3: Oh, no. Is it hanging out with your daughter?
0: Yeah, it is. You know, no, that like is true.
3: This is core memories. Core memories.
0: Yeah, yeah. Absolutely. There's an element of, like, you know, discipline and guidelines that, you know, I like to keep that hanging out between.
3: Not at our house.
0: Otherwise, it
3: not
0: gets, a, you know. So, now, and speaking of discipline and guidelines, we're not necessarily ones applying them. Our partners have put forward some guidelines for the weekend, Annalise.
4: Yes.
0: So you've been in comms with them.
4: I've been in touch with Mim and Sam this morning. Yep, a bit of chatting.
0: Yep,
4: A few concerns were raised. So they've sent across some rules that they want you guys to follow, and we've heard that you're going to get the sunscreen from Chemist Warehouse and hats from Chemist Warehouse.
0: Yes.
4: You're going to, you know, make sure that they're going to bed on time, even though you might take
3: Saturday
4: them to the
3: night,
4: quietly.
3: Bit of a loose one, but we'll see.
4: Yeah. So they've sent in a few more that I'm...
0: Sunscreen every hour on the hour. That's a lot of sunscreen.
3: Yeah, no, I'm big on the sunscreen.
4: Yeah. But,
3: slop it on.
4: Yeah, slip, slop, slap.
0: But every hour on the hour?
4: Well, it fades off quite quickly.
0: It's four hours.
4: It says 4 hours. Don't
3: yeah, but that. if they get a bit wet or something, no, I think slop it on. I'm happy with that. And Chemist Warehouse has got all your sunscreen sorted, mate.
4: Yeah, thank gosh. Wide variety. They have sent through a few more rules that I'm not sure that
0: this
4: you'll
0: This is
4: be
0: sponsored
4: fully...
0: by Chemist Warehouse, isn't it?
3: Is it?
0: I'm just checking.
3: Is it?
0: Just checking.
4: They've sent in a few more rules I'm not sure that you'll be fully on board with. So
3: I'm already off board, but all right. So
0: what are my rules, by the way? No sugar unless she eats her vegetables and no screen time.
4: Yes.
0: Okay.
4: Yeah.
0: Yeah, that's fine. I can do that.
4: I think these are also kind of communal rules, though, I would say. Whatever rules that Mim has said is same rules apply. Like hat, sunscreen, same rules.
3: I'm happy to lock in.
0: I'm sorry,
3: that
0: Remy's going to be eating ice cream at the pub until 10:30 on Saturday night. Like, that's literally the opposite of my rules.
4: Well, it's funny you say that. Uh-oh. Ice cream.
0: Uh-oh.
5: No more than one souvenir. I think it would be really nice for her if you guys make up like a chant or like a cheer for the weekend. It's a holiday, so let her have as much ice cream as she wants, but also just remember that you'll have to deal with the sugar high. And just make sure she's on music control, because you always say the radio is broken and it's not fair. And if they want to change the song 30 seconds in, they can change the song 30 seconds in. You must go on one ride as well that you don't want to go on, just to show your bravery, because I feel like, you know, she needs to see that from you. You don't often do stuff like that. No saying when I was your age more than three times a day.
6: I would actually say when I was your age, no more than once.
3: that last one's going to be particularly hard there.
0: God, pray for us when we go home at night. These absolute wet blankets that our partners are.
3: I tell you, I need the rules.
0: You enjoy it. You do enjoy it.
3: I don't know, it's an enjoyment thing. If I don't have the tram tracks, then it all gets a bit wild for me.
0: Yeah, yeah.
3: So I disagree with a couple, though, obviously.
0: What do you disagree with?
3: It's the Saturday night I'm going to the pub, obviously.
0: No one's stopping you. This is a battle that you've got in your own head here.
3: Just want to lock that one in, though.
0: Yeah.
3: And you guys are more than welcome to join me, obviously.
0: Okay.
3: But it sounds like my daughter can have as much ice cream as she wants.
4: Yeah, but I wondered how you're going to deal with that, considering you don't even let her have marshmallows with her baby Chino.
0: Oh, yeah, God.
3: We as a group will be dealing with that. I think safety in numbers, this is why we're all going, though, right?
4: Yeah, I guess.
0: And Last time you let Remy eat 16 marshmallows in a row, and I genuinely thought she was going to lift off the ground.
3: She found the bag.
0: No, that was behind my bag. I don't think we have to do that again.
4: Every time Remy says she wants ice cream, you have to give it to her. And there's a lot of ice cream shops at Movie World.
3: Yeah, I'm down.
4: Awesome. Oh my gosh! Awesome. And Will, what chant do you think you'll go for with Max?
0: We've already got one that we run together.
4: Nice. Oh, yeah. Give us what a taste. It?
0: Hey, Daddy, you're so cool. You're so cool. You break the rule. Hey, Daddy. That's generally.
4: No
0: it.
4: Way.
0: Yeah. Yeah. That's it. Yeah. Yeah. Then we kind of like high five.
4: Maybe you might want to.
3: Hey, Daddy,
4: that.
3: You're so cool. You make your daughter sing. Hey, Daddy. You're so
0: cool.
3: She loves it.
0: Does
3: she?
0: She loves it.
3: Sounds like you love it as well.
0: I love it. All right. So okay, so there's quite a bit to go through there.
4: There's a lot.
0: They'll print the lists for us.
4: I will.
3: What one are you worried about? What one do you think? You know both of us pretty well. What rule do you think we're most...
4: I think that it's probably like a simple one, but the music control, I think you guys will get very frustrated with quite quickly.
3: That was the, yeah.
4: And I feel like
0: Max doesn't know that music exists outside of
4: underground techno. She's going to after this weekend when I get into her ear.
0: There'll be music at Warner Brothers Movie World, won't there?
4: There'll be music in the car, and I'm going to tell them. The radio works, girls. The radio works. And then I'll be in the other car for you.
0: All right, so it's this weekend. I think we'll probably have the girls back on tomorrow so we can hear a little bit more from them about what's going to be going on. The Dad Venture, all thanks to Chemist Warehouse. 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Hope you're having a wonderful drive home. More on Dolly Parton and Phone Alone's just around the corner. It's Will and Woody.

0: It's Will and Woody. I hope you're having a wonderful drive home. Phone alone is just around the corner if you think you can convince us you're in the car with somebody else. Right now, though, who did your parents date? And now, it feels like a bit of a strange question, but I think, like, if your parents have someone who they think is worth mentioning that they dated, it becomes a little bit of a flex that they like to use at the right moment. And I think that's part of this as well. So if you can remember the moment they told you, or in the case of my mum, she had a moment every time we saw something on Channel 9 because she used to date an executive at Channel 9.
1: Oh, look out.
0: And his name would come up on the credits after every Channel 9 show that we would watch.
1: That's great.
0: And she loved it.
1: Of course.
0: She loved it every time. And we'd wait and she'd be like, oh, you know, because before, in between shows, remember, you used to have to watch the credits before the next show came up.
1: Yeah.
0: And you'd go to change the channel and she'd be like, oh, can you just leave for a little bit? And then she'd go, oh, used to date him. And every time you know, particularly if Dad was in the room, she loved it.
1: Yeah,
0: it's
1: course.
0: A lovely little flex that you get to use. Text line is open if you got one of these, or give us a call. I'll come to you in a sec. The reason that we're talking about this is there's this video that's going viral on TikTok at the moment. Oh, I don't even call it videos these days. We just call it a TikTok, don't we?
1: The kids. Got rid of the term video.
0: Just got rid of that. Straight to TikTok. So she's filming a video with her mum, and her mum dropped that she used to be engaged prior to her dad and called the wedding off 3 weeks before the wedding.
2: I did that for my first wedding.
3: What, you burned your dress?
2: No, I changed my mind just like 3 weeks before the wedding.
3: Hey, for what, to my kid?
2: No, to my very first boyfriend, Steve.
0: Crazy.
1: Wild.
0: It's crazy.
1: She literally left someone at the altar. Almost. Like 3 weeks is very close. If I called off the wedding 3 weeks beforehand, my God, the admin you'd have to deal with as well.
0: Yeah.
1: God.
0: Yeah.
1: But focusing on people your parents have dated. So my mum, similar one to your mum.
0: Yeah.
1: Whenever we used to watch Pat Rafter play tennis, mum would wait for the moment when the camera would pan to the sports scientist who worked with Pat Rafter very, very closely.
0: Yeah.
1: So his name was Muddy Waters.
0: Yeah.
1: And we'd wait. And Dad would know it's coming as well. and the camera would pan to Muddy Waters as he handed Pat Rafter a Gatorade or something. And she'd go, oh, there he is, Muddy. Oh, and she'd go, what could have been? And I'm like, oh, come on. Dad is right there. Like, come on,
0: man. I think that's a good indication that you're secure in your relationship when you're throwing those sorts of things around years later. Like, it's an easy one to go for. I've heard your parents date. A very good friend of mine when I was at primary school said to me the whole time that he was at primary school that his mum and the guy who was the lollipop man who used to do the crossing of the road always were very friendly with each other.
1: Oh.
0: And then he told me, like, years later, his mum told him that she actually used to hook up with the lollipop guy when she was, like, while he was in primary school. And that's why they were so friendly with each other.
1: Yeah,
0: The lollipop man.
1: I love that.
0: I know, right? There's lots of jokes there. We've moved past all of them because we're mature.
1: Exactly.
0: We're mature. We've
1: exactly right.
0: Moved on.
1: Exactly right. Annalise?
4: Woody Harrelson and Matthew McConaughey.
0: Sorry, Woody who? The lesser known Norwegian version of Woody Harrelson.
1: Woody Harrelson.
4: I got too excited to tell my story. I have a story, guys.
0: Woody Harrelson.
1: Yes.
4: A little tidbit for you.
0: Yeah.
4: Matthew McConaughey recently, or a while ago, found out that he could be related to Woody Harrelson because Matthew's mum hooked up with Woody's dad.
0: Yeah, that's wild.
4: Yeah.
0: That's crazy.
4: And do you want to know something even crazier? They're making a TV series about it where they play fictionalized characters of themselves, and it's coming to Apple TV in September.
0: Whoa.
4: It's going to be unbelievable where they explain how they found out. They haven't taken a DNA test yet, but it's very likely that they that they could be brothers because of the parents dating.
0: Extraordinary.
1: Awesome.
0: That's a good one. Not sure anyone will beat that.
1: That is awesome.
0: That's pretty cool. But who did your parents date? It can be simple as anything. If there was something they used to like to drive by and mention it to you. Right now we've got Anthony. Anthony.
5: Hi.
0: Your mum hooked up with someone.
5: Yes, someone quite famous.
1: Ooh, yes. Talk to me.
5: It was a gentleman called Uncle Cracker.
0: Oh, Uncle Cracker, the guy that's...
1: So was there a relationship with Uncle Cracker, Anthony, well, or was it just a one-night thing?
5: It was a one-time thing where she was actually in front of, he was in front of us, and we got to meet him. And Mom was fangirling so hard that she asked if he could, like, get a kiss on the cheek, and he goes, I can do you one better.
1: Whoa.
0: Wow.
1: Hang on, sorry. You were literally there and watched Uncle Cracker hook up with your mum.
5: Oh, yeah.
0: What?
1: Wow.
0: Sorry, yeah. He didn't say, I can do one better and, you know, here's my card. He was like, Uncle Cracker hooked up with your mum in front of you.
5: Yep. I was only like 7.
1: So sorry, was your mum single at the time or was your mum with you?
0: So
1: was your mum married to your dad?
5: No, she was single at the time, yeah.
1: Oh, well, fair play. Fair
0: I'm
1: play.
0: Sorry.
1: Hook up with Uncle Cracker.
0: I don't know about that.
1: Beautiful. Love is love. Show your kids.
0: That's all. Anthony, are you a fan of Uncle Cracker or do you feel a little
5: I do love Uncle Cracker.
1: Still? You don't get weird when Uncle Cracker songs come on, Anthony?
5: I make sure I'm away from my mum when it comes on.
0: Yeah. She probably gets a bit of a twinkle in the eye. She gets a bit wistful, I'm sure.
5: Oh, she gets real smiley.
0: Oh, yeah. That's a bit much. That's a bit much. It's a little bit much. Great call. Thanks, Anthony. Hope you're having a great Wednesday.
1: Whoa, Uncle Cracker.
0: What do you
1: Sorry,
0: mean?
1: Sorry, this is not what I expected.
0: What do you mean? Why?
1: You're talking about Cracker with a K, Uncle?
0: Yeah, Uncle Cracker. Why? Why is he not what you expected?
1: I just thought he'd be gorgeous, but he's really not. No. Let's go to Janine.
0: I think he's kind of like the American Warnie. You know, he's kind of got that look going on.
1: Yeah,
0: anyway,
1: sure.
0: Let's go to...
1: I think that's harsh on Warnie, but let's go to Janine.
0: Well, he's got the goatee. He clearly loves a ciggy. You know,
1: It's cool. He's cool and talented.
0: I don't know if he's cool. Janine.
6: Hey, guys.
1: Who did your dad date?
6: It's my mum, actually. My mum, a bit of a claim to fame, she dated George Lazenby, who was the Australian James Bond.
0: Yeah.
1: And very, very sexy man, George Lazenby. So was she hooking up with Lazenby post-Bond, pre-Bond, or during Bond?
6: Pre-Bond.
1: Oh, not as cool then, unfortunately.
6: Not quite as cool. But, hey, he didn't make the grade, right?
1: Who didn't make the grade?
0: Oh, yeah, he bowed out. Yeah, he's still James Bond. Yeah. He was still James Bond.
6: Come on.
0: That's pretty cool.
1: And it was your mum.
0: That's seriously cool. And so, Janine, we're talking about the fact they love to gloat about this. I'm sure this would have come up a lot.
6: Yeah. Well, not that much.
1: Oh, a classy woman.
6: Surprisingly so.
1: Classy, humble woman.
0: Never kiss and tell. Good for you, Janine. Kelly here. I mean, if I hooked up with James Bond, you'd hear it every day.
1: Oh, and the movie would be on every weekend.
0: You'd hear it every day.
1: Yeah. Or the song. Just turn the song on.
0: Any James Bond in particular that's like would be a preference for you, Annalise, if there was a...
4: Wow, good question. Pierce Brosnan?
0: Oh, yeah. It's got to be.
4: Yeah, him in Mamma Mia as well. SOS.
0: He can't sing.
4: Yeah. He can.
0: He can't sing.
4: Doesn't matter.
0: He is gorgeous, though.
1: Beautiful man.
0: Yeah. There he is.
4: That's our James Bond, baby.
1: Seems like a lovely guy, too, Pierce Brosnan. Anyway.
0: I'm sorry, if you're going to marry someone, you're marrying Pierce.
1: Mm-hmm.
0: If you're having one night, it's a Daniel Craig special, surely. Surely.
1: I just don't reckon Daniel Craig's making me laugh over breakfast the next day.
4: He's going to be there the next day.
1: Buddy, I hope so. Yeah. I would hope so.
0: James Bond.
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16: Hi there, I'm Rana Hussein. Team sheets for round 9 of the NRLW have been released. Mixed results for the Sharks, with Origin rep Georgia Hannaway returning to the halves. But Cronulla will be without Ali Johnston due to suspension. In tennis, Serena Williams has been knocked out of the US Tennis Open. Her and partner Carlos Alcaraz losing their mixed doubles quarterfinal this morning. And Matilda's midfielder Sarah Hunter has re-signed with Sydney FC for another 12 months.
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0: Will and Woody for Pokemon Tony's The Quiz. Just around the corner, your chance at $1,000 in less than 5 minutes' time. 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
2: Alrighty, you're convincing us that you're in the car with someone else. We decide, is someone actually there or are you putting on a voice? Kevin thinks he is up for the challenge. Hello, Kevin.
3: Hello, how are you?
2: I'm outstanding, Kev. Who's in the car with you, my friend?
3: One of my good work colleagues, Glenn.
2: Glenn, all right. Can we... where do you and Glenn work?
3: We work in Ipswich suburbs.
2: Ipswich, beautiful. Can I talk to Glenn, please?
3: I'm just kidding. Hey, Glenn. Hello?
2: G'day, Glenn.
3: How are you?
2: I'm pretty good, Glenn. Who's better at their job, you or Kevin?
3: Oh, definitely I am. Kevin's a bit slow. He's getting old.
2: Beautiful. Is that a bell tolling behind you there, Glenn?
3: Yes.
2: Are you in a car? Where are you, Glenn?
3: I just went through the main street of Ipswich at the town's clock.
2: Oh, beautiful. Right. Can I hear from Kevin again, please, Glenn?
3: I just get him. Hello, Kevin here.
2: G'day, Kevin. Kev. Like I'm ready, Will. Are you ready? Are you sure?
0: You think it's just Kevin?
2: I do. Kevin, I think it's just you, Kevin.
3: No. What? My work colleague, Glenn, is definitely here.
2: Are you still playing the game? Talk at the same time.
3: Sorry?
2: Can you talk at the same time?
3: Hello?
2: Kevin, stop lying to us. Are you there by yourself or is Glenn real? Like, game's over. Put the game down. Tell us the truth.
3: Glenn is really here. Hello, this is Glenn. I don't know what your problem is. No, I'm here.
2: Talk at the same time.
3: Hello, Kevin.
2: No, you're lying. We'll give you a stubby holder if you're that desperate for the stubby holder, but just be honest.
3: I have to pull over. I'm not even on Bluetooth at the moment. I'll just pull over. I haven't got Bluetooth.
2: You're not even in the car. You're not even in the car, Kevin.
0: You can give it up, Kev. It's all good, mate. There's no punishment. It's all right. Kev, is Glenn there or not?
3: Yes, Glenn's here right now.
2: Talk at the same time.

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7: Hi, I'm Gareth Thompson. The Royal Commission into Anti-Semitism and Social Cohesion has wrapped, with more than 300 people giving evidence. Launched in the wake of the Bondi Beach terror attack, Commissioner Virginia Bell says a full report will be handed down by the end of the year.
8: But I am currently in a position to give a full and fair account, which asks whether our intelligence and our law enforcement agencies operated or performed to maximum effectiveness.
7: The PM says there's no doubt a lot of broken hearts in Australia today following the death of country music icon Dolly Parton. The 80-year-old passing away after a short battle with cancer. Anthony Albanese says she was a singer and songwriter of rare talent.
9: She had such an extraordinarily large personality and was much loved here in Australia. Dolly Parton, I'm sure, will rest in peace. She lived loudly. And she lived a great life, and she'll be much missed.
7: A federal MP will step down from his special envoy duties in the NT after being charged with breach of bail. It comes as Luke Gosling vows to fight accusations of assault against the King's representative to the NT last month. And home ownership among young Aussies has fallen to an 80-year low. According to Anglicare, 43% of people aged 25 to 34 have a mortgage. In sport, Broncos coach Michael Maguire insists it was Adam Reynolds who made the final call not to play tomorrow night's clash against the Storm. The club's been accused of denying the star halfback a final farewell at Suncorp. Madge says he's the first person who'd love to see Reynolds play, but it wasn't meant to be.
10: It's always emotional when you get to the other end of your career, and you know, unfortunately, you know, I think he's got everything out of that little body of his, you know, and we'd all love to see him keep going. Me personally, I'd love to see him go on forever.
7: And a boost for Collingwood ahead of Friday's wildcard final against the Bulldogs. Isaac Quaynor in line to make a return for the Pies for the clash at the MCG. And that's the latest in news and sport.
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11: Reports of a crash in Jingalee on McMillan's Road in there near Rothdale Road. Traffic heavy back to around Dante Road. A few cars, McMinn, Kavanagh and Mitchell Streets in the Darwin CBD. Stewart Highway to Woolner Road and Tiger Brennan Drive in that at Wishart Road. And a bit further afield, a road train has rolled at the South Alligator Bridge on Arnhem Highway. 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

0: Play.
1: Before we get into the quiz, it is, of course, worth mentioning Dolly Parton, who sadly passed away at the age of 80 today. An icon in every sense of the word. 3,000 songs she wrote. 25 of them ended up at number one. Little girl from Tennessee who took on the world. She was a huge philanthropist. Incredibly clever.
2: Just reading. So she created the Imagination Library, which meant a free book gifting program that mails one high-quality, age-appropriate book each month to registered children from birth until they turn 5 years old.
1: Yes.
2: What a brilliant idea.
1: Yeah, she was like a proper angel.
2: It's unbelievable.
1: Yeah, she really was. And the other thing that I find fascinating about Dolly Parton is she's kind of at the forefront of this very progressive movement around how women look. She was super forward about the fact that she has had plastic surgery.
2: Yeah.
1: She spoke about being walking past a shop window once and seeing a Barbie doll and saying, that's all I ever want to be.
2: Yeah.
1: And I remembered, I've actually found the audio, an interview with her and Parkinson. This is from ages ago. This is back in the day when male interviewers would ask questions like this. But have a listen to how she deals with it and how just open she is about it.
3: The way I look came from a serious place of a country girl's idea of glamour. I've always had biggins, but I've had a little help lately. It's when my husband said, let me see your boobs, and I had to pull my skirt up. I thought I'd better do it.
2: Well played, because you're right, such inappropriate questioning, but geez, she handles it well.
1: Handles it so well.
2: We're actually going to be reading up next a letter that she wrote Eminem.
1: Yeah, cool.
2: But that's two people who you never would have thought interacted. Yeah, yeah. She once wrote Eminem a letter, and it's awesome.
1: Awesome.
2: So I'll read it for you up next. But before that, Alana, you're going to play the quiz.
4: Oh, hi. Good afternoon, boys. Hi.
2: Good afternoon. 30 seconds on the clock. Got to get 10 questions right. Can pass. Have to take your first answer. Alana, I'm rooting for you.
4: Oh, thank you. Me too. I'm getting pretty nervous, so.
1: All right, here we go, Alana. Name a letter that's a consonant.
4: Pass.
1: Which 50s musician did Austin Butler act as?
4: Pass.
1: Name a task a butler would perform.
4: Bringing food.
1: Who sung the song 9 to 5?
4: Dolly Parton.
1: Name two things that you'd take camping, starting with S.
4: Sausages and a sarong.
1: What's 20 divided by 2?
4: 10.
1: Something famous associated with that apple?
4: Eating it.
1: Sure.
2: Yeah. Hang on.
1: Quite get there, Alana. A consonant, any letter other than a vowel, is what you're after. And Austin Butler played Elvis.
4: Oh, of course he did.
1: Yes. There's a very good story about Elvis and Dolly Parton, and we're going to talk more about Dolly Parton right up next, Woods.
2: A letter she wrote to Eminem after he got put into the Rock and Roll Hall of Fame. I never thought these two interacted. This letter is better than I imagined. She's just everything. Read it for you up next on Will and Woody.

0: Yes, I'm sure everyone's heard the news today. Someone who definitely didn't use AI, Dolly Parton, in all of her songs. She, of course, very sadly passed today at the age of 80. Apparently a brief battle with cancer. Hasn't been revealed what kind of cancer, but sounds like it all went downhill pretty quickly. So many stories are coming out, so many tributes for truly an amazing, talented person in Dolly Parton. But I never expected one of those tributes to come from Eminem.
1: Marshall, Marshall from Three. He's like this though. He does this all the time. He has these rogue moments where he pops up and.
0: In what world was this guy interacting with Dolly Parton? Okay, and so it's a letter.
1: Yeah.
0: Dolly Parton chose to write Marshall, which is what she called him in the letter, after he got inducted into the Hall of Fame. Now I've taken out a few bits because it's quite a long letter, but. I'll read you my favourite parts. This is the letter that Dolly Parton wrote to Eminem. Even though I don't know a lot about rap music, I've come to know that you are the very best at it. Aside from that, I hope what I have to say will not seem weird or strange to you, but I have always felt some unexplained connection to you, like I know you somehow. In the meantime, keep doing what you're doing because you do it so well, and no matter how complex your world may be, just know you are very special and touch people in ways you don't even know. With love and respect, Dolly Parton.
1: There you go.
0: Just that guy. I love it. She just said, I don't know anything
1: don't
0: about
1: know,
0: rap
1: I don't
0: music,
1: know what you do.
0: But apparently you are very good at it.
1: So nice.
0: I just love it. But I want to focus.
1: And he posted this, right?
0: He posted this and he basically said like, and they never actually met each other. There was just this letter between them.
1: Right.
0: And he basically said, like, she just didn't have to do this. She didn't have to spend the time doing this, but, like, this is what truly makes her an icon. The fact that she takes the time
1: so
0: to write.
1: So good to everyone.
0: Yes, exactly right. Now, I do want to focus on one line, though, Will. It's this line here around, I've always felt some unexplained connection to you, even though we've never met.
1: Yeah.
0: I just wonder if we ask if anyone else feels that.
1: I feel it. I'm sure everyone does.
0: You feel an unexplained connection to someone famous, someone well-known, even though you've never met them. Who is it for you?
1: Well, for me growing up.
0: No, don't give context. Like, who is it right now? Don't say when I was
1: a
0: kid.
1: I haven't seen them for a while. It was when I used to watch them in movies. Felt Richard Gere.
0: Richard Gere? Richard Gere?
1: Yeah, Richard Gere.
0: After what? The Runaway Bride?
1: Oh, no, Pretty Woman. Yeah.
0: Pretty Woman.
1: Yeah, I had a real thing for him. Yeah.
0: And so well,
1: let's
0: this,
1: not, let's
0: this
1: not connection judge.
0: No,
1: let's
0: no, no.
1: not connection
0: No, no, I'm not
1: Shane.
0: Judging. I'm just asking questions. Yeah, yeah, yeah. There's a few follow-up questions.
1: Yeah, yeah.
0: What part of the movie Pretty Woman made you go, I've got a connection
1: I don't
0: Richard
1: know.
0: Gere.
1: It's the same as the Dolly Parton thing. Like, because if you break it down, you know, he's a wealthy businessman who hires a sex worker for the movie. Like, that's what the movie is. And I was...
0: Oh, say no more. It explains it perfectly
1: probably,
0: well.
1: No, but I was probably 12 years old when I was watching it.
0: Sure,
1: so I don't
0: sure.
1: know, but I just used to watch him and be like, I feel as if Richard and I were in the same room.
0: Yeah. You know, dogs.
1: Yeah. yeah. You know, I once did the champagne and strawberry delivery to a hotel. For anyone that's seen Pretty Woman, I actually did his delivery to a hotel room because it stayed with me.
0: Yeah, you did. There you go. Anyway. You and Richard Gere. For me.
1: Because these have to be rogue, by the way. It can't be like, this is what the whole idea of the connection is.
0: Of course. And help Will out. He's feeling very vulnerable.
1: I've put
0: right
1: myself
0: now.
1: Out on the ledge there.
0: An unexplained
1: Gerbils aren't for me, by the way. Just want to clarify.
0: And there it is. I was avoiding it, but there it is. Have you got an unexplained connection to someone famous? For me, and this actually came up in a therapy session, I never realised that I thought I had a connection with this person, but I was once doing like a, I don't even know what the technique is called, but effectively I was closing my eyes and I was being young Woody at a party.
1: Oh yeah, nice.
0: And I
1: past
0: was
1: life experience.
0: I was in a room by myself.
1: Yeah, cool. yeah.
0: And then the therapist said, okay, and what do you need right now? And I said, I think I need a hug and someone to tell me that everything's going to be okay.
1: Wow.
0: And she was like, okay, and who is that for you? Who's walking in the door right now? And I was like, Robin Williams.
1: Yeah.
0: And she was like,
1: wow.
0: Yeah, she was like, oh, it's usually a mum or a dad, but like, okay, we're going Robin Williams. and it was like Robin Williams from the movie Hook.
1: Whoa. Yeah.
0: Yeah, and he came in and and I'm getting tingles just talking about it right now. And she was like, whoa, so he's this really important figure for you.
1: Yeah.
0: And
1: it's
0: like,
1: he would have been. 100%.
0: I guess he is.
1: Yeah. I had one with Kelly Slater as well. I'm just going to throw that out there.
0: You're what about Kelly Slater?
1: I don't know.
0: Joe, you've got one, Joe?
1: Every time I see him.
2: Yeah, it's obviously Esther Perel.
0: Oh, yeah.
2: Because, like, we would be, we're as smart as one another.
0: Yeah. She's on your level.
2: And we have got the same, like, insight into relationships. Like, everything she says, I'm like, it's exactly what I would say.
1: All righty.
0: Who do you have an unexplained connection to? Someone famous.
1: Yeah, the more outlandish, the better, I think.
0: Yeah.
1: You see them and every time you see them, maybe it's not a connection, you're just like, I just get the feeling that we would connect. I have the feeling that we would get on.
0: Yeah.
1: We're cut from the same cloth.
0: So you and Kelly Slater.
1: Me and Richard Gere. We'll take your calls up next. It's Will and Woody.

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1: Hear the call of adventure with the new Pokemon Tonies. 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
14: A little busy, McMinn and Kavanagh Streets in the Darwin to CBD. And a reminder, Surf Repair Nightworks will be taking place tonight on Stewart Highway in various locations between Eden Street and King Street. The works will take place from 8pm tonight to 6am tomorrow morning. Stewart Highway will remain open during the works, but traffic management and signage will be in place. 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

0: Will and Woody for Pokemon Tonys. Gus Wallen's going to join us on the show in about 10 minutes' time, the founder of Gotcha for Life. I think he speaks better on mental health than anyone in the country, so stay tuned if that is for you. Right now, though, Woods, we're talking Dolly Parton and a letter that she wrote. Some of the news, like, of all the people in entertainment, I did not think this person would get a letter from Dolly Parton.
1: And that person was Eminem. So he posted a tribute to Dolly Parton today and revealed what the letter said. Really, really beautiful stuff. Go and look it up online. I read it before the song there. But the one line we're focusing on now is the fact that she said that she felt some unexplained connection to Eminem, even though they'd never met. And we love that idea because I think that does happen. That for some reason we feel these connections with celebrities that we've never met.
0: You have an affinity with them.
1: And actually, Annalise said before, like, it really hits home when they pass away, doesn't it?
2: Yeah, really. Like, you're like, whoa, my brother, like, where are you?
1: Exactly, like that.
0: Did you have oh, brother, where art thou? Which oh, brother celebrity death moment was biggest for you?
2: Liam Payne. Yeah.
0: Yeah.
2: Yeah, when Liam Payne
0: you
2: passed
0: had a big
2: away.
0: Moment,
1: when you were young, you were
2: I like walk past the sky still and I look at the clouds and if there's like a beam of sun, I just go, morning, Liam. Like, wow. It's really weird.
0: You say that.
2: Well, I say it in my head because that would be weird to say it out loud. And now I'm saying it out loud, which feels a bit weird. But
1: saying it on radio.
2: Yeah, yeah. I feel like we're really connected.
1: Wow.
2: It's really crazy. Can't even listen to One Direction properly anymore.
1: I've seen that. You get emotional.
2: Yeah, I like cry.
1: Wow.
2: Yeah.
1: Let's go to Kelly here. Who do you think you have a connection with, even though you've never met them?
3: Clint Eastwood or Scott Eastwood.
1: As in, so Scott meaning the son?
3: Yeah, the son. I mean, he didn't really have that surname when he was born, but he went to that when he went to acting.
1: Yeah, he did. So what? So both of them. So you just feel like both of them are family to you, Kelly?
3: Yeah, and we have similar sort of expressions with the eyes.
0: With the eyes. You have the same, you have Clint Eastwood's eyes, Kelly.
3: Yeah. Yeah. Nice. So when I get a serious moment, I have people sort of like double taking going, should I say anything or shouldn't I?
0: Yeah. Do you say, are you feeling lucky, punk? Like, does that come out of the mouth?
3: Oh my God, it comes out all the time.
1: Really? Okay. Kelly, give it to me, Kelly.
3: What? Oh, there's this, my favorite one is like, get off my lawn.
0: Get off my lawn.
1: Oh, what's that from again? Gran Torino.
0: Good on you, Kel. Nailed it, Kelly. You can have it. Can you hear it? Stubby Holder. Sounds like you have a few beers.
1: Let's go to Susie.
0: Office Crossing. Wild phone call. I shouldn't connection shame. I said this at the start when
1: did,
0: I said,
1: man.
0: I've got a connection with Richard Gere.
1: He's got the same eyes as Clint Eastwood, mate.
0: Get off my lawn.
1: Get off my lawn. Susie, who have you got an unexplained connection with?
4: Weirdly, Post Malone, which I wouldn't say I'm a huge fan. Like, I like some of his music.
1: Okay.
4: And I don't know much about him.
0: Yeah,
4: but
0: right.
4: There's this weird feeling when I see him or hear of him that we are very familiar. Like, we've known each other in a past life.
1: Do you have any face tattoos, Susie?
4: No, I do not. Not yet.
1: Not yet. Okay, so what is it like when you... Okay, so you don't like his music, you don't really know much about him, but you...
0: Hey, don't, connection shame, that's not what this is about.
1: I'm just curious.
0: Don't you laugh, Annalise, otherwise we'll get the sunshine out.
1: What actually is the part of him that you're connecting with, though?
4: I don't know. So it's like we've known each other in a past life.
0: You can't explain it. That's the point.
4: He's been in dreams before, but not like, oh, I'm dreaming of Post Malone. Like, he'll be in the background of my dream, and I'm just like, oh, why was he there?
1: Post Malone just walks behind the dream.
4: Just in the background. It's very strange.
0: Wow. That is strange, but that's what it's all about.
1: Yeah, bloody oath. Do you hope to meet him one day, Susie, and let him know?
4: I mean, I wouldn't say, like, I wouldn't not want to meet him. Like, I'm sure I'd say hi, but again, like, I'm not a massive fan.
1: Yeah.
0: That's extraordinary. See, this is sounding the most legitimate
1: Absolutely.
0: Of all of them, because she's not sounding like a stalker.
1: Yeah.
0: And like Annalise, and she's not sounding like Kelly, which is completely out of her tree. Like, this is, do you know what I mean? Like, she's you're not obsessed with him, but you feel like you've got an unexplained connection. Yeah. That's crazy.
1: If we ever speak to Post Malone, Susie,
0: we're
1: going to get you involved in the chat, okay?
4: Yeah, perfect.
1: What would you say? Just far away, just Will's Post Malone. So, like, far, what would you say to him? Go.
4: Honestly, I'd just be like, hi, do you also think you know me?
1: Can't see how that'd go wrong.
0: No. That's exactly. He'd probably say no.
1: He'd probably say.
0: Although, but if he turns around and is like, there's a woman called Susie in the back of my dreams.
1: Wow.
0: Yeah. It's good gear.
1: Wild.
0: Good
1: thanks,
0: stuff.
1: Thanks, Susie. If you

0: It's Will and Woody. Hope you're having a wonderful drive home. Look, he's probably our favourite guest, no doubt. I mean,
1: top five for me, but you know, we're different. We're different that way.
0: The founder of Gotcha for Life. I think the person that speaks best on mental health in this whole country is Gus Wallen, and he's on the show again. He's fragile, not mentally, physically at the moment. Yes. So we've been told to go easy on him.
2: Thank you.
0: Now, Gussie, talk us a little bit about what's going on with Gotcha at the moment. I know we've got some wonderful news to talk to us about our campaign with Chemist Warehouse this year and Gotcha.
2: Yeah, I mean, you guys were brilliant. It's the best one we've ever had, and we've had lots of really cool people support me and Gotcha through the Chemist Warehouse June, program, but this has been the best that we've ever had. Yeah, I mean, Gotcha for Life every day, building mental fitness of Aussies, now particularly in primary schools, where we've landed after 9 years, that it's really important to let the little ones sort of learn to build the emotional muscle so they can feel all the feels and that they can get through whatever life throws at them. So we don't think we can start that type of conversation any earlier than primary school. So let's rip into it. And, loved working with you guys and hope to continue to do so. And I think there'd be lots of your listeners that are going through stuff or have little ones that are going through stuff. And the main focus, of course, as it always is don't worry alone, find someone that you can talk to so you don't worry alone about the stuff that traditionally, boys, we've been told to man up and shut up, but it really is human up and speak up now. It's absolutely all of us need to be better at opening up on the stuff that traditionally we were told to bury and deal with yourself.
1: Yeah, absolutely.
0: So true.
1: Gussie, this will sound a touch narcissistic, but you did mention the fact that our faces were all over Chemist Warehouses a couple of months ago. I was hoping at the end of the campaign to go in there and get a number of those posters to hang them in my house. I was too late. Do you have an in as to where I could get some of those posters, Gus?
2: I think they were incinerated on the first day of the new month.
0: When self-destruct.
2: A new campaign. Some bloke who's got a milk company running around Australia doing great work. Some Brockman, Brickman,
0: Is Ned in there now?
1: Bed was barely cold. Oh, and Ned
0: kidding?
1: Brockman is everywhere.
0: Oh, my God.
2: He jumped into our grave the minute.
0: Oh, God, fair enough.
2: He was in there.
0: He does good stuff. He's very good.
2: You know what? This is a bit of a name drop, but I got nominated for Australian of the Year, and he was nominated for Young Australian of the Year.
0: Oh, yeah.
2: So we went to this function together, and you could not get two blokes more uncomfortable. You had the Governor-General's house, Posh's house in Sydney, and he ended up winning it the year later. But I remember looking at him, and he was looking at me, we're like, how long do you reckon we have to stay here for before we can get the hell out of here? But, he's a terrific bloke and, obviously deserves all the plaudits for what he's done and what an absolute machine.
0: Yeah. Hey, speaking of running, mate, I know you guys are doing some stuff with the Sydney Marathon. Every kilometre and every donation helps equip more Australians with practical mental fitness skills so nobody has to worry alone. You can donate at Gotcha for Life, grassroots with a Z.com, and search TCS Sydney Marathon. What are you doing there?
2: Yeah, so Chemist Warehouse, again, brilliant. They've given us a whole lot of spots for people to run for us, and they've all been snaffled up. It's incredible. It's such a hard thing doing a marathon. I did the 2014 New York Marathon. I'll never do it again, but I absolutely loved it, and it's good to sort of tick the box. But it's incredible. Every marathon in the world now is absolutely full. There's always a ballot to get into it. They're running two in London next year. Chemist Warehouse went, you know what, there's some spots, and they've been snaffled up by really cool people that are raising funds for Gotcha for Life. And again, it's just another way that Chemist Warehouse, with their huge reach and just their big hearts, going, you know what, how can we help, a charity that is close to their hearts? And they've been my number one sponsor for the last 9 years. We're going into year 10 next year, and we could reach over $10 million just from Chemist Warehouse in that time. So, guys, it's hugely important. And, every time I think of Gotcha for Life and where it all started, you just need a couple of big dogs to come and help you, because it's really hard work out there running a charity, but very excited to continue the partnership with them.
1: Just want to confirm, sorry, were you referring to us as the big dogs or Chemist Warehouse?
2: Oh, yeah, you too. You too, for sure, of course.
0: All right, Gussie. Well, you're doing wonderful stuff, as always, mate. Thanks so much for including us as well, and for us to feel like a part of everything you do at Gotcha for Life's awesome. All your team is so lovely to us, and crazy to think that, I don't know how many years ago, I was on the radio crying my eyes out about being depressed, and now how far that has brought me and Woods and the show and, you know, how open we are with it and how open everyone that speaks to us about their mental health. And it's cool, mate. It's actually really cool. So you're...
2: Well, mate, you started it. Vulnerability is a strength. We've been told all our lives that it's not. So you just showing that vulnerability, then having the support, and then your listeners and your team and your show and so forth, that's the way it's got to be. It's got to be seen as a strength. So I think you guys did so well that next year they went, you know what, let's get them again. So you're up again, boys, next year, and it was just so much fun doing it with you, and lots of love to you and your listeners, and make sure anyone out there listening, don't worry alone about anything. Find someone to talk to, because this world's a better place with you in it.
1: Awesome, Gussie.
0: Good on you, Gussie.
1: Thanks so much, man.
0: Great stuff. As I said, gotchaforlife.grassroots.com. If you would like to donate, head along there. Gus Walland on Will and Woody. Have a great arvo, Gussie.
2: Good on you,
0: see
2: boys.
0: You, mate.
2: See you later.
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0: All right, we're going to get out of here, guys. It's Will and Woody for Pokemon Tonys. Before we do, though, the off-air meeting on the air, the post-show notes. Has anyone got any notes?
1: I just want to reinvigorate the chat on if you could have a relationship with any James Bond, which one you'd want to have a relationship with.
0: Oh, yeah.
1: I think most
0: what
1: votes,
0: was your note? What was your note there?
1: Well, I just think most votes are going between Pierce Brosnan and
0: Daniel Craig.
1: Daniel Craig.
0: Well, I said it's very much a I was trying to give the PG version of this. It's a shoot, marry, hookup situation for me.
1: Okay.
0: You're hooking up with Daniel Craig. You're marrying Pierce Brosnan.
1: Who are you shooting? This is James Bond at the end of the day.
0: Roger Moore.
1: Roger Moore?
0: Yeah.
1: Yeah, I think Roger's a bit boring.
0: Yeah, he's a bit dumb.
1: I can't believe no one wants to take home Sean Connery.
0: Oh, yeah.
2: Yeah, I'd take home Sean.
1: Right? Of all the Sean Connery.
0: Yeah.
1: The rug on him.
0: Yeah.
1: Like I get the
0: Daniel Craig. Well, Pierce Brosnan would actually definitely challenge him on the rug front.
1: Yeah, that is also fair.
0: Pierce Brosnan. Absolutely. It was Rug City out there.
1: It absolutely was. And I like my Bonds hairy.
0: You like your James Bond's hairy.
1: Yeah.
0: You like a hairy James Bond.
1: Well, yeah.
0: Well, you're the one who mentioned the Pierce Brosnan factor.
3: Yes.
0: How are you going to deal with that rug?
3: Well, I didn't know there was rug.
1: Oh, big rug.
0: Joking.
1: Big rug.
0: Oh,

0: It's not a rug. No, it's not just like really? it's not just like a little bit of hair. It's like matted.
1: Oh, if Donna can do it, it's fine.
2: Donna,
0: who?
2: Donna.
1: Mamma Mia.
2: Oh, my God.
0: You're taking it back. We're talking James Bond. We're not talking Mamma Mia. Pierce Brosnan in Mamma Mia is very different to Pierce Brosnan. Have you seen GoldenEye?
1: Nah.
2: No. Oh,
1: you know what I have seen? Mamma Mia, like 20 times.
2: You have to watch GoldenEye.
1: Okay, I'll put it on my list.
2: You're not going to, are you?
0: There she is typing away. So you're going to stick with Pierce Brosnan as well?
2: No, I'm Connery. I'm still...
0: Are you Connery for a night or Daniel Craig for a night?
2: Connery. I will bring up the same thing I brought up earlier in the show. I just don't think Daniel Craig's chat in between... hostilities, for want of a better word, is that good. I think
0: you're not hooking up with him for the chat, though.
2: No, but I like to break it up with a little bit of chat, Will.
0: You do.
2: It can't just be non-stop all night. There's got to be moments where it's like, can I get a glass of water?
0: I'm sure he can speak.
2: No, he can, but it's going to be boring.
0: Shrek and
2: it's going to be...
0: That's probably what he'd say.
2: Exactly. Yeah. That's what I'm after.
0: Yeah, right.
2: Craig, straight up and down.
0: He's pretty straight up and down. What about Pusher Tommy? Interested for you, James? Would you pick his...
3: I just Googled Pierce Brosnan Bond topless and I'm in.
0: That's what you were doing over there. Yeah. All right, we'll see you guys tomorrow. Don't forget the Chemist Warehouse Dadventure is back. We are going to Warner Brothers Movie World and more. We're going to hear from the girls again tomorrow. They are very, very excited. If you missed anything on the podcast, get it. Will and Woody, wherever you get your podcast, we'll see you tomorrow. Goodbye.

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1: I was just dishing out motivational quotes to friends, loved ones. 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

0: The NT has had some pretty big sports names. Cyril Rioli, Nova Peris, and Cadel Evans, just to name a few. 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

0: Will and Woody, hope you're having a great drive home. You're either up early or up late. Either way, welcome aboard. Great to have you here.
1: Bloody oath.
0: Tune in at a good time because these are, probably the best bits of the show, I would say.
1: 100%. They're going to keep you up. You're obviously trying to stay awake if you're with us right now.
0: Might be trying to fall asleep.
1: Oh, true. I think either way.
0: You might have us on quietly in the bedroom.
1: Totally. And what a beautiful...
0: It might be a sedative for you. And that's, yes. I'm glad we can be useful. That's...
1: And if you can
0: painful.
1: Try and translate us into your dream. Do you think that when you go to sleep and you go to have a dream...
0: I reckon we get into the bits.
1: Okay. Yep. This arguably a best bit right now. This is arguably a best bit right now.
0: Not sure. Enjoy. It's Will and Woody.

0: can't sleep? It's Will and Woody keeping you up.
1: The Chemist Warehouse Dad Venture is back this year. Last year we took our little girls camping, a one-on-one daddy-daughter trip. This year we are upscaling. Before we get to that, though, I've got Dee who's called through. Dee, you're a big fan of the show. You've got some thoughts about Dad Venture, Dee.
2: Yeah, you're a testament, Woody, that miracles can and do happen, because the last I heard, Will's daughter didn't like you, and now you're going away together.
3: That is very true, Dee, and I'm glad you've brought that up, because where is that at, Will? And I don't know where that hate came from, but where is that
1: That's
3: at?
1: That's a good flag, Dee. So I had to record Maxie. I'm not sure if you heard it before, Dee, but I record Max about the Dad Venture, just seeing how excited she was. I told her where we were going this year, etc. I did actually have to edit out the part when I said, are you looking forward to seeing Woody? And she said no.
3: Yeah, no, fair enough. I've been slipping her cash for weeks as well, which is really, really frustrating.
1: Woody, last year we took our daughters on their very first camping trip.
4: Hey, look who's got a tent.
3: I think we both really excelled.
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3: But this year we're stepping it up a notch, all thanks to Chemist Warehouse.
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11: Batman's there.
10: Batman? 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
1: Yes, that's right. It is back with a vengeance this year. The Dadventure, taking Remy and Max on the trip of a lifetime to Warner Brothers Movie World. 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Woods, more on that very, very shortly. Before we do, though, as I said, this is unbridled enthusiasm, particularly from your daughter, Remy.
3: She's pumped.
1: Everyone missed it there.
3: She's so... God, lucky girl. She's in Fiji at the moment.
1: Yeah,
3: she jets in and straight to the Gold Coast.
1: Yeah.
3: Yeah, just loves cruising the globe.
1: So she should be
3: pumped. Yeah, yeah, very lucky girl. But my wife, I think of all people, and I believe your de facto partner as well. Just
1: thank you for using her appropriate title.
3: Yeah, you've pulled me up a number of times.
1: Yeah,
3: I think de facto partner
1: marriage
3: is works.
1: Not a thing.
3: No, I get it.
1: Yeah,
3: I get it.
1: Yeah.
3: My wife in particular, she just gets... She obviously trusts me. She loves that I spend this quality time with my daughter.
1: Yeah.
3: But she also knows that I don't love rules.
1: No.
3: I don't love enforcing rules. I just think, let's just see what happens kind of vibe is my kind of thing.
1: Mm-hmm.
3: So Annalise, junior producer Annalise, is in the studio with us. You've spoken to our wives.
14: Yes. I've been on some very tense calls today
1: with both
14: Mim and Sam.
1: Wow.
3: Yeah, yeah, yeah.
1: Wow.
14: Just with like a bit of concern that you guys are going to go rogue and like just be, you know, try be the cool dad. But
3: There's a big football final on Saturday night, and I absolutely plan on going to the pub with my daughter on Saturday night. So
1: it wouldn't be a weekend unless you took your daughter to the pub, Woods.
3: That is true. And that's a well-worn glove. But so what are the rules for this weekend?
14: We've got some...
1: It's not a good look.
3: I don't drink, though. So I have alcohol-free beer.
1: People are drinking around you.
3: Yeah, it's fine, mate. Well, you want me to hide my daughter away from
1: people? No judgment here.
3: Drinking?
1: No judgment.
3: It sounds like a lot of judgment, actually.
1: Not at all.
3: Sounds like the definition of
1: not
3: judgment.
1: Not at all.
3: Anyway, Max is missing out.
14: Both Sam and Mim have sent through some rules. There's some...
3: Okay.
14: I think we should start with like the lighter ones that I feel like should be obvious for you guys.
1: Okay.
15: Sunscreen reapplied like every hour on the hour, and hats on at all times.
16: Then no screen time. The iPad is staying here.
15: If she doesn't want to go on any of the rides, she doesn't have to, okay? I know what you get like.
16: No sugar, please. The veggie rule is also therefore still in place. So if she does not eat her veggies the night before, there is no sugar. There is no sugar.
15: And then bedtime does still exist, so make sure she's in bed, you know, by 7 p.m.
1: Love this. No
3: sugar.
1: The first thing you said... Because you said, I want to go and watch the footy. And I was like, the footy's on at 7 o'clock. And you said, Rem can have a bit of a late night.
3: She can. Because of the time difference, though,
1: you
3: with Fiji.
1: You just heard the rule.
3: Time
1: 7 o'clock.
3: Time difference with Fiji, though. So I think that's bedtime 10:30 p.m., which, amazingly, that's when the footy finishes. What's with this no sugar thing? No, but it's a fun weekend, brother.
1: Yeah. Yeah, we're on a no sugar thing at the moment.
3: We're having no cakes, no fairy floss. No, we're going to a theme park, man.
1: We're on no sugar, no screens at the moment.
3: No sugar, no screens.
1: At the moment.
3: Well, that sounds like fun.
1: Yeah, right.
3: That is, are you serious?
1: Yeah.
3: No sugar.
1: No sugar, no screens. Yeah, it's I mean, like.
3: That's a different rule. I don't think Remy has to
1: No, no, absolutely not. No, no, no. Exactly. Different rules, different kids.
14: Well, Mim had a rule that I think might make you question whether you agree with the no sugar rule.
3: What do you mean?
14: Well, do you want to hear what it is?
3: Oh, yeah.
14: Okay,
3: yeah.
14: We'll do it up next.
1: No, nice, Annalise. She's a pro.
3: Hang on, this is a weekend away. We're obviously having sugar.
14: How much
1: you can, mate.
3: I hate sugar. It's for my daughter. I go crazy when I have sugar. It's a shocking drug.
1: Yeah.
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3: Cute. Now... So look, it was all a lot of fun. We were pinning the ears back. There's no doubt about that. We were pinning the ears back. One of us was planning on taking their daughter to the pub till 11 o'clock at night.
4: I'm still going ahead with that because you need to take into account that she's in Fiji this week. There's a time difference.
3: Yeah.
4: So I think bedtime is closer to 10:30 p.m., 11 p.m. What a beautiful bonding moment between father and daughter to see the Mighty D's get through wild card finals round.
3: Huge.
4: I mean, this is what this weekend's all about. Isn't it?
3: The Mighty D's.
4: Oh, no. Is it hanging out with your daughter?
3: Yeah, it is. You know, no, that
4: like
3: is true.
4: This is core memories. Core memories.
3: Yeah, yeah. Absolutely. There's an element of, like, you know, discipline and guidelines that, you know, I like to keep that hanging out between.
4: Not at our house.
3: Otherwise, it
4: not
3: gets, a, you know. So, now, and speaking of discipline and guidelines, we're not necessarily ones applying them. Our partners have put forward some guidelines for the weekend, Annalise.
5: Yes.
3: So you've been in comms with them.
5: I've been in touch with Mib and Sam this morning. Yep, a bit of chatting.
3: Yep,
5: A few concerns were raised. So they've sent across some rules that they want you guys to follow. And we've heard that you're going to get the sunscreen from Chemist Warehouse and hats from Chemist Warehouse.
4: Yes.
5: You're going to, you know, make sure that they're going to bed on time, even though you might take
4: Saturday
5: them to the
4: night,
5: footy quietly.
4: Bit of a loose one, but we'll see.
5: Yeah. So they've sent in a few more that I'm...
3: Sunscreen every hour on the hour. That's a lot of sunscreen.
4: Yeah, no, I'm big on the sunscreen.
5: Yeah. But,
4: slop it on.
5: Yeah, slip, slop, slap.
3: But every hour on the hour?
5: Well, it fades off quite quickly.
3: It's four hours.
5: It says 4 hours. Don't
4: yeah, but if they get a bit wet or something, I think slop it on. I'm happy with that. And Chemist Warehouse has got all your sunscreen sorted, mate.
5: Yeah, thank gosh. Wide variety. But wide what variety. They have sent through a few more rules that I'm not sure that
3: this
5: you'll
3: This is
5: be
3: sponsored
5: fully...
3: by Chemist Warehouse, isn't it?
4: Is it?
3: I'm just checking.
4: Is it?
3: Just checking.
5: They've sent in a few more rules I'm not sure that you'll be fully on board with. So
4: I'm already off board, but all right. So
3: what are my rules, by the way? No sugar unless she eats her vegetables and no screen time.
5: Yes.
3: Okay.
5: Yeah.
3: Yeah, that's fine. I can do that.
5: I think these are also kind of communal rules, though, I would say. I would say whatever rules that Mim has said is same rules apply. Like hat, sunscreen, same rules.
4: I'm happy to lock in.
3: I'm sorry, Remy's going to be eating ice cream at the pub until 10:30 on Saturday night. Like, that's literally the opposite of my rules.
5: Well, it's funny you say that. Ice cream.
3: Uh-oh.
6: No more than one souvenir. I think it would be really nice for her if you guys make up like a chant or like a cheer for the weekend.
7: It's a holiday, so let her have as much ice cream as she wants, but also just remember that you'll have to deal with the sugar high. And just make sure she's on music control because you always say the radio is broken and it's not fair.
8: And if they want to change the song 30 seconds in, they can change the song 30 seconds in.
7: You must go on one ride as well that you don't want to go on just to show your bravery because I feel like, you know, she needs to see that from you. We don't often do stuff like that. No saying when I was your age more than three times a day.
9: I would actually say when I was your age, no more than once.
4: that last one's going to be particularly hard there.
3: God, pray for us when we go home at night. These absolute wet blankets that our partners are.
4: I tell you, I need the rules.
3: You enjoy it. You do enjoy it.
4: I don't enjoy it. It's just that if I don't have the tram tracks, then it all gets a bit wild for me.
3: Yeah, yeah.
4: So I disagree with a couple, though, obviously.
3: What do you disagree with?
4: It's the Saturday night I'm going to the pub, obviously. I just need
3: Mate,
4: to.
3: No
4: I just
3: one's
4: need to,
3: stopping you. This is okay. a battle that you've got in your own head here.
4: I just want to lock that one in, though.
3: Yeah.
4: And you guys are more than welcome to join me, obviously.
3: Okay.
4: But it sounds like my daughter can have as much ice cream as she wants.
5: Yeah, but I wondered how you're going to deal with that considering you don't even let her have marshmallows with her baby Chino.
3: Oh, yeah, God.
4: We as a group will be dealing with that.
5: No.
4: And I think safety in numbers, I think we as a group will... This is why we're all going though, right?
5: Yeah, I guess.
3: And last time you let Remy eat 16 marshmallows in a row and I genuinely thought she was going to lift off the ground.
4: She found the bag.
3: No, that was behind my bag. I don't think we have to do that again.
5: Every time Remy says she wants ice cream, you have to give it to her. And we're going to... There's a lot of ice cream shops at Movie World.
4: Yeah, I'm down.
5: Oh my gosh! Awesome. And Will, what chant do you think you'll go for with Max?
3: We've already got one that we run together.
5: Nice. Oh, yeah. Give us a taste.
3: Hey, Daddy, you're so cool. You're so cool. You break the rule. Hey, Daddy. That's generally.
5: No way.
3: Yeah, that's it. Yeah, yeah. Then we kind of like high five.
5: Maybe you might want to.
4: Hey, Daddy,
3: you're so cool.
4: You make your daughter sing. Hey, Daddy. You're so
3: cool. She loves it.
4: Sounds like you love it as well.
3: I love it. All right, so. Okay, so there's quite a bit to go through there.
5: There's a lot.
3: To print the lists for us.
5: I will.
4: What one are you worried about? What one do you think? You know both of us pretty well. What rule do you think we're most at?
5: I think that it's probably like a simple one, but the music control, I think you guys will get very frustrated with quite quickly.
4: That was the, yeah.
5: And I feel like
3: Max doesn't know that music exists outside of
5: she's going to after this weekend when
3: techno.
5: I get into her ear.
3: Yeah, there'll be music at Warner Brothers Movie World, won't there?
5: There'll be music in the car, and I'm going to tell them. The radio works, girls. The radio works. And then I'll be in the other car for you.
3: All right, so it's this weekend. I think we'll probably have the girls back on tomorrow so we can hear a little bit more from them about what's going to be going on. The Dad Venture, all thanks to Chemist Warehouse. 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

0: working, and they're
1: working.
0: It's Will and Woody keeping you up.
2: Right now, though, 131065, who did your parents date? And now, it feels like a bit of a strange question, but I think, like, if your parents have someone who they think is worth mentioning that they dated, it becomes a little bit of a flex that they like to use at the right moment. And I think that's part of this as well. So if you can remember the moment they told you, or in the case of my mum, she had a moment every time we saw something on Channel 9 because she used to date an executive at Channel 9.
3: Oh, look out.
2: And his name would come up on the credits after every Channel 9 show that we would watch.
3: That's great.
2: And she loved it.
3: Of course.
2: She loved it every time. And we'd wait and she'd be like, oh, you know, because before, in between shows, remember, you used to have to watch the credits before the next show came up.
3: Yeah.
2: And you'd go to change the channel and she'd be like, oh, can you just leave for a little bit? And then she'd go, oh, used to date him. And every time Dad, you know, particularly if Dad was in the room, she loved it. Yeah, it's a lovely little flex that you get to use. So, 0429 131065. Text line is open if you got one of these, or give us a call on 131065. I'll come to you in a sec. The reason that we're talking about this is there's this video that's going viral on TikTok at the moment. Oh, I don't think we call it videos these days. We just call it a TikTok, don't we?
3: The kids got rid of the term video.
2: Just got rid of that. Straight to TikTok. So she's filming a video with her mum, and her mum dropped that she used to be engaged prior to her dad and called the wedding off 3 weeks before the wedding.
4: I did that for my first wedding.
5: What, you burned your dress?
4: No, I changed my mind just like 3 weeks before the wedding.
5: Hey, for what? To my gig?
4: No, to my very first boyfriend, Steve.
2: Crazy.
3: Wild.
2: It's crazy.
3: She literally left someone at the altar. Almost. Like 3 weeks is very close. I'm trying to, if I called off the wedding 3 weeks beforehand, my God, the admin you'd have to deal with as well.
2: Yeah.
3: God.
2: Yeah.
3: But focusing on people your parents have dated. So my mum, similar one to your mum.
2: Yeah.
3: Whenever we used to watch Pat Rafter play tennis, mum would wait for the moment when the camera would pan to the sports scientist who worked with Pat Rafter very, very closely.
2: Yeah.
3: So his name was Muddy Waters.
2: Yeah.
3: And we'd wait. And Dad would know it's coming as well. and the camera would pan to Muddy Waters as he handed Pat Rafter a Gatorade or something. And she'd go, oh, there he is, Muddy. Oh, and she'd go, what could have been? And I'm like, oh, come on, Dad is right there. Like, come on,
2: man. I think it's a good indication that you're secure in your relationship when you're throwing those sorts of things around years later. Like, it's an easy one to go for. My, again, 131065, heard your parents date. A very good friend of mine when I was at primary school said to me the whole time that he was at primary school that his mum and the guy who was the lollipop man who used to do the crossing of the road always were very friendly with each other.
3: Oh.
2: And then he told me, like, years later, his mum told him that she actually used to hook up with the lollipop guy when she was, like, while he was in primary school. And that's why they were so friendly with each other.
3: Yeah,
2: The lollipop man. I know, right now. There's lots of jokes there. We've moved past all of them because we're mature.
3: Exactly.
2: We're mature.
3: Exactly right.
2: Moved on.
3: Exactly right. Annalise?
6: Woody Harrelson and Matthew McConaughey.
2: Sorry, Woody who? The lesser known Norwegian version of Woody Harrelson.
6: Mr. Harrelson.
3: Yeah, sorry.
6: I got too excited to tell my story. I have a story, guys.
2: Woody Harrelson.
3: Yes.
6: A little tidbit for you.
2: Yeah.
6: Matthew McConaughey recently, a while ago, found out that he could be related to Woody Harrelson because Matthew's mum hooked up with Woody's dad.
2: Yeah, that's wild.
6: Yeah.
2: That's crazy.
6: And do you want to know something even crazier? They're making a TV series about it where they play fictionalized characters of themselves, and it's coming to Apple TV in September.
2: Whoa.
6: It's going to be unbelievable where they explain how they found out. They haven't taken a DNA test yet, but it's very likely that they that they could be brothers because of the parents dating.
2: Extraordinary.
3: Awesome.
2: That's a good one. Not sure anyone will beat that.
3: That is awesome.
2: That's pretty cool. But 131065, who did your parents date?
0: We asked Will and Woody's friends if they listen to the show. 9 out of 10 of them recommend tuning in. Incidentally, we don't talk to Steve anymore.
7: Okay.
1: Nobody panic. Why is there a mattress in the hallway?
7: Oh, that's not even the biggest issue. There's a tiger in the bathroom.
1: No. It's fine. It's fixable.
7: Fixable?
1: Your new face tattoo?
7: What do you mean?
1: It's fixable. Probably washes off.
7: What?
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1: Who did your parents date? Love to hear from you guys. You can text us as well, 0429 13 1065. You might want some anonymity around this topic, so maybe the text line works for you. Right now, we've got Anthony. Anthony.
2: Hi.
1: Your mum hooked up with someone.
2: Yes, someone quite famous.
3: Ooh, yes, talk to me.
2: It was a gentleman called Uncle Cracker.
1: Oh, Uncle Cracker, the guy that's, yeah.
3: So was there a relationship with Uncle Cracker, Anthony, well, or was it just a one-night thing?
2: It was a one-time thing where she was actually in front of, he was in front of us, and we got to meet him. And Mom was fangirling so hard that she asked if he could, like, get a kiss on the cheek, and he goes, I can do you one better.
3: Whoa.
1: Wow.
3: Hang on, sorry. You were literally there and watched Uncle Cracker hook up with your mum.
2: Oh, yeah.
1: What?
3: Wow.
1: Sorry, yeah. He didn't say, I can do one better and, you know, here's my card. He was like, Uncle Cracker hooked up with your mum in front of you.
2: Yep. I was only like seven.
3: So sorry, was your mum single at the time or was your mum with you?
1: So
3: was your mum married to your dad?
2: No, she was single at the time, yeah.
3: Oh, well, fair play. Fair
1: I'm
3: play.
1: Sorry.
3: Hook up with Uncle Cracker.
1: I don't know about that.
3: Beautiful. Love is love. Show your kids.
1: That's all. Anthony, are you a fan of Uncle Cracker or do you feel a little
2: I still love Uncle Cracker.
3: Still? You don't get weird when Uncle Cracker songs come on, Anthony?
2: I make sure I'm away from my mum when it comes on.
1: Yeah. Because she probably gets a bit of a twinkle in the eye. She gets a bit wistful, I'm sure.
2: Oh, she gets real smiley.
1: Oh, yeah. That's a bit much. That's a bit much. It's a little bit much. Great call. Thanks, Anthony. Hope you're having a great Wednesday.
3: Whoa, Uncle Cracker.
1: What do you
3: Sorry,
1: mean?
3: Sorry, this is not what I expected.
1: What do you mean? Why?
3: You're talking about Cracker with a K, Uncle?
1: Yeah, Uncle Cracker. Why? Why is he not what you expected?
3: I just thought he'd be gorgeous, but he's really not. No. Let's go to Janine.
1: I think he's kind of like the American Warnie. You know, he's kind of got that look going on.
3: Yeah,
1: anyway,
3: sure.
1: Let's go to...
3: I think that's harsh on Warnie, but let's go to Janine.
1: Well, he's got the goatee. He clearly loves a ciggy. You know, he's...
3: Yeah, it's cool. He's cool and talented.
1: I don't know if he's cool. Janine on 13 1065. Janine.
4: Hey, guys.
3: Who did your dad date?
4: It's my mum, actually. My mum, a bit of a claim to fame, she dated George Lazenby, who was the Australian James Bond.
1: Yeah.
3: And very, very sexy man, George Lazenby. So was she hooking up with Lazenby post-Bond, pre-Bond, or during Bond?
4: Pre-Bond.
3: Ooh, not as cool then, unfortunately.
4: Not quite as cool. No. But, hey, he didn't make the grade, right?
3: Who didn't make the grade?
1: Oh, yeah, he bowed out. Yeah, he's still James Bond. Yeah. He was still James Bond.
4: Come on.
1: That's pretty cool.
3: And it was your mum.
1: That's seriously cool. And so, Janine, we're talking about the fact they love to gloat about this. I'm sure this would have come up a lot.
4: Yeah. Well, not that much.
3: Oh, a classy woman.
4: Surprisingly like so.
3: Classy, humble
1: never,
3: woman.
1: Never kiss and tell. Good for you, Janine. Kelly here. I mean, if I hooked up with James Bond, you'd hear it every day.
3: Oh, and the movie would be on every weekend.
1: You'd hear it every day.
3: Yeah. Or the song. Just turn the song
1: any
3: on.
1: Any James Bond in particular that's like would be a preference for you, Annalise, if there was a...
5: Wow, good question. Pierce Brosnan.
3: No. Oh,
1: yeah. It's got to be.
5: Yeah, him and Mamma Mia as well.
1: SOS.
5: Oh.
1: He can't sing.
5: He can.
1: He can't sing.
3: Doesn't matter.
1: He is gorgeous, though.
3: Stunning. Beautiful man.
1: Pierce, beautiful man. Yeah. There he is.
5: That's our James Bond, baby.
3: Seems like a lovely guy, too, Pierce Brosnan. Anyway.
1: I'm sorry, if you're going to marry someone, you're marrying Pierce.
3: Mm.
1: If you're having one night, it's a Daniel Craig special, surely. Surely.
3: I just don't reckon Daniel Craig's making me laugh over breakfast the next day.
5: He's going to be there next day.
3: I hope so. Yeah. I would hope so.
1: I would hope so. James Bond.

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0: Hey, it's Will and Woody. You're either up early or up late. Either way, we hope you're enjoying what will be the best of the worst bits. Oh, no, sorry. The worst of the best bits? No, just the best of the best bits.
1: It's just great radio. Just keep it right here. But I have a question for you. If you were up at this time, how are you managing your shower times? Like if you've had to wake up, you've probably had to wake up at 10 p.m., 11 p.m.
0: What for?
1: And you're doing, well, you're probably working overnight. I'm just kind of trying to relate to the people that are listening to us right now.
0: I reckon we just get
1: Would you shower?
0: Nah, this is good stuff. Enjoy. It's Will and Woody.
1: I'd shower later.
0: No one cares.

0: Yeah.
1: Up late or up early? It's Will and Woody keeping you up.
2: Will and Woody's phone alarm.
3: Alrighty, you're convincing us that you're in the car with someone else. We decide, is someone actually there or are you putting on a voice? Kevin thinks he is up for the challenge. Hello, Kevin.
4: Hello, how are you?
3: I'm outstanding, Kev. Who's in the car with you, my friend?
4: One of my good work colleagues, Glenn.
3: Glenn, all right. Can we... where do you and Glenn work?
4: We work in Ipswich suburbs.
3: Ipswich, beautiful. Can I talk to Glenn, please?
4: I'm just kidding. Hey, Glenn. Hello?
3: G'day, Glenn.
4: How are you?
3: I'm pretty good, Glenn. Who's better at their job, you or Kevin?
4: Oh, definitely I am. Kevin's a bit slow. He's getting old.
3: Beautiful. Is that a bell tolling behind you there, Glenn?
4: Yes.
3: Are you in a car? Where are you, Glenn?
4: I just went through the main street of Ipswich at the town's clock.
3: Oh, beautiful. Right. Can I hear from Kevin again, please, Glenn?
4: I just get him. Hello, Kevin here.
3: G'day, Kevin. Kev. Like I'm ready, Will. Are you ready? Or
5: are you sure?
3: Need
5: you yes, think it's just Kevin?
3: I do. Kevin, I think it's just you, Kevin.
4: No. What? My work colleague Glenn is definitely here.
3: Are you still playing the game? Talk at the same time.
4: Sorry?
3: Talk at the same time.
4: Hello?
3: Kevin, stop lying to us. Are you there by yourself or is Glenn real? Like, game's over. Put the game down. Tell us the truth.
4: Glenn is really here. Hello, this is Glenn. I don't know what your problem is. No, I'm here.
3: Talk at the same time.
4: Hello, Kevin.
3: No, you're lying. We'll give you a stubby holder if you're that desperate for the stubby holder, but just be honest.
4: I have to pull over. I'm not even on Bluetooth at the moment. I've just pulled over. I haven't got Bluetooth.
3: You're not even in the car, Kevin.
5: You can give it up, Kev. It's all good, mate. There's no punishment. It's all right. Kev, is Glenn there or not?
4: Yes, Glenn's here right now.
3: Talk at the same time.
4: Talk at the same time?
3: Yes. Sing Glenn, a song.
4: Up in smoke.
3: Oh, my God.
1: It's Will and Woody.

0: laugh, I'd have a buck 75. 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
1: The Hype.
2: What's up, Australia? Scudder and Ed Coleman here. And we've got your weekend party sorted.
3: Go the Hype!
4: Woo! The Hype, baby!
5: Hi, this is Calvin Harris. This is The Hype. Stay good.
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0: can't sleep. It's Will and Woody keeping you up.
1: Yes, I'm sure everyone's heard the news today. Someone who definitely didn't use AI, Dolly Parton, in all of her songs. Jolene, she, of course, very sadly passed today at the age of 80. Apparently a brief battle with cancer. Hasn't been revealed what kind of cancer, but sounds like it all went downhill pretty quickly. So many stories are coming out, so many tributes for truly an amazing, talented person in Dolly Parton. But I never expected one of those tributes to come from Eminem.
2: Marshall, from Three. He's like this though. He does this all the time. He has these rogue moments where he pops up and.
1: In what world was this guy interacting with Dolly Parton? Okay, and so it's a letter.
2: Yeah.
1: Dolly Parton chose to write Marshall, which is what she called him in the letter, after he got inducted into the Hall of Fame. Now, I've taken out a few bits because it's quite a long letter, but I'll read you my favourite parts. This is the letter that Dolly Parton wrote to Eminem. Even though I don't know a lot about rap music, I've come to know that you are the very best at it. Aside from that, I hope what I have to say will not seem weird or strange to you, but I have always felt some unexplained connection to you, like I know you somehow. In the meantime, keep doing what you're doing because you do it so well, and no matter how complex your world may be, just know you are very special and touch people in ways you don't even know. With love and respect, Dolly Parton.
2: There you go.
1: Just that guy. I love that she just said, I don't know anything about rap music.
2: I don't know what you do.
1: But apparently you are very good at it.
2: So nice.
1: I just love it. But I want to focus.
2: And he posted this, right?
1: He posted this and he basically said like, and they never actually met each other. There was just this letter between them.
2: Right.
1: And he basically said, like, she just didn't have to do this. She didn't have to spend the time doing this, but, like, this is what truly makes her an icon. The fact that she takes the time
2: to write. So good to everyone.
1: Yes, exactly right. Now, I do want to focus on one line, though, Will. It's this line here around, I've always felt some unexplained connection to you, even though we've never met.
2: Yeah.
1: I just wonder if we ask on 131065, if anyone else feels that.
2: I feel it. I'm sure everyone does.
1: You feel an unexplained connection to someone famous, someone well-known, even though you've never met them. Who is it for you?
2: Well, for me growing up.
1: No, don't give context. Like, who is it right now? Don't say when I was
2: a
1: kid.
2: Well, I haven't seen them for a while. It was when I used to watch them in movies. Go on. I felt Richard Gere.
1: Richard Gere?
2: Yeah, Richard Gere.
1: After what? The Runaway Bride?
2: I know, Pretty Woman.
1: Pretty Woman.
2: Yeah, I had a real thing for him. Yeah.
1: And so well,
2: let's
1: this,
2: not, let's
1: this
2: not connection judge.
1: No, no,
2: let's not connection judge.
1: No, I'm not judging. I'm just asking questions.
2: Yeah, yeah.
1: There's a few follow-up questions.
2: Yeah, yeah.
1: What part of the movie Pretty Woman made you go, I've got a connection
2: I don't
1: with
2: know.
1: Gere.
2: It's the same as the Dolly Parton thing. Like, because if you break it down, you know, he's a wealthy businessman who hires a sex worker for the movie. Like, that's what the movie is. And I was...
1: Oh, say no more. It explains it perfectly
2: probably,
1: well.
2: No, but I was probably 12 years old when I was watching it.
1: Sure, so I don't know,
2: but I just used to watch him and be like, I feel as if Richard and I were in the same room.
1: Yeah. You know, I, dogs.
2: Yeah. Yeah. You know, I once did the champagne and strawberry delivery to a hotel. For anyone that's seen Pretty Woman, I actually did his delivery to a hotel room because it stayed with me.
1: Yeah, you did. There you go. Anyway. You and Richard Gere. For me.
2: Because these have to be rogue, by the way. It can't be like, this is what the whole idea of the connection is.
1: Of course. And help Will out. He's feeling very vulnerable.
2: I put
1: right
2: myself
1: now
2: out on the ledge there.
1: 131065. An unexplained.
2: Dribbles up for me, by the way. Just want to clarify.
1: And there it is. I was avoiding it, but there it is. Have you got an unexplained connection to someone famous? For me, and this actually came up in a therapy session, I never realised that I thought I had a connection with this person, but I was once doing like a, I don't even know what the technique is called, but effectively I was closing my eyes and I was being young Woody at a party.
2: Oh yeah, nice.
1: And I
2: past
1: was
2: life experience.
1: I was in a room by myself.
2: Yeah, cool. Yeah.
1: And then the therapist said, okay, and what do you need right now? And I said, I think I need a hug and someone to tell me that everything's going to be okay.
2: Wow.
1: And she was like, okay, and who is that for you? Who's walking in the door right now? And I was like, Robin Williams.
2: Yeah.
1: And she was like,
2: wow.
1: Yeah, she was like, oh, it's usually a mum or a dad, but like, okay, we're going Robin Williams. and it was like Robin Williams from the movie Hook.
2: Whoa. Yeah.
1: Yeah, and he came in and and I'm getting tingles just talking about it right now. And she was like, whoa, so he's this really important figure for you.
2: Yeah.
1: And
2: it's like, he would have been. 100%.
1: I guess he is.
2: Yeah.
1: 13-1065.
2: I had one with Kelly Slater as well. I'm just going to throw that out there.
1: What about Kelly Slater?
2: I don't know.
1: Joe, you've got one, Joe?
2: Every time I see him.
3: Yeah, it's obviously Esther Perel.
4: Oh, yeah.
3: Because, like, we're as smart as one another.
4: Yeah. She's on your level.
3: And we have got the same, like, insight into relationships. Like, everything she says, I'm like, it's exactly what I would say.
2: All righty.
1: Who do you have an unexplained connection to on 13-1065?
2: Yes.
1: Someone famous.
2: Yeah, the more outlandish, the better, I think.
1: Yeah.
2: You see them and every time you see them, maybe it's not a connection, you're just like, I just get the feeling that we would connect. I have the feeling that we would get on.
1: Yeah.
2: We're cut from the same cloth.
1: So you and Kelly Slater.
2: Me and Richard Gere. 13-1065. We'll take your calls up next. It's Will and Woody.

0: early. It's Will and Woody keeping you up.
1: We're talking Dolly Parton and a letter that she wrote. Some of the notes, like, of all the people in entertainment, I did not think this person would get a letter from Dolly Parton.
2: And that person was Eminem. So he posted a tribute to Dolly Parton today and revealed what the letter said. Really, really beautiful stuff. Go and look it up online. I read it before the song there. But the one line we're focusing on now is the fact that she said that she felt some unexplained connection to Eminem, even though they'd never met. And we love that idea because I think that does happen. That for some reason we feel these connections with celebrities that we've never met.
1: You have an affinity with them.
2: And actually, Annalise said before, like, it really hits home when they pass away, doesn't it?
3: Yeah, really. Like, you're like, whoa, whoa, whoa, whoa, my brother, like, where are you?
2: Exactly, like that.
1: Did you have a, oh, brother, where art thou? Which, which oh, brother celebrity death moment was biggest for you?
3: Liam Payne. Yeah.
1: Yeah.
3: Yeah, when Liam Payne you had a big brother away.
2: Moment. When you were young, you were.
3: I like walk past the sky still and I look at the clouds and if there's like a beam of sun, I just go, morning, Liam. Like, wow. It's really weird.
1: You say that.
3: Well, I say it in my head because that would be weird to say it out loud. And now I'm saying it out loud, which feels a bit weird. Yeah. But
2: saying it on radio.
3: Yeah, yeah. I feel like we're really connected.
1: Wow.
3: It's really crazy. Can't even listen to One Direction properly anymore.
2: I've seen that. You get emotional.
3: Yeah, I like cry.
2: Wow.
3: Yeah.
2: Let's go to Kelly here on 131065. Kelly, who do you think you have a connection with even though you've never met them?
4: Clint Eastwood or Scott Eastwood.
2: As in, so Scott meaning the son?
4: Yeah, the son. I mean, he didn't really have that surname when he was born, but he went to that when he went to acting.
2: Yeah, he did. So what? So both of them. So you just feel like both of them are family to you, Kelly?
4: Yeah, and we have similar sort of expressions with the eyes.
1: With the eyes. You have the same. You have Clint Eastwood's eyes, Kelly.
4: Yeah. Yeah. Nice. So when I get a serious moment, I have people sort of like double taking, going, should I say anything or shouldn't I?
1: do you say, are you feeling lucky, punk? Like, does that come out of the mouth?
4: Oh my God, it comes out all the time.
2: Really? Okay. Kelly, give it to me. Give it to me, Kelly.
4: What? Oh, there's this, my favorite one is like, Get off my lawn.
1: Oh,
2: what's that from again? Gran Torino.
1: Gran Torino.
4: Yeah.
1: Good on you, Kel.
2: Nailed it, Kelly.
1: You can have it. You can't even can hear it. Stubby Holder. Sounds like you have a few beers.
2: Let's go to Susie.
1: Let's go to Susie
2: here on 13.
1: Office crossing. Wild phone call. I'm sorry. I shouldn't connection shame. I said this at the start when
2: did,
1: I said,
2: man.
1: I've got a connection with Richard Gere.
2: He's got the same eyes as Clint Eastwood, mate.
1: Get off my lawn.
2: Get off my lawn. Susie, who have you got an unexplained connection with?
5: Weirdly, Post Malone, which I wouldn't say I'm a huge fan. Like, I like some of his music.
2: Okay.
5: And I don't know much about him.
1: Yeah, right.
5: But there's this weird feeling when I see him or hear of him that we are very familiar. Like, we've known each other in a past life.
2: Do you have any face tattoos, Susie?
5: No, I do not. Not yet.
2: Not yet. Okay, so what is it like when you... Okay, so you don't like his music. You don't really know much about him. But
1: Connection shame. That's not what this is about.
2: I'm just curious.
1: Don't you laugh, Annalise. Otherwise, we'll get the sunshine out.
2: What actually is the part of him that you're connecting with, though?
5: I don't know. So it's like we've known each other in a past life.
1: You can't explain it. That's the point.
5: He's been in dreams before, but not like, oh, I'm dreaming of Post Malone. Like, he'll be in the background of my dream.
2: What?
5: And I'm just like, oh, why was he there?
2: Post Malone just walks behind the dream.
5: Just in the background. It's very strange.
1: Wow. That is strange. But that's what it's all about.
2: Yeah, bloody oath. Do you hope to meet him one day, Susie, and let him know?
5: I mean, I wouldn't say, like, I wouldn't not want to meet him. Like, I'm sure I'd say hi. But again, like, I'm not a massive fan.
2: Yeah.
1: That's extraordinary. See, this is sounding the most legitimate
2: Absolutely.
1: Of all of them. Because she's not sounding like a stalker.
2: Yeah.
1: And like Annalise. And she's not sounding like Kelly, which is completely out of her tree. Like, this is... Do you know what I mean? Like, she's you're not obsessed with him, but you feel like you've got an unexplained connection. Yeah. That's crazy.
2: If we ever speak to Post Malone, Susie,
1: we're
2: going to get you involved in the chat, okay?
5: Yeah, perfect.
2: What would you say? Just far away, just Will's Post Malone. So, like, far away, what would you say to him? Go.
5: Honestly, I'd just be like, hi, do you also think you know me?
2: Can't see how that'd go wrong.
1: No.
5: That's exactly.
1: He'd probably say no.
2: He'd probably say.
1: Although, but if he turns around and is like, there's a woman called Susie in the back of my dreams.
2: Wow.
1: Yeah. It's good gear. Yeah. It's good gear.
2: Wild.
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0: Replacing snores with laughs. It's Will and Woody keeping you up.
1: Hey, look, he's probably our favourite guest, no doubt. I mean,
2: top five for me, but you know, we're different. We're different in that way.
1: The founder of Gotcha for Life. I think the person that speaks best on mental health in this whole country is Gus Wallen, and he's on the show. Again, he's fragile, not mentally, physically at the moment, so we've been told to go easy on him.
3: Thank you.
1: Now, Gussie, talk us a little bit about what's going on with Gotcha at the moment. I know we've got some wonderful news to talk to us about our campaign with Chemist Warehouse this year and Gotcha.
4: Yeah, I mean, you guys were brilliant. It's the best one we've ever had, and we've had lots of really cool people support me and Gotcha through the Chemist Warehouse June, program, but this has been the best that we've ever had. Yeah, I mean, Gotcha for Life every day, building mental fitness of Aussies, now particularly in primary schools, where we've landed after 9 years, that it's really important to let the little ones sort of learn to build the emotional muscle so they can feel all the feels and that they can get through whatever life throws at them. So we don't think we can start that type of conversation any earlier than primary school. So let's rip into it. And, loved working with you guys and hope to continue to do so. And I think there'd be lots of your listeners that are going through stuff or have little ones that are going through stuff. And the main focus, of course, as it always is don't worry alone, find someone that you can talk to so you don't worry alone about the stuff that traditionally, boys, we've been told to man up and shut up, but it really is human up and speak up now. It's absolutely all of us need to be better at opening up on the stuff that traditionally we were told to bury and deal with yourself.
2: Yeah, absolutely.
1: So true.
2: Gussie, this will sound a touch narcissistic, but you did mention the fact that our faces were all over Chemist Warehouses a couple of months ago. I was hoping at the end of the campaign to go in there and get a number of those posters to hang them in my house. I was too late. Do you have an in as to where I could get some of those posters, Gus?
4: I think they were incinerated on the first day of the new month.
1: When self-destruct.
4: A new campaign. Some bloke who's got a milk company running around Australia doing great work. Some Brockman, Brickman, something like that.
1: Oh, is Ned in there now?
2: The bed was barely cold. Oh, Ned Brockman is everywhere.
1: Oh, my God.
4: He jumped into our grave the minute.
1: God, fair
4: he
1: enough.
4: He was in there.
1: Oh, he does good stuff. He does good stuff. He's very good.
4: You know what? This is a bit of a name drop, but I got nominated for Australian of the Year, and he was nominated for Young Australian of the Year.
1: Oh, yeah.
4: So we went to this function together, and you could not get two blokes more uncomfortable. We had the Governor General's house, Posh's house in Sydney, and he ended up winning it the year later. But I remember looking at him, and he was looking at me, we're like, how long do you reckon we have to stay here for before we can get the hell out of here? But, he's a terrific bloke, and obviously deserves all the plaudits for what he's done, and what an absolute machine.
1: Yeah. Hey, speaking of running, mate, I know you guys are doing some stuff with the Sydney Marathon. Every kilometre and every donation helps equip more Australians with practical mental fitness skills so nobody has to worry alone. You can donate at Gotcha for Life, grassroots with a Z.com and search TCS Sydney Marathon. What are you doing there?
4: Yeah, so Chemist Warehouse, again, brilliant. They've given us a whole lot of spots for people to run for us, and they've all been snaffled up. It's incredible. It's such a hard thing doing a marathon. I did the 2014 New York Marathon. I'll never do it again, but I absolutely loved it, and it's good to sort of tick the box. But it's incredible. Every marathon in the world now is absolutely full. There's always a ballot to get into it. They're running two in London next year. Chemist Warehouse went, there's some spots, and they've been snaffled up by really cool people that are raising funds for Gotcha for Life. And again, it's just another way that Chemist Warehouse, with their huge reach and just their big hearts, going, how can we help, a charity that is close to their hearts? And they've been my number one sponsor for the last 9 years. We're going into year 10 next year, and we could reach over $10 million just from Chemist Warehouse in that time. So, guys, it's hugely important. And, every time I think of Gotcha for Life and where it all started, you just need a couple of big dogs to come and help you, because it's really hard work out there running a charity, but very excited to continue the partnership with them.
2: Just want to confirm, sorry, were you referring to us as the big dogs or Chemist Warehouse?
4: Oh, yeah, you too. You too, for sure, course.
1: All right, Gussie. Well, you're doing wonderful stuff, as always, mate. Thanks so much for including us as well, and for us to feel like a part of everything you do at Gotcha for Life's awesome. All your team is so lovely to us. And crazy to think that, I don't know how many years ago, I was on the radio crying my eyes out about being depressed, and now how far that has brought me and Woods and the show and, you know, how open we are with it and how open everyone that speaks to us about their mental health. And it's cool, mate. It's actually really cool. So you're...
4: Well, mate, you started it. Vulnerability is a strength. We've been told all our lives that it's not. So you just showing that vulnerability, then having the support, and then your listeners and your team and your show and so forth, that's the way it's got to be. It's got to be seen as a strength. So I think you guys did so well that next year they went, you know what, let's get them again. So you're up again, boys, next year, and it was just so much fun doing it with you, and lots of love to you and your listeners, and make sure anyone out there listening, don't worry alone about anything. Find someone to talk to, because this world's a better place with you in it.
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4: Good on you,
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11: Check of the tides first. High tide of 6.6 metres at 6.20 a.m. Low tide of 2.6 metres at 12.30 p.m. And another high tide of 6.1 metres at 5.50 p.m. Your clear skies and some cloud expected for your Thursday. Thursday already. Tops of 34 in the city, tops of 35 in the rural area, and tops of 34 in Cairns.
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1: Thanks to Harvey Norman Darwin.
13: Let me show you what it's all about. Good morning. Good morning. It's Eminent here for you. Thursday, Anthony, good morning. You're currently wearing a t-shirt that says, "My other shirt is no shirt at all." And that's what it's all about.
11: That's right. And Sam, you're currently wearing a shirt that says, "I don't like immigration." What's going on there? Thought I'd address the elephant. It's in the room
13: okay,
11: with us.
13: That's not true.
11: Hey, after 6:30, we're going to be speaking to NTFL umpire Hayden Black.
13: We are, yes. A good friend of mine met him in the...
11: Go on, say it. More on that after 6:30. After 6 o'clock, you want to pay tribute to a fallen great.
13: It happened this morning, Anthony. What is happening?
11: I know. First Dolly Parton, now this person. It's after 6, but right after this, Ushies. They are doing good for the community. I'm going to tell you how after this.
13: I know what you're talking about.

0: Missy Higgins, Scar Ryan, Hot 100. You got Sam and Andy. It's all thanks to Harvey Norman.
1: We have been talking about Ushies for the past few weeks. I had no idea what they were before.
0: Little toy replicas of little toys.
1: Yeah. Well, you know what? Apparently, they really, really help generate profit. Because have you heard of that little unbeknownst mum and pup little grocery store called Woolworths?
0: The family-owned one just down the road?
1: Yeah. Your local grocer. Guess what? It has reportedly brought in $1.14 billion in profit.
0: It's you can rest easy knowing that these guys are taking care of you. Mm. They're looking out for you.
1: Yeah. And I mean, it's despite the ongoing cost of living crisis that is still happening.
0: Yep.
1: Woolworths still find a way to get it done. I mean, this is Steve Smith coming back after a year type of stuff from Sandpaper Gate, piling on 100 against the Poms. Cost of living, everyone's feeling it. Yeah. Did Woolworths, maybe give a leg and discount prices or stop price gouging? No. Here's an ushie. Give us another $1.14 billion. That's good.
0: It really feels like you're being taken advantage of there, doesn't it? A little bit.
1: Not at all. Not at all. I'm always happy to help out Woolies. And you know what? $1.14 billion. You might be thinking, well, is Woolies going to give some of that back? No. They earned it.
0: They worked tirelessly for that. Yeah, they worked tirelessly for that.
1: What I'm trying to get at is here, though, we need to find our way to sell some Ushies.
0: I think we need to find ourselves into the big conglomerates. We need to rub butts with that South African CEO.
1: Yes, get him in the studio for sure. But the Ushies, they were responsible for a quarter of that $1.14 billion, purely for the Ushie spending.
0: What part was the price gouging?
1: Price gouging?
0: Yeah.
1: I don't know. It's a term I heard, price gouging. I thought, okay, are they like, is it eye gouging with prices? I don't know. I'm not qualified to talk about this sort of stuff, which is why I'm doing it at 5:39 a.m. Okay. When no one's listening.
0: You came in guns blazing.
1: But hey, I tell you what, if you want a tank, guess what? I've got kind of something that you want after this.

0: Lil Nas X, that's what I want. I tell you what, Lil Nas X probably has every car under the sun, been an absolute superstar, but I tell you what, one car he doesn't have.
1: What's that?
0: The GWM tradie tank.
1: Oh, he wishes he had the
0: GWM. He wishes he bloody has it. Tank. Doesn't he, bloody pop star?
1: Yeah, yeah. Well, Sam goes bang on Lil Nas X. No one, no superstar pop star is safe on the show, but I tell you what, you'll feel safe in the GWM tradie tank. Why? Because it's got four-wheel drive capabilities while also having a luxurious, smooth interior. So say, if you go to, and how can you get the GWM tradie tank? It's easier than you think.
0: It's super easy. 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
1: If you go to Mower World, make a purchase of up to $100, you immediately get one entry into the tradie tank. If you spend between $100 to $500, two entry forms, so on and so on. And also, it is a GWM vehicle. If you go down to Kerry's Automotive and just get a test drive, just a test drive will automatically get you an entry into the GWM tradie tank.
0: Really?
1: So, you know, you can, the dog can be shown the rabbit if you will. You can get a little taste. You can sniff the entree before you order.
0: Yeah, okay.
1: Say you're going to an ice cream store, you can get a little taster. Do you want another analogy?
0: Yes, please.
1: I'm all out of them.
0: Well, just give me one more.
1: Well, here's one more. Go down to Kerry's Automotive, get a test drive, and you already get an entry into the GWM tradie tank.
0: Well, that was an analogy.
1: Maybe. Well, here's something. Disguises. I'm talking get four or five test drives a day.
0: Well, I don't think you even need to. I'm pretty sure you could. The friendly staff that you just be able to jump in there and be like, hey, can I have a test drive?
1: Can you just let me wear disguises for once?
0: Okay, sorry. You can go a disguise.
1: Okay, great.
0: Child. I've got
1: Hey, right after this, I don't know what we're going to be talking about, but we're going to find out soon.
2: Room service.
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0: Disco Lines, No Break Boys, Hot 100. You got Sam and Ant here. Anthony, thought we could spend the moment, spend some time spreading some love.
1: I love that. Good
0: spreading,
1: idea, Sam.
0: Yeah, spreading some positivity. We all universally love ticket inspectors.
1: Mm-hmm.
0: Like, we just love how hard they work. They're out there in the elements. They're working hard.
1: Especially up here in the top end. I mean, I've had someone parked in front of my place for a while. And I called out the ticket inspector. I'm like, hey, I've got an easy one for you.
0: Wow.
1: And they said, that's not a timed area.
0: Jeez, you're...
1: And they also said, how'd you get my number?
0: you're on par with them of how much I love ticket inspectors. But I thought what we could do is we could just go around the room and just share our love for other jobs. Like, I'll go first. I love when you go down south, not that it happens very often, and you go to one of those swanky bars and the bartender just has no time for you. I love those kinds of bartenders, you know? They're really
1: nice.
0: Rude and they think they're a lot better than you.
1: Well, they're also tending, what I like is they're putting women first, which is great. They're tending to females, making sure they're accounted for.
0: I love that. And I love that they're charging so much as well. Because they're making a lot of money, which I absolutely love.
1: Yeah, exactly. That's great. I really, really love Healthy Harold. Okay. Now, you might be thinking, I was a fat kid when I was younger.
0: Yes.
1: I'm still a portly 27-year-old boy right now. But
0: voluptuous.
1: Voluptuous, yes. Curvaceous. Just found my new Insta bio. Curvy 27-year-old. No, I loved Healthy Harold, how he'd, project his eating habits onto me and how he didn't really grow up in the era of body positivity, if you ask me.
0: Well, I don't like that he never let you have a sweet treat. Mm. Sorry. I love that he never let you have a sweet treat.
1: Yeah, sorry, I forgot what we were doing.
0: Sorry, yeah.
1: I love how he's a giraffe, but he's an Australian icon. What's going on there?
0: That's very strange.
1: What is happening?
0: I also love that I heard a few rumours that he went a little bit down south, and he's actually...
1: Healthy Harold.
0: Healthy Harold is not so healthy anymore, and he actually delved deep really hard into...
1: Go on, finish your sentence.
0: Drugs and alcohol.
1: It's 5:51 a.m. We can say whatever we want.

0: It's Dance Tonight, Hot 100. You got Sam and Ant here in a couple of weeks. Or not even in a week and a half, Anthony. The baby race is on.
1: That's right. If you're a young parent, you're listening right now, I bet your baby's up. I bet you haven't slept well. That baby could be crawling their way to winning you $1,000 for Casuarina Square. We'll tell you more about that at about 6:20. But after 6 o'clock, Sam, you want to pay homage.
0: Anthony, on top of Dolly Parton, We've lost another legend overnight. I don't want to talk about it. Make sure you stick around here at Hot.
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1: Good morning, Tani Maxwell with your local news update. Federal Labor MP Luke Gosling has stood down from his special envoy roles after he was charged with breaching bail conditions. The member for Solomon was charged with assault after an alleged incident involving the NT Administrator David Connolly in July. NT police allege Mr. Gosling breached the bail conditions on August 14. He's the Special Envoy for Defence, Veterans Affairs and Northern Australia, but in a statement shared on Wednesday, he confirmed he would stand down from this role. He says the decision was made due to the ongoing media attention and the distraction this is causing to the business of government, and he'll continue to defend himself against these charges in court. In other news, the NT government is pushing back against federal plans for data centres to source new renewable energy following Wednesday's National Cabinet meeting in Sydney. Chief Minister Leah Fenocchiaro argued the territory should have greater control over how its data centre industry develops, with a proposed facility at Weddell set to be powered by Beetaloo Basin gas. Treasurer Bill Yan says Beetaloo gas can provide sufficient energy for the territory despite environmental concerns.
2: There certainly can be a balance, but gas we've got coming out of the Beetaloo is, as far as gas goes, it's pretty clean. It's low in emissions, low on carbon, so we've got the ability to push that across the eastern states. There's enough there to power the entire country for a couple of hundred years, so the stuff that we would use here for data centres is probably minimal in that respect.
1: And veterans and serving defence personnel will come together in Darwin next month for the return of the Veteran Games. The event will be held at Robertson Barracks on September 18, with competitors taking on obstacle courses, mission scenarios and tug of war. Veteran Support Force Managing Director Heston Russell says supporting Australia's veterans is important.
3: The Northern Territory Government is helping us to give more local veterans the opportunity to reconnect with their defence community. And the winning team will receive a $20,000 grant from the Northern Territory Government to represent Darwin at the national finals of the Veteran Games to be held this October on the Sunshine Coast.
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4: Hi, I'm Donna DeMayo. A number of Australians are missing after flash floods tore through a town on the border of Nepal and Tibet. Local authorities say almost 100 people have died. More than 400 others remain unaccounted for. It's been revealed the 10-year-old boy who was assaulted outside the Victoria Police headquarters was in Melbourne for treatment for brain cancer. His mum was then allegedly set upon and stabbed four times with a pair of scissors. The boy's uncle, Kirk Holt, telling Nine she's doing it tough.
5: She's really struggling at the moment.
4: British actor Tim Curry has died at the age of 80. He was best known for his role as Dr. Frankenfurter in the Rocky Horror Show. Meantime, landmarks across the world and Australia have lit up in pink overnight after the death of Dolly Parton. And the fundraising target for Red Nose Day this year is $2 million. As Aussies today get involved to raise much-needed funds for life-saving research. Every year, 3,000 young lives are lost suddenly to SIDS and other causes. In AFL, and Cats coach Chris Scott says Max Holmes remains an outside chance for next week's elimination final, telling 360 the medical team is happy with his recovery.
6: Early on, they were sort of thinking it was more likely that, even in an optimistic case scenario, he would not play until sort of week two or three of the finals, but that's certainly on the table now.
4: The Eagles have been dealt a blow with the tribunal upholding Harley Reid's two-match ban for dangerous conduct against Hawthorn's Jay Newcomb. And in NRL, round 26 begins tonight in Brisbane, the Broncos hosting the Storm.
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7: A very quiet start across Darwin this morning. Target Brennan Drive is clear in both directions, with traffic also flowing freely along the Stuart Highway through Berrima, Winnilly and Stuart Park. Bagot Road is moving well through Ludmilla and Parup with no delays to report. Census night was Tuesday, the 11th of August. There's still time to complete. 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Authorised by the Australian Bureau of Statistics, Canberra. Hot 100's 20-song marathon from 9 this morning.
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11: Check out the tides first. High tide of 6.6 metres at 6.20 a.m. Low tide of 2.6 metres at 12.30 p.m. And another high tide of 6.1 metres at 5.50 p.m. Clear skies are expected and some cloud for you Thursday. Tops are 34 in the city, tops are 35 in the rural area, and tops are 34 in Katherine.
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14: Good morning, Anthony, my friend. Happy Thursday.
11: Thursday, baby. It's the new Friday, and it feels like it when we're speaking to Hayden Black, who is an NTFL umpire. I want to ask them a little bit more about umpiring in the NTFL.
14: You've always been interested in umpiring.
11: Well, I've heard there's a bit of a shortage in umpires in the NTFL.
14: Oh.
11: I think we can try and make a difference.
14: We're going to be playing the nation's favourite game.
11: Yep.
14: We're doing something a little bit sneaky here. We're playing this game. We can't really give it away. We're playing this game later and later in the show until it hits prime time or until our boss cancels it, because it will do one of those things.
11: Yeah, let's just say it's a little bit risque and it shouldn't be played and it shouldn't be heard by people. But right after this,
14: very risque.
11: You want to pay homage to a great.
14: I do, Anthony. I don't know what's happened. We've lost another legend. It's up next.

0: It's Ed Sheeran, Don't on Hot 100. You got Sam and Ant here. Anthony, what is happening? Yesterday, Dolly Parton passed away. Today, Tim Curry has passed away.
1: It is a sad day. But you know what? In that sadness, I think there's also a lot of beauty that we can look back and reflect on all the great work that, you know, Dolly Parton did. And today we're looking at Tim Curry. I mean, absolutely incredible. One of your favourites, Sam.
0: One of my favourites, known for a lot of movies he was in. Annie, obviously famously in Garfield. He was in a whole bunch of movies, but the one famous one is the Rocky Horror Picture Show. Now, have you seen Rocky Horror Picture Show?
1: No, I'm not really a theatre person, but you
0: Anthony.
1: Are. And to celebrate, you're drinking out of your Rocky Horror Show mug. Well, sorry you are, but you didn't clean it yesterday. But it's in the studio with us, dirty.
0: From yesterday. And that's the way Tim would have wanted it. No, he's passed away overnight at the age of 80. And I just wanted to reflect on...
1: Dolly Parton was 80 as well.
0: Now, there's something in that.
1: Mm-hmm.
0: I wanted to reflect on the first time I watched Rocky Horror Picture Show, my first ever musical I ever watched as a young buck at the ripe old age of, I would have been 10 or 11.
1: Wow.
0: And just an experience of a lifetime. If you haven't seen it, it's tough to sort of know what I'm talking about here. But essentially, Tim Curry plays a transvestite.
1: Mm.
0: A sweet transvestite from transsexual Transylvania. And it is just, it's the most fun.
1: A lot of tease, a lot of alliteration, which we love on the show.
0: And I knew you'd like that one. But it is so much fun. And just, what a man.
1: Yeah. It seems like he was an amazing theatrical trained actor who did so much great work in comedies as well on screen. Can I just say, there's my little two cents, I'm chiming in. Also the voice of Nigel Thornberry. From
0: really?
1: Yeah.
0: Wow.
1: Exactly. The guy's pedigree is unmatched. And you know what? There's one way to honour these people, Dolly Parton, Tim Curry. Go back and take in some of their art. Go watch Rocky Horror Picture Show. I've never seen it. I'm going to watch it at some point.
0: Do you want to watch
1: promise.
0: It? Oh, well, let's watch it this weekend.
1: This weekend?
0: Yeah.
1: Boom. Well, your friend Gorgeous Paul's coming up from Scotland.
0: We'll get Gorgeous Paul to watch as well.
1: He'd be down?
0: We'll have a bit of a bro Rocky Horror Picture Show.
1: Sign me up.
0: And I'm going to do this right now. You say go take in their art. Mm-hmm. Anthony, they might fire me.
1: Why?
0: But I'm doing it anyway.
1: What are you doing?
0: We're going to do Time Warp.
1: What?
0: We're going to do it.
1: But we're not allowed to.
0: You're in Hot 100. Who cares? We're going to do Fire Me.
2: Astounding. Time is fleeting. Madness takes its toll. But listen closely.
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0: Anthony, how many times today do you think we can play that song?
1: Well, we're not even allowed to play it once. So I know. I think you're playing with fire there.
0: I'm going to play with fire.
1: 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Boom, there's your receipt. You're in. You also have to be 18 years.
0: In this economy?
1: Mm-hmm.
0: No, we're talking $3.50.
1: Don't come for the clouds for $3.50. You're going to ruin my day. But you've got to be 18 years or older to enter. You have to live in the Northern Territory. You've got to be the baby's legal parent or guardian. You can't be a work colleague with the baby. Yep. You can't be a mate. You can't be one of your pub one of the person you see at the pub or something.
0: This is kicking off next weekend on Father's Day, the 5th of September. Mm-hmm. And this is something you don't want to miss. This is on par, if not better, than Fast and Furious Tokyo Drift.
1: 100% is going to be better than that.
0: Yep.
1: It's going to be such a day. We're doing it at Casio Arena Square. 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Register, because your baby could be scoring you $1,000 for Casio Arena Square. Hey, Sam, something happened the other day. It's never happened to me before. I'm telling you about it after this.
0: First kiss.
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0: Nut 100, you got Sam and Ant here. It's all thanks to Harvey, Norman, Darwin, Anthony.
1: Something happened to me that's never happened before. Now, Sam, you love taking naps, don't you?
0: Big nap guy.
1: Would you say you nap every day?
0: I would say I probably nap, if not every day, every second day.
1: Yeah. I used to always subscribe to the John Berthnell philosophy on naps. You know who John Berthnell is? The guy who plays Punisher?
0: I do.
1: This is what he said about naps.
2: I'm saying, dude, this motherfucker takes naps. I don't trust people to take naps, dude. I just found that out. He doesn't take naps, dude. He's a grown-ass man. No, you don't. Dude, yeah, it's like, dude, like the whole world's moving while you're napping, bro. It's fucking terrible.
0: I love John Berthnell, but I've never agreed with his philosophy.
1: I
0: obviously
1: always,
0: doesn't wake up like we wake up.
1: I always agreed with his philosophy because there's been multiple times where I'm trying to contact you and you're napping.
0: Yep.
1: And it infuriates me.
0: Well, what has every health expert, every personal trainer, everybody that benefits health ever said?
1: Don't nap.
0: Sleep is more important than any workout.
1: Yeah. Well, there's the designated time to sleep. It's called nighttime.
0: Mm-hmm.
1: But you know what? Call me hypocritical.
0: Hypocritical.
1: Because the other day, I was on the couch, I was watching TV. It was the afternoon. Mm. It's about 3 p.m.
0: Oh, perfect nap time.
1: And I'm watching it, and I'm like, oh, I'm just a little bit tired. I'm in the perfect position right now. Let me just rest my eyes. I feel like that's where his nap starts. Let me just rest my eyes. Let me lie to myself really quick. I'm closing my eyes, and then wouldn't you know it, I'm taking a one-way ticket to Sleepy Town.
0: Hello, you went to Snooze Town, did you?
1: I napped. I didn't nap 1 hour.
0: Mm-hmm.
1: Didn't nap 2 hours. Didn't nap 3 hours, Sam. I slept for 4 hours.
0: Really?
1: And I hated every second of it.
0: No, you didn't.
1: I woke up covered in sweat.
0: Yes.
1: Covered in
0: now
1: sweat.
0: We're talking.
1: Is that what happens with a nap?
0: Yeah, baby.
1: Yeah, I'm covered in sweat.
0: Oh, yeah.
1: No idea what day it is. I have no idea where I am. Don't know what time it is.
0: What's the dribble like? What's the dribble down the face?
1: The dribble's cascaded down one
0: but
1: side of the cheek.
0: It's dried up a bit,
1: and it's solidified. It has solidified as well. And it's awful.
0: Have you lost any sort of feeling in your hands or feet?
1: No feeling in the hands or feet. I was all clear in that regard.
0: Okay.
1: Pumping headache.
0: Yeah.
1: I don't know why. Huge headache.
0: That doesn't usually happen. That's actually quite concerning.
1: The couch is stained with my sweat as well. I just want to apologize to my beautiful housemates, Sarah and Shannon. My bad. I will get around to cleaning the pillows. I'll get around to it.
0: That's what it's all about.
1: But I've wasted the afternoon. I feel terrible.
0: What were you going to do anyway?
1: I was going to go for a run.
0: No, you weren't.
1: I was going to do some errands.
0: You don't have any errands to do.
1: I've got heaps of errands. I'm a busy guy.
0: Close the eyes, my weary traveller.
1: If you're listening, you
0: might
1: be...
0: Throw the old hat over the head.
1: I bet you're listening and thinking, I was thinking about napping. Don't do it. Be an adult.
0: No.
1: Get your 7 to 9 hours where it's allocated.
0: Get the nap in.
1: And then go and then live your bloody life.
0: No, if you could squeeze in a quick 45, a quick hour in then, I think you should do that. You took it too far. That happens from time to time. You can't go past an hour.
1: I tell you what, I would like to squeeze in some risque content. After 6:30.
0: Before we get kicked off air.
1: After 6:30. Now, we've been trialing this new bit. We've been trialing this new little bit on the show, and we're trying to, put it further and further along in the run sheet until our boss, Sarah, notices it. This is what the bit's about.
3: Funny facts about historical dictators.
0: It's an absolute classic.
1: It's what the people of Darwin want, and you'll be getting it right after 6:30.
0: Stick around, you're up.
4: The NT has had some pretty big sports names. 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It's Sam and Ant's showdown on Hot 100. 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
9: Good morning. Tani Maxwell with your local news update. A man has died in Acacia after a police operation. Police say the man was driving a stolen car from Adelaide River on Wednesday morning before abandoning it on the corner of the Stuart Highway and Colton Road and then stealing another car. The 43-year-old then dumped that car in the Acacia Quarry before fleeing on foot. Police located the man, who made several self-harm attempts before an officer deployed a taser in an attempt to prevent the man from further harming himself. He was declared dead at the scene, and it's believed the man died of a self-inflicted injury. Investigations into the incident remain ongoing. In other news, Chief Minister Leah Fenocchiaro has hailed Wednesday's National Cabinet meeting as a win for opposing federal plans for new renewable energy requirements on large data centres. The CLP government says a one-size-fits-all approach could undermine the Territory's plans to become a major data centre hub. The federal government will go ahead with consistent regulation of data centres, with full recognition that the Territory's position on energy is uniquely different to the other states. Treasurer Bill Yan says the proposed rules could prevent investment in the NT.
10: But not just the Territory. This is going to stop investment nationally. We're trying to increase productivity. We're trying to attract investment to the Territory. And here we have the federal government going in the opposite direction, saying, no, we're going to put all these caveats on industry to do this, and investors will walk away.
9: And we're being encouraged to help support life-saving research and services for families devastated by the loss of a pregnancy, baby or child. Around 3,000 little lives are lost suddenly and unexpectedly in Australia each year, with a further 1 in 4 pregnancies ending in miscarriage. Red Nose Australia CEO Amy Cooper says they've made significant progress over the years, but there's still more work to do.
11: Since Red Nose Day began, the rate of SIDS and SUDI, which is sudden unexpected death in infancy, has reduced by 80% in Australia. That means almost 13,000 little lives have been saved.
9: In the NT, there were 29 cases of SIDS or SUDI from 2019 to 2023.
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12: Hi, I'm Donna DeMayo. A number of Aussies remain unaccounted for after flash floods in Nepal. Locals say 157 bodies have so far been found. A wall of water tore through a town on the border with Tibet, the area annually visited at this time by hundreds of Hindu pilgrims. It's also a popular hiking spot. The opposition is calling for a huge cut to the tobacco excise, fearing the illicit smokes trade is becoming a national security threat. A coalition task force fears terrorists could exploit the criminal networks that are driving the black market. It's calling for an excise reduction of up to 80%. Australia's anti-money laundering watchdog is preparing for possible cuts. Nine papers reporting AUSTRAC's workforce could shrink by as much as 8%. It comes as some of the agency's temporary projects wind down and as government spending comes under pressure. And British actor Tim Curry has died, best remembered as Dr. Frankenfurter from the Rocky Horror Show. He was 80 years old. In AFL, and Cats coach Chris Scott says Max Holmes remains an outside chance for next week's elimination final, telling 360 the medical team is happy with his recovery.
13: Early on, they were sort of thinking it was more likely that, even in an optimistic case scenario, he would not play until sort of week 2 or 3 of the finals, but that's certainly on the table now.
12: The Eagles have been dealt a blow with the tribunal upholding Harley Reid's two-match ban for dangerous conduct against Hawthorn's Jay Newcomb. And in NRL, round 26 begins tonight in Brisbane, the Broncos hosting the Storm.
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15: Traffic remains light around Palmerston this morning. Changhua Terrace, Temple Terrace and Rosetonia Avenue are all moving well, although there are lane restrictions in place and closures on Terry Drive at Rosetonia Avenue. Take care around the work zone when passing through there. 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Hot 100's 20-song marathon from 9 this morning.
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1: Check out the tides first. Low tide of 2.6 metres at 12:30 p.m. High tide of 6.1 metres at 5:50 p.m. You've got clear skies with some cloud expected for your Thursday. Tops are 34 in the city, tops are 35 in the rural area, and tops are 34 in Katherine.
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18: Check it out.
0: Good morning. Good morning. It's 7-8 here for your Thursday. We're at your pre-weekend. And after 7 o'clock, we are going to be chatting about book week again, Anthony, because you've never been.
1: I've never had a book week. It is currently book week across the NT schools. I want to live vicariously through the youth. I want to see what everyone's dressing up as. Before that, just before 7, I'm going to be chatting to umpire Hayden Black. He umpires the NTFL. You know there's the shortage of NTFL umpires up here at the moment?
0: I have heard that there is. It's tough to get an umpire for a game.
1: Yeah, well, I reckon we can try and do something about that. But right after this, it's a little bit that we've been doing that our boss probably isn't going to like.
0: Well, we're doing a bit of a social experiment here. Yep. We're going to keep pushing this segment down until it reaches prime time or until our boss cancels it.
1: Let's see if our boss, Sarah, is listening after this.
0: Here and up.

0: Like a Prayer, Hot 100. You got Sam and Andrew. It's all thanks to Harvey Norman, Darwin. Anthony, we are trialing this segment and we keep on pushing it down and down during the show until it reaches prime time or until our boss Sarah calls us and tells us to stop doing it. It's, of course, the nation's favourite.
1: Funny facts about historical dictators.
2: That's right. It's the segment that Darwin has been begging for. Funny facts about historical dictators. Today's dictator, it's a living dictator today. Kim Jong-un.
0: Oh.
2: Hailing from Korea, the northern part. Now, Sam, did you know that Kim Jong-un, he's actually a big fan of films?
0: Which ones?
2: He's an avid film buff. All films.
0: Really?
2: Yeah. He's got a. I think he's amassed a collection of 20,000 films in his day.
0: As he call his Netflix subscription a collection of films?
2: I don't know. You'd have to ask him. Okay, I know you're very close.
0: I'll shoot him. No, I'm not. No.
2: KJ. That's what you call him, isn't it?
0: I do not call him KJ.
2: Well, he was very...
0: I've never met him.
2: He's tried to do a lot for the North Korean film industry because it was struggling at one point. God knows why. And he had the great idea. He thought, you know, it's struggling here. Ah, I'll tell you what I'll do.
0: Yep.
2: I'll kidnap some of the filmmakers in North Korea.
0: How did that go?
2: As you'd expect, probably.
0: Yeah.
2: I love one of his maybe generals is like... Are you sure that... I'm not sure kidnapping's really going to help in this situation. He's like, what's that? Sounds like you're one of the filmmakers as well. He's like, well, okay, hey, I'm all good.
0: Get rid of this guy. Wow, that's an interesting fact. I did not know that.
2: Kim Jong-un, that's right. And if you loved that bit, don't you worry. It's going to be played a little bit later in tomorrow's show.
0: Well, we haven't gotten the call from our boss, Sarah, so...
2: It's going to check my phone.
0: It's going to be back tomorrow at 7 o'clock prime time.
2: Sarah, if you're listening, I bet you loved that bit, didn't you?
0: You're on Hot 100. You got Sam and Ant here. Make sure you stick it around. Right now, Steady Swims. Bad dreams.

0: answer here, Anthony. I got dished a nice, cold, tall glass of embarrassment juice.
1: Really, a bit of humble pie.
0: A little bit of side of humble pie as well. Watching the figure, though, it was gluten-free.
1: Of course.
0: I was jamming out over yesterday. Was jamming out with my housemate, Juju.
1: Nice.
0: And we're having a bit of a sesh. We're having a rap sesh, right, mm-hmm. where we'll pick them our favourite rap songs.
1: Spitting bars.
0: Mm-hmm. And one of the most embarrassing things, I think one of the most embarrassing things happened to me. You know when you're getting into it, right? You're dancing and you're trying to egg somebody on. You're trying to gas them up. So you start sort of chanting their name
1: mm-hmm.
0: and you go like, for example, you go Ant, go Ant.
1: Oh, that feels good.
0: Go Ant.
1: Yeah,
0: and
1: I
0: then
1: like
0: you're
1: that.
0: Like, oh, take it away. Take
1: mm-hmm.
0: it away.
1: Mm-hmm.
0: That's what Juju was doing to me, right?
1: Mm-hmm.
0: And we'll absolutely jam it out. It was to that Biggie Smalls song, Big Papa, right?
2: Straight up, honey, really, I'm
0: and she's like, go Sam. And I'm like, yeah, yeah. And I know some of the words, right? And then she goes, take it away. And then it happens directly on the part that I don't know. And I go, why did you do it like that? No, because I don't know these parts.
1: I believe the kids would call that a loss of aura.
0: A few aura points were shaved off there a little bit, and I don't think there's anything more embarrassing than that. Because there's no coming back from that, is there?
1: Or is there? Sam.
0: Yep.
1: Crank back Big Papa by Notorious B.I.G.
0: Okay.
1: And why don't you spit a few bars for the listeners right now? Let's
0: do it. I've queued up the part I don't really know.
1: You got this right now, go.
0: Line. Size.
1: There you go.
0: Yeah, we got a few in there.
1: You got about 50-50. That's a pass mark. That is a pass mark. Hey, right after this, we're going to be chatting to Hayden Black, NTFL umpire. Apparently, there's a shortage of umpires happening in the NTFL.
0: I've heard, yes.
1: Let's try to put a stop to that. It's after this.
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0: It's Roxette, Dangerous, Top 100. You got Sam and Anta here. Anthony, I was chatting to a footy player the other day and just got chatting to him. And he said that there is a need for more umpires in the top end, which I've found quite surprising. I know that it can be a tough gig being an umpire, but I found it quite surprising.
1: Yeah, we have heard through the grapevine that there is a need, a demand. So we thought we'd get on Hayden Black, NTFL umpire. Hayden, is there a need for more umpires in the NTFL?
2: I think in any form of umpiring, there's always going to be a need to sort of increase the numbers. And the NT is such a transient place. A lot of people come up for quite limited time. So I think NT sort of suffer those demands potentially more than a lot of other places. And so, you know, we're always looking to sort of recruit and develop umpires and get umpires up to, you know, the glorious territory.
1: Oh, definitely. I mean, you know what? Here, Sam and I, we speak off air about this, Hayden. I reckon umpires just in general, especially footy umpires, do get the short end of the stick. I mean, I feel like you guys cop a lot of abuse from the sidelines, whereas, you know, if there's no umpires, there's no game. So the fact that you guys always front up, especially in the territory conditions, we do really respect you and we really appreciate you guys. And I imagine, yeah, umpiring the NT, some of the conditions, it would be quite a unique spot to officiate, wouldn't it?
2: Yeah, it's very different to anything I've umpired in before coming up from Adelaide. Before this, it was, 20 degrees cooler when you're umpiring. So between the heat and obviously the humidity, as well as just the style of footy that's played up here is a very unique, quite fast paced style of footy, which just adds to those challenges, making the game quite unpredictable. Which is, again, just another complexity that umpires have to face when officiating up here.
0: So there is, there's obviously an extra game this year up here as well, and there is a need for more umpires. If somebody's listening now, they want to get involved in the umpiring world, and what a world it is. They want to get involved. How can they do so, Haydos?
2: Yeah, it's a great world to get involved in, and would 100% recommend anyone who's keen on getting in to get onto online. It's play.afl/umpire/become-an-umpire is the link. There's a little thing you go through, like questionnaire you go through there, and that'll sort of get you involved. I'd highly recommend, especially anyone who's potentially involved in the playing space and either wants to maybe, you know, pick up a little bit of extra pocket money or playing just isn't becoming from them. That's how I started. I was never a great footballer and still wanted to be involved in the game. So keep yourself involved in the game. Extra cash on the sideline, and would highly recommend anyone joining.
0: What's the requirements? Because I just saw a twinkle in Anthony's eye, and I've never seen him look so inspired. Is there a fitness requirement? Do you have to have a knowledge of footy? Do you have to have anything?
2: No. One of the great things about our great game is we accept anyone from any sort of background. We've had umpires that have only just relocated to Australia and have never even watched a game of footy before come out. And it's just the incredible community that we provide is that, you know, you get in, you get all the education. Obviously, from a fitness point of view, you want to be able to run up and down a footy field. But
0: that's me done.
2: But, you know, well, outside of that, yeah, we create an awesome environment for anyone to come and join.
1: Hayden, I love what you said, how that's why you guys umpire, because you love footy. It's not just because, obviously, yeah, you get paid well. It's a good way to get an extra little bit of cash. But it is because you guys love the game, which I think is really important. And if you're listening right now and you've got a mate next year trying to give it to the umpire screaming, ball, just know that these guys...

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6: Good morning. Tani Maxwell with your local news update. Voluntary assisted dying laws are expected to pass the Northern Territory Parliament today. Parliament debated the rights of the terminally ill bill on Tuesday and is expected to pass the legislation almost unanimously on a conscious vote this afternoon. The bill is set to pass with restrictions, including a gag clause that would prevent health workers from raising VAD with terminally ill patients and a proposed 12-month prognosis requirement. It makes the NT the last jurisdiction in Australia to legalise voluntary euthanasia. In other news, it's Red Nose Day and we're being encouraged to help raise funds for life-saving research and services for grieving families. The Darwin Mums Club is among those taking part to support families impacted by the loss of a baby or child. Red Nose Australia CEO Amy Cooper says donations have helped drive an 80% reduction in sudden infant death syndrome through world-leading research.
7: Funds raised have been invested into research that's contributed to that 80% reduction in the rate of SIDS and SUDIs. So we know that close to 13,000 little lives have been saved. And Red Nose has also provided vital funds for hundreds of research projects that total $20 million.
6: The Northern Territory won't take part in the federal government's national gun buyback scheme under a new firearms agreement signed at National Cabinet. The scheme would see the Commonwealth pay 75% of the compensation and other costs associated with purchasing and destroying the guns, while the state or territory will pay the remainder. The NT was the first jurisdiction to reject limits on gun ownership and participation in the buyback. Instead, the Territory's agreement will focus on sharing criminal intelligence, making Australian citizenship a condition of most firearms.

0: firearm licenses and banning 3D printed firearms. And the Veteran Games are returning to Darwin for a second consecutive year, aiming to strengthen connections between veterans and serving defence personnel. The event was developed following findings from the Royal Commission into Defence and Veteran Suicide, with teams competing in physical and mental challenges focused on teamwork and resilience. Heston Russell says the games are designed to bring veterans together and rebuild a sense of camaraderie.
1: The Veteran Games Darwin Heats is about more than just physical challenges. It's bringing veterans and serving defence personnel together and rebuilding the sense of purpose and belonging that can be lost after service.
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3: Hi, I'm Donna DeMayo. DFAT has confirmed a number of Australians are unaccounted for after flash floods that have torn through parts of Nepal and Tibet. Local authorities are reporting 34 Aussies are missing. The Department of Foreign Affairs and Trade says it's urgently working to confirm their welfare. There are fresh fears for another rate hike in response to the latest inflation data. The headline figure has eased, but the ABS says core inflation's unchanged at 3.6%. CanStar's Sally Tindall fears that could be enough to force the Reserve Bank to act.
4: The RBA has already warned it is alert to upside risks in inflation and it is prepared to act if it deems necessary. By acting, I mean yet another rate hike, potentially as early as September.
3: The Transport Safety Bureau is investigating another two incidents at Sydney Airport. The latest involved a Virgin and Qantas jet on separate taxiways and a Jetstar plane pushing back from a gate as another aircraft was passing behind it. Team sheets for this weekend's AFL wildcard matches will be released later today. Aaron Norton is expected to be named by the Doggies for tomorrow night's blockbuster against the Magpies. Tim English could be a surprise inclusion after training well yesterday. The Pies also tipped to recall injured duo Isaac Quaynor and Pat Lipinski. And over to NRL. Round 26 begins tonight in Brisbane. The Broncos will be hosting the Storm.
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5: All the majors are running pretty well across Darwin at this stage this morning. The Stuart Highway is clear through the Pinelands and Winnilly, while Tiger Burner Drive is moving freely towards the city. Roadworks continue on Berrima Road between the Weybridge and Northern Cement Entry, so watch for changed conditions when passing through there. Dropping off the kids, now's the time to plan some fun at Flight Centre. 7-night South Pacific family cruise from $2,719 for four. 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Hot 100's 20-song marathon from 9 this morning.
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7: Checking the tides first. Low tide of 2.6 metres at 12:30pm. High tide of 6.1 metres at 5:50pm. You've got clear skies and some cloud expected for your Thursday. Tops of 34 in the city, tops of 35 in the rural area, and tops of 34 in Catherine.
2: The Sam

0: Good morning. Good morning. It's Sam and Ed here for your Thursday. Anthony, good morning, my friend.
1: Morning, Sam. How are you?
0: I'm pretty good.
1: After 7:30, we're giving away a family pass to the AFLW match. Essendon take on Richmond at Teo Stadium this Sunday, August 30. You could be going with the whole fam after 7:30.
0: Before that, though, there has been a new study shown, a.k.a. I watched the reel. Australians are the most patient.
1: Really?
0: Yeah.
1: Okay.
0: I'll tell you why. I'll tell you why. There's research behind it.
1: On the roads, I beg to differ, but right after this, it is book week in the NT. I want to hear more about what the kids are dressing up as for book week. I never got to go as a kid.
0: Yeah, it's really sad that you didn't get to go. We're going to talk about it up next. You're on up.

0: You're in Hot 100. You got Sam and Ant here. Yesterday, Anthony, we discovered that you hadn't been to a book week, which hurts my feelings, if I'm being honest.
1: Hurts my feelings. I really want to get involved in the book weeks in the NT schools this week because I want to see all the amazing outfits that people are wearing.
0: Yeah, and we threw it out there on 8941001. What are you dressing up as this book week? What character from what book are you dressing up as? We have Mackenzie. Mackenzie, good morning. How are you?
2: Good.
1: Mackenzie, what school do you go to?
2: St. Mary's.
1: Okay, so book week is happening. What are you going to be wearing at St. Mary's this week for book week?
2: Puggy corn.
1: Wow. Now, okay. Puggy corn.
0: This I haven't heard of this book before. What's puggy corn?
2: It's a pug mixed with a unicorn, and it gets adopted from a magic pet store.
0: Okay.
1: I love it.
0: Sounds like a good book.
1: Already I'm in. So what does puggy corn look like? How are you dressing up as puggy corn?
2: Puggy corn is a light brown pug, and it has a horn and a rainbow tail.
1: Oh, okay. That looks awesome.
0: Now, Mackenzie, Anthony has never experienced. Are you dialing someone? Anthony has never experienced a book week. What do you think he should dress up as?
2: He should dress up as. Where's Wally?
1: Oh, wow.
0: That is actually really
1: That is
0: good.
1: An amazing one, Mackenzie.
0: You actually look like Where's Wally.
1: You know what? I'm going to get an outfit just because you said so, Mackenzie. And you know what? The Puggy Corn outfit sounds so cool. When you have dressed up as Puggy Corn, could you send us a photo on the Hot 100 Instagram?
2: Yes. Yeah.
1: Awesome. Thank you so much, Mackenzie. Wow, I tell you what, Sam, Mackenzie has got my outfit sorted. I'm going as Where's Wally this
0: Where's
1: book
0: Wally
1: week.
0: Is fantastic.
1: All I need is a school. Please reach out to me, 8941 1001. I want in on your school's book week.

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1: You're on Hot 100.
0: You got Sam and Ant here. Anthony, there has been a recent study that I have read. I've read this study, and it shows...
2: Now, did you read this on your phone?
0: Yes.
2: Was this on a social media application?
0: Yes.
2: Okay, carry on.
0: It was about a 30-second video. But I have read this study that shows Australians, Aussies, are the most patient nation in the world.
2: Wow, does this surprise you or is this like, is this on ball?
0: Well, it surprised me at first and then I got to reading the article. Mm. Watch the end of the video. And it said that Australia has a queue culture. So Australians are lining up for essentially anything. Like people are just lining up. Have you ever gone to there's a Yochi in Sydney. And the lineup is just absolutely insane there. Or you go to the Fringe in Adelaide. Mm. There is lines up the wazoo. You go to pretty much any exciting event, there's going to be a big line. And Australians are lining up patiently.
2: I was at Pratt Markets on Saturday morning. The line for Mary's was about 10 a.m. I was taking our friend Parrish. She goes, who eats laksa for breakfast? The line was gargantuan.
0: And what were the punters doing in the line?
2: Patiently waiting.
0: Patiently waiting?
2: Patiently waiting and just being like, yep, that's fine. I've got plenty of time.
0: I have never I'm not a big line guy. I've never been patient in a line. But there's some people that will wait in line. Like, for example, what's the longest you've waited in line for?
2: Three hours.
0: And what was that for?
2: This was in the Club Burgein in Berlin, trying to get in there.
0: Oh, okay.
2: That's sort of well known. It's the cost of doing business. You know what you're getting yourself into when you're lining up for that place.
0: I waited in line for, there was a new Krispy Kreme being opened. It was a big deal in Adelaide because that's all we had.
2: Yeah.
0: Okay? It was a massive deal. I waited in line from, it was like 7 p.m.
2: Mm.
0: And then it opened at like 8 a.m. the next day.
2: Wait. You did an overnight stay?
0: I did an overnight line.
2: No, you didn't.
0: I did an overnight line wait. I brought a tent, I brought a sleeping bag, and I waited in line.
2: I've always thought when people wait overnight that, like, when you go to sleep, just cut in front of the person while they're asleep.
0: Well, you can't because you get to know the people in line.
2: That's an Australian line culture right there.
0: That is a patient line.
2: I was testing you and you passed.
0: I want to throw it out there, see if anyone's done an overnight one or how long have you waited in line for? How long have you queued in line for? Give us a call, 8941 1001. I'll give you a double pass to the Territory Wildlife Park. No lines guaranteed.
2: Don't need to wait in line there. Maybe for some places.
0: There might be some lines.
2: Yeah, yeah.
0: Give us a call, 8941 1001. What is the longest you have waited in line for?
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0: Taylor Swift, I knew it. I knew you. Hot 100. You got Sam and Ant here. We're asking the question, 894-1-1-001. How long did you wait in line for? There's been a new study shown, aka I saw a reel while I was doom scrolling, and it said Australians are the most patient nation, the Patient Nation, and we are, that's abbreviated for Patient Nation.
1: Oh, okay, cool.
0: And we will essentially wait in line for anything. Anthony, you waited in line for 3 hours.
1: And what a 3 hours it was. It was in trying to get into the Club Burgine in Berlin. Ask if I was let in.
0: Did you get in?
1: No.
0: But wasn't it a fun experience waiting in line?
1: It was great. You don't talk or you don't move at all. Such is the Berlin
0: That's
1: way.
0: That's what a good line is all about.
1: I wonder if someone has waited longer than 3 hours. We've got Jonathan on the line right now. Jonathan.
0: J-Bags.
1: How long did you have to wait in line?
2: Morning, boys. Well, back in the day, in what was it like 2019 or so, I waited for 7 hours for tickets to Splendor in the line in Byron.
1: Wow! Oh yeah, this is when you can still get tickets, like at the front door of the festival and everything. Jeez, what was okay? I got to ask, how did you fuel yourself? 7 hours, I imagine. You know that you got to eat, you got to go to the bathroom. Yeah. What happened when those problems came up?
2: I was fueled by my hopes and dreams. I didn't prepare at all. I just rocked up, sat down, and honestly, I thought it'd be way quicker, but it took a while.
1: thought it'd be a breezy 7 hours.
0: Which is your mindset going into most lines, and then seven hours mm-hmm. passes. What did you do? Did you do anything sort of specific to keep yourself entertained?
2: Well, I brought a book with me, but nice. I got through the whole thing, so...
1: Smash through the.
2: I only planned for an hour or so. It took me an hour to find the back of the line. To be honest with you, it was a decent walk.
1: Joe, the question on Darwin's lips right now: did you get those tickets?
2: I did get those tickets.
0: Yes, that's what a patient. That's what a patient man reaping the rewards there.
1: That's a patient.
2: It should be mentioned though. The following year, I did pay someone on Airtasker to do the waiting for me.
1: And that's fine. You've done your time. Fine. That's a patient patriot right there.
0: Great.
1: And hey, after 7:30,
0: we're patient-ish.
1: We are giving away a family pass to go to the AFLW this weekend. Tune in after 7:30 to see how you could score it.
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14: Hey there, Tani Maxwell with your local news update. A jingly man has had multiple firearms and ammunition seized from his home. The 82-year-old man allegedly refused access to the Firearms Policy and Recording Unit, who attended his home to conduct a routine compliance inspection on Wednesday. As a result of the non-compliance, officers forced entry to the firearms safe storage and seized six firearms and a large quantity of ammunition. The man has been issued with a notice to appear before Darwin Local Court on October 16 for offences relating to the conditions of his firearms licence. In other news, the Territory Government is defending its ability to manage land and water as the Federal Government pushes ahead with new rules for data centres. Chief Minister Leah Fenocchiaro raised the issue at National Cabinet on Wednesday, opposing requirements around energy, water use and where data centres can be built. The Federal Government will go ahead with consistent regulation of data centres, but with full recognition that the Territory's position on energy is different to other states. Treasurer Bill Yan says the NT has appropriate laws and acts in place.
15: The environmental laws already exist. The land acquisition and land use laws already exist. All these laws exist and can be then applied to any industry that takes place in the Territory. So I can't understand why it's just fear and scare tactics by certain parts of our community around data centres.
14: And Darwin's veteran game winners will have the chance to compete for national honours on the Sunshine Coast later this year. The winning team will receive a $20,000 NT government grant to represent Darwin at the national finals in October. Veteran Support Force Managing Director Heston Russell says the team that comes out on top in Darwin will progress through to the national finals.
16: Bringing together veterans and serving defence personnel to compete in our events and win their place in our national finals to be held later this year on the Sunshine Coast. All of this will take place on the military base there at Robertson Barracks.
14: The games begin on September 19.
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17: Hi, I'm Donna DeMayo. DFAT is urgently working to confirm the welfare of the Australians who are missing after devastating flooding in Nepal and Tibet. Local authorities are reporting 34 Aussies are among the hundreds of people who are unaccounted for. At least 160 people have died. There is a hotline for Australians needing consular assistance. It's 1300 555 135. The GST debate is set to drag on. A number of premiers expected to demand more federal funding after the PM backed the current deal that benefits WA. And that includes the SA leader, Peter Malinauskas, telling 7:30 his state should not be disadvantaged.
18: If the federal government decides that they're going to preserve the current arrangement, then I guess my mind immediately turns to making sure that South Australia doesn't end up worse off.
17: And Meta has reached a $24 billion settlement in its case against some US states that claimed its platforms were contributing to teenage social media addiction. In sport, and a former premiership teammate of Scott Pendlebury says he thinks the AFL Games record holder will finish his career at a new club. Tom Mitchell telling Seven he's confident he'll leave the Pies at some stage.
19: I think at some point he will explore going to another club. So let's just say hypothetically it is Gold Coast to play and coach and do those things, experience another club. That's something he's going to do at some point.
17: And Harley Reid will miss the first two games of 2027. The Eagles midfielder failing at the tribunal to have a two-game ban overturned.
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20: A steady run through Berrima and East Arm this morning. Tiger Burner Drive moving well around Amy Johnson Avenue, while Wishart Road remains clear. Roadworks continue on Wishart Road between Kirkland Road and Hastings Deering, so allow a little extra time when passing through there. Census night was Tuesday, the 11th of August. There's still time to complete. 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Authorised by the Australian Bureau of Statistics, Canberra. Hot 100's 20-song marathon from 9 this morning.
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1: Checking the tides first. Low tide of 2.6 metres at 12:30pm. High tide of 6.1 metres at 5:50pm. You've got clear skies and some cloud expected for your Thursday? What the hell? Tops of 34 in the city. Tops of 35 in the rural area. Tops of 34 in Katherine. And now it's time to go to Juju with Black Beanie!
0: I am at Coolalinga Shops, everybody. I am parked right outside the Coolalinga Tavern, and I'm ready to see everyone out here and give you guys some free iced coffees. I've got Paul's iced coffees made for Territorians by Territorians. We have got Territory Spring Water, which hydrates the territory, obviously. We've got $50 off eyelash extensions thanks to lovely Allure, and we've got $20 Mama's Kitchen vouchers too.
1: Ooh,
0: pretty good.
1: Can you save me one of those Mama's Kitchen vouchers? Thank you so much, Juju.
0: No, I've got an eyelash extension voucher for you.
1: Oh, you know. That's why Juju's the best. Go find her right now. She's outside Coolalinga Tavern. And make sure you stick around. We've got a family pass the AFLW. Essendon vs Richmond's on this Sunday at Tao Stadium. You could be going. Just stick around. We'll tell you how you can win it.

0: 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You got Sam and Ant here.
1: We wanted to ask the question, because in our hands right now, we've got a family pass to the AFLW. The Dons.
2: God, doesn't it look good?
1: The Dons taking on the Tigers at TIO Stadium. We're pumped for AFL coming back to the top end.
2: Yep.
1: But we wanted to ask the question, is it acceptable to take your drinks back after you leave a party? So here's a scenario for you. You rock up to a party, you've got a six pack. You drink four of said six pack.
2: Mm-hmm.
1: You've got two left.
2: Yep.
1: If you take that two back with you once you leave, is that acceptable?
2: No.
1: Or does it have to be donated?
2: 100% not. That's the house's beverage now.
1: Well, this is off the back. We heard this story from a friend of, let's just call them a former Australian politician.
2: Yeah.
1: Apparently.
2: Well, let's not call it. That's what they are.
1: Yeah, yeah. Well, let's call them that as well. They rocked up to a wake.
2: Yep.
1: Of all places.
2: And is a wake, that's what you have after a funeral?
1: Yep.
2: Okay.
1: I'll turn up for a wake, for sure.
2: If you're invited.
1: Yeah. They brought a six pack.
2: Yeah.
1: I think maybe had one drink, had to leave early, and took all five other beers with
2: them.
1: Yeah,
2: well, the story was that they dug through the esky to take their five other stone and woods. And if you ask me, that is not kosher. There is unspoken rules of throwing a party. Whatever anybody leaves beverage-wise at your house, that is now the house's beverage.
1: I want to throw another scenario at you, though.
2: Okay, throw it at me, man. I'll catch it.
1: You've bought some beautiful international beers. They're a little bit expensive.
2: Asahis?
1: Sure. And they're a little bit on the pricey side. You rock up to a party.
2: Yep.
1: You drink one of them. What's that? I got a phone call. Oh, it's an emergency. I got to go.
2: How many
1: are you going to leave?
2: How many
1: are you leaving your five?
2: I'm leaving the five. It's the unspoken rule.
1: Look, I probably am, but there's a large part of my brain which is saying, take them. They're yours.
2: No, they're the houses.
1: Okay, well, 894-11-001, and this is for a family pass to the AFLW. Is it acceptable to take your leftover drinks once you leave a party? Let us know. Best caller will score themselves this family pass.

0: It's 10:35, Hot 100. You got Sam and Ant here. We are asking the question on 89411001. If you go to an event and you're about to leave, are you able to take your drinks back with you?
1: Mm. You know, we were talking about this before, and call me one of the motorbike riders at the Noonamar Tavern and Rodeo, because I've done a flip. I think you can take them back if they're pricey drinks. For example, Stone and Woods are usually pretty exy compared to your average beverage.
0: Yeah.
1: I reckon if I'm there, I've got like three or more Stone and Woods.
0: Yeah.
1: And I've got to go, they're coming with me.
0: No. No, absolutely not. If you go there, okay, different story if it's a box, you know, you've only had one beer, then I feel like you could take the box. But if we're going 10 and under, that's the houses.
1: 10 and under, geez. Life must be doing good for you then, because that is an insane amount of
0: time. No, life is not doing well for me at all.
1: We do.
0: But it's just the rules.
1: We do have Fred, though, from Nightclub. Fred, can you weigh in on the situation? Is it acceptable to take your drinks once you leave the party?
2: Oh, I think it definitely is. I don't know about this 10 and under. I'm thinking if I've got one or two left, maybe I'll leave them if they put out some chippies. But
0: oh, Mike.
1: You've got to give and you get, right?
0: Mike.
1: I mean, that's Fred. I mean...
0: Fred.
1: Yeah. Jeez. Yeah, that's right. You're saying that if the host really shows up, then you're more inclined to donate the drinks.
2: That's it, 100%. But also, it depends what I got. I'm with you. If it's Stone and Woods, they're likely coming home.
0: Yeah, I was going to say, what's the cutoff there? So Stone and Wood, obviously, you're taking back. But what are we? If you got some VBs in there, are you taking those back?
2: I'll leave VBs. Anything with Carlton in it, that can stay. Okay. If I've opened a wine, that's staying as well. But otherwise, Bolters, they're definitely coming.
1: Goonsacks. Let's just run through all the types of alcohol.
0: You're taking a Bolters back?
1: Let's just run through all the alcohol while we're here. Goonsacks. What are you doing with a goonsack?
2: You never know where the night's going to end, so you might need to...
0: Fred, I'm sick of buying this.
1: Fred,
0: you leave the drinks there.
1: I knew you had a brain between those ears, Fred. Thank you so much. That's why we're going to give you this family pass to the AFLW. You can't take drinks with you there, okay? You're going to have to buy them there.
0: Might be able to sneak them in your pants.
1: No, we don't advocate that at all. Fred, thank you so much. I told you. That's right. Hey, after 8 o'clock, we're also... calling out a name for Steal My Standby. If you've registered, make sure you listen out. You could be on the standby list to go to Vegas.
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8: 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It's Sam and Ant on Hot 100. It's fine.

0: Good Luck Babe Hot 100. You got Sam and Ann here.
1: Hey, the Golden Plate Awards were the other night. And on the line right now, we have with us the winner of the most anticipated barista of the year. It's Shimon from Perk and Palette. Shimon, good morning. How are you?
2: Good morning. How are you? Good, thank you.
1: Very good. Shimon, this is incredible. You are the most anticipated barista, which is quite the title here in the top end. When you won this award, how did it make you feel?
2: Really happy. Honestly, a little surprised. I'm also grateful to everyone at Perk and Palette for voting me.
1: I mean, it's very sweet. I mean, you literally, you are crowned the best cup of coffee. I mean, you got to get on down. Sam and I, we had a coffee there yesterday.
3: It was one step away from phenomenal. It was fantastic. I used to be a barista myself, so I understand the skill that goes into it. What's your latte art like? What do you think the best thing you can create is?
2: I would say a Rosetta. It's a little challenge for me, but it looks nice.
1: Did you say a rose there, Shimon?
2: Rosetta.
3: Rosetta.
1: Rosetta.
3: Yeah,
1: oh,
3: yeah. Rosetta. No, I know that one.
1: You know the Rosetta. I tell you what, yes, Shimon, you were.

0: us. And again, congratulations. That is the best cup of coffee in the NT, as crowned by the Gold Plate Awards. Get on down to Perk and Pallant and make sure you stick around, because after 8 o'clock, we're doing Steal My Standby. 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
12: Hey there, Tani Maxwell with your local news update. Luke Gosling has temporarily stepped aside from his special envoy roles after he was charged with breaching bail. The member for Solomon was charged with two counts of assault over an alleged incident involving Northern Territory Administrator David Connolly in July. On Tuesday, he was charged with breaching his bail conditions from August 14. The Federal Labor MP announced on Wednesday he will be standing down from his role as Special Envoy for Defence, Veterans Affairs and Northern Australia. In a statement, he says the decision was because of the ongoing media attention and the distraction this is causing to the business of government. In other news, the NT government is pushing back against federal plans for data centres to source new renewable energy following Wednesday's National Cabinet meeting in Sydney. Chief Minister Leah Fenocchiaro argued the Territory should have greater control over how its data centre industry develops, with a proposed facility at Waddell set to be powered by Beetaloo Basin gas. Treasurer Bill Yan says Beetaloo gas can provide sufficient energy for the Territory despite environmental concerns.
13: There's certainly can be a balance, but the gas we've got coming out of the Beetaloo is, as far as gas goes, it's pretty clean. It's low in emissions, low on carbon, so we've got the ability to push that across the eastern states. There's enough there to power the entire country for a couple of hundred years, so the stuff that we would use here for data centres is probably minimal in that respect.
12: And there are calls for donations to fund research, safe sleep education and vital support for families devastated by the loss of a pregnancy, baby or child this Red Nose Day. Around 3,000 little lives are lost suddenly and unexpectedly in Australia each year, with a further one in four pregnancies ending in miscarriage. In the NT, there were 29 cases of SIDS or SUDI from 2019 to 2023. Red Nose Australia Chief Executive Amy Cooper says donations make support for grieving families easier to access.

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2: Hi, I'm Donna DeMayo. DFAT is urgently working to confirm the welfare of the Australians who are missing after devastating flooding in Nepal and Tibet. Local authorities are reporting 34 Aussies are among the hundreds of people who are unaccounted for. At least 160 people have died. There is a hotline for Australians needing consular assistance. It's 1300 555 135. The GST debate is set to drag on. A number of premiers expected to demand more federal funding after the PM backed the current deal that benefits WA. And that includes the SA leader, Peter Malinauskas, telling 7:30 his state should not be disadvantaged.
3: If the federal government decides that they're going to preserve the current arrangement, then I guess my mind immediately turns to making sure that South Australia doesn't end up worse off.
2: And Meta has reached a $24 billion settlement in its case against some US states that claimed its platforms were contributing to teenage social media addiction. In sport, GWS could be on the hunt for Western Bulldog Tim English. The Dogs' ruckman seen as a replacement for ruckman Kieran Briggs, who is headed to Richmond. English has been floated as a possible trade option for several clubs. West Coast will have to start 2027 without one of its stars. Harley Reid will miss the first two games for a sling tackle on Hawk Jai Newcomb. And that's the latest news and sport.
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4: The morning commute is well and truly underway with more traffic heading towards Darwin along Tigerburner Drive and the Stuart Highway. Both routes are still flowing well though through Woolner and Stuart Park. Bagot Road is also moving steadily past Rossmith Avenue and Parrot Road, with McMillan's Road looking pretty good for the airport run. 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
6: Check of the tides first. Low tide of 2.6 metres at 12:30pm. High tide of 6.1 metres at 5:50pm. You've got clear skies and some cloud forecast for your Thursday. Tops are 34 in the city. Tops are 35 in the rural area. And tops are 34 in Katherine.
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6: After 8:30, we're going to be telling you about the Hot 100 baby race. Your baby could be crawling their way to winning you. That was a baby. $1,000 Casuarina Square voucher. Before that, we're getting some of the staff from Blue Hole Steakhouse to the studio. They've just opened. They're also a sponsor of a tradie tank. So if you go shop there, go and eat there, you could get an entry to win the GWM tradie tank.
9: But up next, we do need to talk about Steal My Standby. We are going to reveal a name. That person's going to have 30 minutes to call us. It's up next. You're in Hot.

0: It's Ed Sheeran, a little more Hot 100. You got Sam and Ant here. Guys, listening is on. Have your phones ready. We are doing this one.
1: Win your way to Vegas today.
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0: It is time, Anthony, to read out a name. A random person's going to get called out. They're going to have 30 minutes to call us on 89411001. If they don't call us, then they don't get the opportunity to jump on that standby list for that Las Vegas trip of a lifetime. Two tickets to Las Vegas, 5 nights at the MGM, 2 tickets to the iHeartRadio Music Festival, $3,000 spending money. I mean, the list goes on. It's valued over $20,000.
3: Yeah, and you've got to be in it to win it. So we've got a list of the registrations. Everyone is registered for Steal My Standby. We're going to pick out a name now. If they call back within half an hour, they're on the standby list to potentially cash in on that incredible prize. Jeez, I'd love to go to Vegas with a friend. My mum.
0: You wouldn't take me?
3: I'd take my mum for sure.
0: Really?
3: Yeah.
0: What about me?
3: My mum's done so much for me. You have no idea.
0: What I've done so much for you too.
3: Did you give birth to me?
0: I've done
3: 89411001.
0: Quite similar.
3: Is the number. I'll say it one more time because Sam was speaking over. It's not funny anymore. 89411001 is the number. We're calling out a name. They've got to call us within half an hour. That name is
0: Tyler Hussey.
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0: Sean to my side. Hot 100. You got Sam and Andy here. I'm looking at you, Anthony, when I say that.
1: Say what?
0: Thorn in my side.
1: I don't get it.
0: Tyler Hussey, you have 25 minutes to call us. Time is ticking to jump on that standby list for Steal My Standby. 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
1: But on more silly news, Sam, I was down at Cooinda Lodge with my family the other week at Kakadu. It was beautiful. It was great. We were walking past the pool. You know they've all got different sizes what you can and can't do in the pool.
0: Yep. No diving.
1: One sign said no horseplay.
0: Right.
1: Now,
0: What is classified as horseplay?
1: Well, that's what I thought we'd do right now. I've got the definition in front of me.
0: Okay.
1: But what I thought I'd do, I'm going to throw out some scenarios at you.
0: Ooh.
1: And I want you just to see, just from hearing the scenarios, is it horseplay or is it not horseplay?
0: Okay.
1: Okay, first of all, noogies. When you get someone in like a little headlock, scruff the top of their skull with your knuckle. Is that horseplay or is that not horseplay?
0: I'm going to say that's not horseplay. I would say that's more tomfoolery.
1: Interesting. You're verging on skullduggery there as well.
0: Yeah, I would say that horseplay seems a bit more conniving.
1: Okay, well, second scenario. Water balloon fights.
0: Yeah.
1: Is that horseplay? Is that
0: that's
1: not horseplay?
0: Horseplay?
1: That's
0: yeah? horseplay.
1: Okay.
0: That's
1: right.
0: Two rascals having a bit of horseplay.
1: You're getting warmer. You're getting warmer. Okay, now last scenario here. It's very important. When you're in the pool and you get your hand at that certain angle where you can squirt and it's like a water gun and you squirt it at your friend, is that horseplay or is that not horseplay?
0: Oh, wow. You've really given me a pearler here, mate.
1: Mm-hmm.
0: I'm going to say I'm going to lock in horseplay.
1: You know what? You're correct on the last two. The actual definition of horseplay means rough, noisy, or boisterous physical play and pranks.
0: Yeah.
1: Yeah.
0: Yeah.
1: That's all in the. And I love one part of the key characteristics, playful intent. It's meant as a joke or fun.
0: Yeah, yeah.
1: So
0: I'm joking.
1: Anytime you get called up for, you know, malpractice in the workplace, it was horseplay.
0: which is often.
1: Can't a horse play anymore. Right after this, guys, we are going to be chatting to Tina from Blue Hole Steakhouse and Bar, recently opened up here in the top, and some of the best steaks you'll ever have. We're chatting to them after this.
2: Okay, nobody panic. Why is there a mattress in the hallway?
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2: No. It's fine. It's fixable.
3: Fixable?
2: Your new face tattoo? Well,
3: what do you mean?
2: It's fixable. Probably washes off.
3: What?
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0: It's Harry Styles, American Girls, Hot 100. You got Sam and Ant here. Anthony, I'm really excited because remember this weekend you said you were going to take me on a date, a nice fancy restaurant?
1: Yeah, I do owe you. I do owe you.
0: Well, I'm very excited because you've booked me a nice fancy one.
1: We have, I think it's the best spot in town for a steak, Blue Hole Steakhouse and Bar. They're also a sponsor of the GWM Hot 100 Tradie Tank, and we are delighted to be joined by the owner, Tina, with us right now. Tina, good morning. How are you?
2: Good morning. Thank you for having me, guys.
0: Now, Tina, I am excited to be wined and dined. I've been looking forward to going to this place all week. We're going on Saturday. You guys are, you're locally owned. The meat is locally sourced as well, correct?
2: That's correct. It all comes from our King River Station. That's about 30 kilometres south of Katherine. We've been breeding cattle for a long time. So, yeah, just wanted to bring some territory steak to your plate.
1: Territory steak to your plate.
0: It's a great
1: I love
0: slogan.
1: That is such a great slogan. I've also heard, because, yeah, you guys are family-run, family-owned. Is a 15-year-old working on one of the stations? Did I hear that correctly?
2: He is. He's our youngest son, Bruno, 15. Goes to school 2 days a week. He's learning the mastering butcher trade and slaughtering and, yeah, does a little bit of work on the station as well.
0: I mean, that would toughen me up.
1: Oh, my God. I couldn't even begin to start to think how I would be at 15 years old on a station. Incredibly tough. Yeah, we are going this weekend. Super excited. Yep. I mean, I think getting a steak for me is my favourite meal ever. And I've heard Alana, who works us for Workdays, the announcer here, she went with her partner Luke and she said, easily best steak in the NT. Easily. We're going this weekend. What cut should we get? What's the best?
2: Well, you know, I like beef. It's pretty hard to give a favourite cut.
0: It's like asking who your favourite kid is.
2: Oh, yeah, exactly.
0: It might be Bruno.
2: And Tina, we've got seven of them all together, so you can't do that. So I think a really great option is the platters because they have a little bit of everything on them. And if you're really feeling brave and you're taking more than two people, you could go death by meat, our biggest platter.
1: Okay. Whoa. Can you give us a little tease? What are on these platters?
2: Oh, well, we've got the brisket.
1: Oh, my God.
2: All this meat is all cooked over a Brazilian grill, which gives you the flavour. We've got ribs.
0: We've got
2: the tomahawk.
1: Oh, never had a tomahawk. Okay, Sam, scrap it. We're also going for breakfast this morning as well.
0: Yeah, let's do it. I'm happy. Now, the best thing I would say is that you're getting wined and dined, you're having all of your meat, but you're spending a bit of cash, but you're also getting entries into the tradie tank, correct?
2: For sure. Yes.
0: I mean, it's a win.
1: And I'm just sorry. We don't take up too much time, Tina. I was looking, you guys do a happy hour 4 till 6. How much are the daiquiris during happy hour?
2: They're too cheap.
1: $12.
0: Responsibly go to the happy hour.
1: Responsibly, $12 daiquiris. It's incredible. We are going to be going there, Blue Hole Steakhouse and Bar. You guys need to as well. Every purchase will get you an entry in the Hot 100 Tradie Tank. Tina, thank you so much for coming in.
2: Thank you for having me, guys.
0: Thank you, Tina. You're in Hot 100. You got Sam and Ant. It's your shout, right?
1: Sure.
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21: Hey there, Tani Maxwell with your local news update. A man has died in Acacia after a police operation. Police say the man was driving a stolen car from Adelaide River on Wednesday morning before abandoning it on the corner of the Stuart Highway and Colton Road and then stealing another car. The 43-year-old then dumped that car in the Acacia Quarry before fleeing on foot. Police located the man, who made several self-harm attempts before an officer deployed a taser in an attempt to prevent the man from further harming himself. He was declared dead at the scene and it's believed the man died of a self-inflicted injury. Investigations into the incident remain ongoing. We're being encouraged to help support life-saving research and services for families devastated by the loss of a pregnancy, baby or child. It's Red Nose Day and around 3,000 little lives are lost suddenly and expectedly in Australia each year, with a further 1 in 4 pregnancies ending in miscarriage. Red Nose Australia Chief Executive Amy Cooper says they've made significant progress over the years, but there's still more work to do.
22: Since Red Nose Day began, the rate of SIDS and SUDI, which is sudden unexpected death in infancy, has reduced by 80% in Australia. That means almost 13,000 little lives have been saved.
21: In the NT, there were 29 cases of SIDS or SUDI from 2019 to 2023. Territorians will have access to publicly available data on industrial air pollutants in Darwin for the first time under new legislation. The CLP government has introduced the Environment Legislation Amendment Bill 2026, which would establish monitoring and reporting of pollutants linked to hydrocarbon processing, including benzene. The proposed monitoring scheme would be funded and maintained by industry rather than taxpayers. The bill is set to be debated during the next sitting of Parliament. And veterans and serving defence personnel will come together in Darwin next month for the return of the Veteran Games. The event will be held at Robertson Barracks on September 18, with competitors taking on obstacle courses, mission scenarios and tug-of-war. Veteran Support Force Managing Director Heston Russell says supporting Australia's veterans is important.
23: The Northern Territory Government is helping us to give more local veterans the opportunity to reconnect with their defence community. And the winning team will receive a $20,000 grant from the Northern Territory Government to represent Darwin at the national finals of the Veteran Games to be held this October on the Sunshine Coast.
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24: Hi, I'm Donna DeMayo. Canberra can't confirm how many Australians are missing after flash floods tore through parts of Nepal. Local authorities say 34 Aussies are unaccounted for. The disaster has claimed at least 160 lives. Hundreds are missing. Agriculture Minister Julie Collins has told the ABC the focus is locating Aussies in the region.
25: And making sure that we have the welfare of every Australian in that region, certified.
24: The GST debate is set to drag on. A number of premiers expected to demand more federal funding after the PM backed the current deal that favours WA. A win for community and disability workers who use their own car while on the job. The Fair Work Commission has increased the vehicle allowance to $1.05 per kilometre. Their union says this will help them deal with rising fuel costs and leave some almost $60 a week better off. Two men have been charged after more than $1.5 million worth of drugs were seized during raids in Sydney's west. Amongst the haul, cocaine, ketamine and MDMA. In sport, Adelaide coach Matthew Nix has praised skipper Jordan Dawson for his inspirational speech at this week's AFL Awards night.
26: Whilst we've all been there to support him, in a way, this is a guy who's turned that around and supported the entire group.
24: That's on Fox there. Parramatta set to make a huge play for Newcastle star Bradman Best if he remains on the open market in November. The Knights and the Star Centre are still yet to come to terms on a new deal, his current contract expiring at the end of next year. That's the latest news in sport.
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1: Reports of a crash, Tiger Brenner Drive, outbound at Amy Johnson Avenue. Traffic just a little busy through there. Few cars, Tiger Brenner Drive at Wishart Road, also Restonia Avenue to Gateway. McMillan's Road in both directions at Vandalin Drive. Also Vandalin Drive inbound at Lee Point Road in Leanya. Stewart Highway, Woolner Road and McMinn, Kavanagh and Bennett in the Darwin CBD. 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It's the drive with Zai this afternoon from 2 p.m.
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6: Check out the tides first. Low tide of 2.6 metres at 12:30 p.m. High tide of 6.1 metres at 5:50 p.m. You've got clear skies. Some cloud is forecast for your Thursday. Tops are 34 in the city. Tops are 35 in the rural area. And tops are 34 in Katherine.
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28: Good morning. Good morning. It's Sam and Ed here. Anthony, how long has it been since we've done Steal My Standby, since we first called out that name?
6: 29 minutes, 58 seconds. 29 minutes, 59 seconds. It's been 30 minutes.
28: Call us right now. It is open to steal Tyler's spot, to steal that standby, 8941-1001. It's anybody's game right now.
6: You could get on the standby list to go to Vegas with a friend. It's right after this. Right now, we've got the Killers. Mr. Brightside, this is your favourite song, Sam.
28: It is indeed. 8941-1001. Steal that standby spot. It's up next.

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0: It is a dog-eat-dog world out here for Steal My Standby, Anthony. We put out the call out half an hour ago for Tyler. She did not call in. So we open the phones up on 89411001 and we are joined by Sinead from Girraween. Sinead, good morning. How are you?
3: Good morning. I'm great now that I've stolen her standby.
4: Oh, yeah. You beat us to it. That's right, Sinead. You've stolen Tyler's standby spot. You're on the standby list to potentially be going to Vegas with a friend to the iHeart Music Festival. Who would you take if you're lucky enough to win this awesome prize?
3: Probably my best friend. She would be equally excited to see Benson Boone. Yeah. He's probably our favourite artist.
0: What's your favourite Benson Boone song out of the three that he has?
3: I can't pick a favourite.
4: That's a backhanded compliment from Sam. or one might say a backflipped compliment because he likes to do those as well.
0: He does do that.
4: Hey, you could also get $3,000 spending money here, Sinead. What would you do with that cash if you won the prize?
3: Probably just all the tourist experiences in Vegas. Mm. We've never been to the US, so it'll be quite exciting.
4: Oh, never been to the US. Well, we're going to keep our fingers crossed for you, Sinead. Hey, you did steal Tyler Hussey's spot. Would you like to give a quick little message to Tyler?
3: I'm sorry that you've missed out, but this is very exciting for me.
0: Yeah!
4: Sinead, you are such an angel.
0: Very nice.
4: Very gracious. Gracious in the thievery. Well done. You're on the standby list.
0: Robin Hood-esque.
4: We are also going to be calling another name tomorrow, so make sure you listen out after 8 a.m. Sinead is officially stolen Tyler's spot.
0: You're on 100. We're doing it again tomorrow at 8 o'clock. You got Sam and Andy here.

0: See ya. Give me love. Hot 100. You got Sam and Anne here, and you're probably going to give your baby a lot of love if they win you the baby race next weekend.
1: Yeah, do you reckon a parent would not give their baby love if they didn't win?
0: I tell you what, they definitely wouldn't give their baby love if they came last in the baby race.
1: I don't think so. But I do know that if your baby gets involved in the Hot 100 baby race and wins, then you could be scoring a $1,000 Casuarina Square gift voucher. 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Entry period's still open. Guys, if you have a fast baby, which I know you do, then make sure you go in and enter. You've got to be 18 years or older to enter. You must live in the NT, and you've got to be the baby's legal parent or guardian. Can't just be a baby that, I don't know, you do jujitsu with at the rec center or something like that.
0: You do jujitsu with a baby?
1: One. And you've also got to provide a valid receipt from any Casuarina Square store. So get down to Casuarina Square, get your fast baby in the running. If they crawl like the wind, which I'm sure they do, they could get you a $1,000 Casuarina Square gift voucher. It's that easy.
0: This is all kicking off next weekend. This is going to be something you don't want to miss. So jump on our website, hot100fm.com.au. All of the information is there. Make sure you stick around. Hear it up.
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0: when you're gone. Hot 100. You got Sam and Ed here. We are out of here. Thank you very much for hanging out with us. Tomorrow on the show, we're giving away our final family pass to the AFLW Round 3. The Dons take on the Tigers.
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10: Hey there, Tani Maxwell with your local news update. Federal Labor MP Luke Gosling has stood down from his special envoy roles after he was charged with breaching bail conditions. The member for Solomon was charged with assault after an alleged incident involving the NT administrator David Connolly in July. NT police allege Mr. Gosling breached the bail conditions on August 14. He's the special envoy for Defence, Veterans Affairs and Northern Australia, but in a statement shared on Wednesday, he confirmed he would stand down from this role. He says the decision was made due to the ongoing media attention and the distraction this is causing to the business of government, and he'll continue to defend himself against these charges in court. In other news, Chief Minister Leah Fenocchiaro has hailed Wednesday's National Cabinet meeting as a win for opposing federal plans for new renewable energy requirements on large data centres. The CLP government says a one-size-fits-all approach could undermine the Territory's plans to become a major data centre hub. The federal government will go ahead with consistent regulation of data centres with full recognition that the Territory's position on energy is uniquely different to the other states. Treasurer Bill Yan says the proposed rules could prevent investment in the NT.
11: But not just the Territory. This is going to stop investment nationally. We're trying to increase productivity. We're trying to attract investment to the Territory. And here we have the federal government going in the opposite direction, saying, no, we're going to put all these caveats on industry to do this, and investors will walk away.
10: Voluntary assisted dying laws are expected to pass the Northern Territory Parliament today. Parliament debated the rights of the terminally ill bill on Tuesday and is expected to pass the legislation almost unanimously on a conscience vote this afternoon. The bill is set to pass with restrictions, including a gag clause that would prevent health workers from raising VAD with terminally ill patients and a proposed 12-month prognosis requirement. It makes the NT the last jurisdiction in Australia to legalise voluntary euthanasia. And the Veteran Games are returning to Darwin for a second consecutive year, aiming to strengthen connections between veterans and serving defence personnel. The event was developed following findings from the Royal Commission into Defence and Veteran Suicide, with teams competing in physical and mental challenges focused on teamwork and resilience. Veteran

0: Support Force Managing Director Heston Russell says the games are designed to bring veterans together and rebuild a sense of camaraderie.
1: The Veteran Games Darwin Heats is about more than just physical challenges. It's bringing veterans and serving defence personnel together and rebuilding the sense of purpose and belonging that can be lost after service.
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3: In AFL, the Eagles have failed in their fight to reduce Harley Reid's two-match ban for rough conduct against Hawthorn's Jai Newcombe. Collingwood confident that Isaac Quaynor and Pat Lipinski will be right for tomorrow night's wildcard clash with the Dogs at the G. And Geelong coach Chris Scott says Max Holmes is now a real chance to play next week's elimination final after recovering well from a fractured ankle.
4: He's certainly optimistic and positive, and the medical staff haven't ruled out him playing our next game.
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5: Keep in mind the earlier crash on Tiger Brennan Drive out there at Amy Johnson Avenue. Traffic still a little busy there. A few cars, Stewart Highway inbound at Berrima Road, Tiger Brennan Drive at Wishart Road, Trow Road northbound at Rapid Creek Road, Tiger Brennan Drive at Woolmer Road, and McMinn at Kavanagh and Bennett in the Darwin CBD. 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
1: The earlier crash on Tiger Brenner Drive outbound at Amy Johnson Avenue, that's cleared. Still a few cars, McMinn and Kavanagh Streets in the Darwin CBD. Tiger Brenner Drive at Woolner Road. Stewart Highway at Woolner Road, again at Bagot Road. Stewart Highway inbound at Berrima Road and Restonia Avenue near Gateway. Census night was Tuesday, the 11th of August. There's still time to complete. In the census, every answer matters. Authorised by the Australian Bureau of Statistics, Canberra. It's the Drive with Zai this afternoon from 2 p.m.
0: 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Let's kick off another hour.